0: We give you thanks tonight, God, for all you've done in our lives and for all you're going to do. Hallelujah. Psalm 100 says to enter his gates with
1: thanksgiving.
0: What was that again? To enter his gates with
1: thanksgiving.
0: And his courts with
1: praise.
0: And that's what we're going to do here tonight. Hallelujah. God, how we thank you for what you've done in our lives. And tonight we want to thank you in advance for all you're going to do. We thank you for the healing that we do not yet see. We want to thank you for the financial provision that's coming. And by faith, we lift our voices and thank you tonight. We want to be thankful people, God. So we do it by faith tonight.

0: We give you thanks for all you've done and for all you're going to do. We've come to bless your name tonight, Lord.
1: Rise in the midst of your people. Be enthroned on our

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We remember everything you've done for us, God, and we give you thanks tonight. I thank you for giving us your word.

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0: You inhabit the praises of your people. So you're here with us right now.
1: Yes, Lord.
0: We thank you.
1: We thank you, Lord.
0: For your presence, we praise you.

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You are enthroned on our praises tonight, God.

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How many want the King of glory to come in here tonight? 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

0: We give you thanks tonight, God, for all you've done in our lives and for all you're going to do. Hallelujah. Psalm 100 says to enter his gates with
1: thanksgiving.
0: What was that again? To enter his gates with
1: thanksgiving.
0: And his courts with
1: praise.
0: And that's what we're going to do here tonight. Hallelujah. God, how we thank you for what you've done in our lives. And tonight we want to thank you in advance for all you're going to do. We thank you for the healing that we do not yet see. We want to thank you for the financial provision that's coming. And by faith, we lift our voices and thank you tonight. 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
1: Hosanna de Yesu.
0: You are worthy, Jesus.
1: Hosanna.
0: Worthy is the Lamb.
1: Hosanna de Yesu.
0: Worthy
1: is
0: Jesus. Just uplift those holy hands.
1: Hosanna.
0: Answer Jesus, you're worthy.
1: Hosanna.
0: Worthy is Jesus.
1: Hosanna.
0: Worthy is the Lamb.
1: Hosanna de Yesu.
0: Worthy.

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0: Chisacho chinji.
1: Your grace sufficient.
0: Chisacho chinji.
1: Your grace sufficient.
0: Chisacho
1: is sufficient.
0: Chisacho chinji.
1: Is enough.
0: Chisacho chinji.
1: Your grace too much.
0: Worship you. Worship you.
1: Tukusinza.
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1: Tukusinza.
0: Worship you, Lord.
1: Tukusinza.
0: Give you praise.
1: Tukusinza.
0: Give you praise.
1: Tukuwa matendo.
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1: Tukuwa matendo.
0: Blessed be.
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1: 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He is my power. 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
0: Muri nyali ya Mukama Yesu.
1: In the name of our Lord Jesus.
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0: Mlinyele mukama fe Yesu.
1: In the name of the Lord Jesus.
0: Hallelujah.
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0: Close your eyes. 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You are worthy. You are worthy. You are worthy. You are worthy. You are worthy.
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0: so
1: Lord.
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1: ngakatonda natunyweza.
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1: Waino kubeerawo olugendo.
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0: Gabikule.
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0: Nsomesa.
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1: We welcome the Holy Spirit club for him.
0: Hallelujah.
1: Amen.
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1: where we've read.
0: Bible yagamba bweti.
1: The Bible says
0: when Israel went out of Egypt.
1: Israeli we yava mu Misiri.
0: Misiri nsi Katonda yajitonda.
1: Egypt is a nation the Lord created.
0: Ne Israeli yabera yo lwensonge mubendala.
1: But Israel was there for one or more reasons.
0: Obudde butuuka.
1: Time came.
0: Mukama nasitulo mutindo.
1: And then the Lord raised the standard.
0: Nasitulo endagano yakola ne Ibrahim.
1: Remembered the covenant he did
0: Naga
1: with Abraham.
0: Nagamba abantu abo bajeyo.
1: Redeem those people.
0: Era ne bavayo.
1: And they all were redeemed.
0: Yorodani ne ekola ki?
1: Nechiulira had it.
0: Eyo cheyakola yakala bukazi.
1: What it did it dried
0: up. Bwaba okatonda kyakola.
1: Whenever the Lord is doing something.
0: Akola ekintu echi yanamiriza.
1: He does something exaggerating.
0: Kati njagala nsoke njogere ku kintu ekyaletere guru okuyanamirira.
1: I want to talk about something that made the heavens be exaggerated. Nechirabika
0: kunsinga kyamanyi kyamagero kyabuyiza kyakitibwa.
1: And it was manifested on the earth very great, very marvelous, very big.
0: So each time God is bringing a transition,
1: buli Katonda wakola okuchusibwa,
0: there are mighty things that he does.
1: Waliwo ebintu ebikulu byakola.
0: When God was getting the children of Israel
1: Katonda
0: from Egypt,
1: Katonda ngajaba na Baisraeli okuve Misiri,
0: the was a shaking.
1: Waliwo okukankana.
0: The hand of God came out to heavy on Pharaoh.
1: Omukono gwa mukama ne gutula ku Farao.
0: Until he released the people of God.
1: Era nata abana ba Israeli.
0: Hallelujah.
1: Amen.
0: Praise the Lord.
1: Kama yebazwe.
0: As if that was not enough.
1: Echo chali nga chitamala.
0: Judah was on his way to becoming a sanctuary of God.
1: Yuda yali mu lugendo lolo kubera watukuvu wa mukama.
0: Now when God wanted to make you a sanctuary.
1: Katinga Katonda yagalo kufula watukuvu
0: we. He did something so astonishing.
1: Waliwe chintu chako le chana miliza.
0: That had never happened before.
1: Echitabanga wo.
0: Do you know what he did?
1: Omanche yakola.
0: He sent his only son.
1: Yasindika omwana wo omuyeka.
0: He sent his only son.
1: Yasindika omwana wo omuyeka.
0: Donna bakitegeera nesoko chikubire mungalo tugende buziba.
1: You've not understood it but clap for God and then we go deeper.
0: Eguru lyachira banelye unya.
1: The heaven saw it and it was astonished. What is this?
0: Adide kabaka musindise munse dugala bweti.
1: He has bent our king to be taken to.
0: Ba malaika ne bavayo nga bayimba.
1: And the angels came about and singing.
0: Kubanga kabaka wechitibwa zalibwa kunsi.
1: Because the king of glory has been born on the earth.
0: Charite chiulirwangako.
1: It had never been
0: heard. Ngate chiberangawo.
1: It has never happened.
0: Neba sebo neba nyabo.
1: But ladies and gentlemen.
0: Wali wechatukawo.
1: There was something that happened.
0: Oruna ku Yesu wazalibwa kunsi.
1: The day Jesus was born on the earth.
0: Emunyenyezavu nama.
1: The stars bowed down.
0: Hallelujah.
1: Praise the Lord.
0: Ejeri abamalaika lyayimba kunsi kuno.
1: The angels sang on this world.
0: ne Farao n'agamba ani azaalibwa.
1: And then Pharaoh said, who has been born?
0: Abagezigezi ne bakimanya ne bakiraba.
1: The wise men saw it.
0: Ne bagamba kino kyamanyi tulina okukirabako.
1: This is great, we
0: have to kukijulira.
1: We have to testify.
0: Ne banoonya.
1: They sold.
0: Ne babale munyenye.
1: They counted the stars.
0: Omemtu kuvunaba kulemera paka ebatu kerikabaka.
1: The Holy Spirit led them unto the king.
0: Ngabashitude zambu.
1: They were taking treasures.
0: Ngabakutte byomuwendo.
1: They were holding treasures.
0: Kubanga bo babe kulirwa.
1: Because they were revealed to.
0: Yesu teyali wabulijjo.
1: That this was this unusual Jesus.
0: Omwana nazaliwa ne bamwazabu.
1: The child is born and is given gold.
0: Nze chamagero kina soko funa.
1: The first miracle that I got.
0: Ngana kafuna mtabani wanga asoka.
1: When I got my first born.
0: Twali mudwaliro.
1: We were in the hospital.
0: Omusajja nava mu district bajita yebujiri.
1: A man came from Bujiri.
0: Ngaze kulaba mtabani wanga asoka.
1: Came to see my first born.
0: Elabo yanda babwati.
1: And when he saw me.
0: Nalaba no mwana.
1: And saw the child.
0: Nakwata munsa unaje mitwale eji.
1: God money brought 50,000.
0: Naunga.
1: I was astonished.
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0: 5,000.
1: But he brought 50,000.
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1: I knew now the bills were settled.
0: Hallelujah.
1: Praise the Lord.
0: Sigamba nti no.
1: I'm not saying that.
0: Sente mitwalo 5 kyali kyamanyi nnyo.
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0: Nena kitunuliranga nange sisobola kukyalira muntu ngaazadde mwana ebiseera ebyo.
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0: Hallelujah.
1: Amen.
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1: Amen.
0: Naye ulira.
1: But hear this.
0: Bana abagezigezi.
1: These wise men.
0: Bajja nekyomuwendo.
1: They brought treasures.
0: Nga bakireetedde Kristo Yesu.
1: When they brought it for Jesus Christ.
0: Abaagalwa.
1: Brethren.
0: Teri mwana azaalibwa. 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
1: Amen.
0: Naye ulira.
1: But hear this.
0: Bana abagezigezi.
1: These wise men.
0: Bajja nekyomuwendo.
1: They brought treasures.
0: Nga bakireetedde Kristo Yesu.
1: When they brought it for Jesus Christ.
0: Abaagalwa.
1: Brethren, there is no one who gives birth.

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1: we have
0: to understand this concept.
1: Bekula
0: Yohana 3:16.
1: You open John 3:16.
0: Yohana 3:16.
1: John 3 what?
0: Kanyanjule bwanjuzi leero.
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0: Wetuna atukira.
1: By the time we reach,
0: tuino mwaka mulamba.
1: We have a full year.
0: Hallelujah.
1: Amen.
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1: You listen to our journey.
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1: Praise the Lord.
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1: There is no one who can be transformed.
0: Nga Mukama tachikiriza.
1: When the Lord has not accepted.
0: Bwe yayagala ensi.
1: How he loved the world.
0: N'awaayo omwana we.
1: He gave in his only
0: ensi
1: son.
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1: The earth is saying are the people that dwell in the earth.
0: Bali mu nsi.
1: They are in the world.
0: Kubanga ensi gye balimu.
1: Because the world they
0: si dwell bali in. Okuba.
1: That is not where they are supposed to
0: be. Bali mu nsi.
1: They are supposed to be in the earth.
0: Naye nga bakyusibwa.
1: But transformed.
0: Era Kristo atugamba.
1: And Christ tells
0: mwe
1: us.
0: Muli mu nsi.
1: That you're in this world.
0: Ne tebuli baki.
1: But you don't belong to the world.
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0: Jo twabadde wano.
1: Yesterday we were here.
0: Ku Hope for New Life Church wabadde embaga.
1: Hope for New Life Church had a wedding.
0: Nayo nga batwagalayo.
1: But they wished us to be there.
0: Atenga big church e Kasubi.
1: Even big church in Kasubi.
0: Mu kanisa.
1: In church.
0: Nga mulimu omulambo.
1: There was a corpse.
0: Nayo nga twetagisibwayo.
1: We were also supposed to be there.
0: Twabadde wano.
1: We are here.
0: Nga tujaguza amazaalibwa gwa Foundation of Truth.
1: When we were rejoicing over the
0: Nenjagalo kutegeza wabadde abaziika.
1: But there were people who were buried.
0: Kati ensi yetabudde bwete.
1: So the church is entangled.
0: Jajja w'omwana afa.
1: The grandfather is dying.
0: Omuzzukulu azaala.
1: But the grand is also giving birth.
0: Eno wali wali emmere.
1: Someone is eating.
0: Emmanju wali wali mukabuyonjo.
1: Someone is taking it out.
0: The very time.
1: Mukasera kekamu.
0: Era Katonda atunulira ensi.
1: So the Lord looks at the world.
0: Ngagiraba ngekisasalala.
1: Seeing it as something that is garbage.
0: Kole njawulo maso ga Katonda.
1: The only that makes a difference before the Lord.
0: Obubi bwe bubeera obungi.
1: If the worst becomes worse.
0: Ebirungi bibula.
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1: I want you to be God if you just only look at the world like this in your
0: hand. 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
0: Kiki ky'osalawo okukola?
1: What do you decide to do?
0: Ofuko tosobola kuba Katonda.
1: You cannot be God.
0: Hallelujah.
1: Amen.
0: Newulira.
1: But listen.
0: Katonda okwagala kwe.
1: God is love.
0: Kwe kwabika ku nsi.
1: Cover the world.
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1: And sends only his begotten son.
0: Nasindika Yesu Kristo.
1: Christ Jesus.
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1: To die for the world.
0: Adira abali mu nsi.
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0: Adira abali mu nsi.
1: To make the ones in the world.
0: Abalete mu kanisa.
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0: Mu nsi mulimu ekanisa ya Yesu.
1: The church in the world there is church of Christ.
0: Hallelujah.
1: Amen.
0: Nyiriri nyingi nyoze tujja okulaba.
1: There are many scriptures that we will see.
0: Ezokubeera mu kanisa ya Yesu.
1: First being in the church of Christ.
0: Kakati.
1: Now.
0: Chichi ne chikole njawulo.
1: This is what makes a difference.
0: Omuntu asobera okubeera mu kanisa.
1: Someone can be in church.
0: Nga atali mu nsi.
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1: The Bible says that Israel.
0: Bwe yakwate kubo.
1: When he took the journey.
0: Neve Misiri.
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0: Neva wa.
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1: 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Olwo
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1: And then Judah became a tabernacle.
0: Hallelujah.
1: Amen.
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1: It became a sanctuary.
0: And Israel became a dominion.
1: Era Israeli nefuga.
0: Kati Israeli.
1: Israeli.
0: Ye kanisa ya Mukama.
1: It is the church of God.
0: Je yafirira je yagala
1: that he loved and died for.
0: Bwe yali ekyali mu nsi
1: when it was still in the world.
0: Ite sobola kuba na dominion.
1: It couldn't have okufuga.
0: Ah.
1: No way.
0: Wabula yalina okukiriza.
1: But it had to Babulega. Accept.
0: Nabuli akiriza.
1: And everyone who believes.
0: Ngali wano mu nsi
1: who dwells in the world.
0: Alioka funo bulamu obutagwa wabufunira eno.
1: Has to get internal life.
0: Wano tewali bulamu butagwawo.
1: You cannot get it from here.
0: Wano kavuyo.
1: There is confusion.
0: Mukama yebazibwe.
1: Praise the Lord.
0: Wano kavuyo.
1: There is confusion.
0: Kati omuntu ye kafuna obulamu.
1: Anyone who gets internal life.
0: Yasimatu kanava wano.
1: Goes away from this line.
0: Na ingire kanisa.
1: And enters into the church.
0: Awe tutandikira.
1: That is where we start from.
0: Mentality ya Misiri.
1: Endowoza of Israel.
0: Efa.
1: Comes.
0: Nechiuka.
1: Changes.
0: Omuntu bajja wano.
1: Anyone who comes here.
0: Naye ate kisobokera ddala.
1: But it is possible.
0: Okujja wano.
1: For you to come to church.
0: Nojja ne mentality eno.
1: And you come with endowoza ya Misiri.
0: Bible cheve yogera mu Barumi 10.
1: That is why the Bible says in Romans 10:12.
0: Katutandikire uje bisokera 12 olunyo lusoka.
1: 12:1.
0: Egambe etya.
1: What does it say?
0: Temvamba kolantia. Mbega irira bo Luganda.
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1: To give your
0: muwenga ye mibiri jamwe mujiyo mujiwayo wa.
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0: Mujitwale Israel ne mujiwayo.
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0: they, oba mugena mu state house ne mujiwayo.
1: Or to the state house.
0: Muwenga yo ewa mukama wafe Yesu.
1: To our Lord Jesus Christ.
0: Ekijituwesayo.
1: Why do we give our bodies?
0: Alioka tuchusa tujemu ensi.
1: For him to take away the world.
0: Atuyingize kanisa.
1: And takes us into the church.
0: Hallelujah.
1: Amen.
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1: That work in the spirit.
0: Kulembeza bikola byachi.
1: For you not to be with the physical deeds.
0: 5:16.
1: 5:16.
0: Abo Luganda mbega iride.
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0: Paul ainoka bate kalengera.
1: Paul is seeing a danger somewhere.
0: Naga kanisa singe sigana mu enkola y'omubiri.
1: If the church remains with the earthly mind.
0: Eno je bayite nsi.
1: This is what they call the world.
0: Yes, system y'omubiri efuga.
1: It is the system of the body that governs.
0: Kacho inajibu ukamu.
1: So you have to go out of it.
0: Okusobola okubera mu kanisa.
1: For you to dwell in the church.
0: Mark you.
1: Choino manya.
0: Kristo wabako mawa atwala kanisa.
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0: Akoma okutwala chi?
1: He comes back to take the church.
0: Itali ko bala wadde chi?
1: Without a wrinkle or spot.
0: Kakati fo kusobola okufuuka church.
1: For us to become a kanisa.
0: Tuina kukiriza.
1: We have to first believe.
0: Nabuli akiriza.
1: Whoever believes.
0: Akiriza kuferi omubiri.
1: To die in the flesh.
0: Akiriza kuchusiwa bwongo.
1: To be transformed mentally.
0: Akiriza kuchiuka.
1: To be transformed.
0: Akirizo chigambo cha Katonda ne chimunaza.
1: To believe the word of God and is cleansed.
0: Chebaito kukiriza Yesu.
1: So that is why they call believing in Christ.
0: Hallelujah.
1: Amen.
0: Tuli ku lugendo lwa kunywezebwa.
1: We are in the journey of establishment.
0: Olugendo lwa kunywezebwa lebaita the way of Christ. The way of what?
1: Ekubo lya Kristo.
0: The way of Christ. Dear, you know one.
1: That is the way.
0: Omuntu yenna asimattukawa ne kanisa kambabuulire.
1: Let me tell you even the church.
0: Nago guba mugendo gukutwala mu kubo.
1: It is also a way. Let me tell you.
0: Kabudde bujjagenda tenga sagala kulwawo nnyo.
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0: Ndoza kamfundikire bwenti.
1: Let me conclude like this.
0: Olugendo lututwale wa Kristo.
1: The way to Christ.
0: Ati luli wano mu kanisa.
1: It is here in the church.
0: Bwetumala okukyusibwa ne tujja eri Yesu.
1: When we are transformed to come to Christ.
0: Tujja mu kanisa.
1: We come into the church.
0: Kati mu kanisa Kristo mwatukoleramu omulimu.
1: So in the church that is where Christ does a work in us.
0: Hallelujah.
1: Amen.
0: Aleta okutegeera.
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1: Praise the Lord.
0: Aleta okukyuka.
1: Brings transformation.
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1: Now this transformation.
0: Nesawa zino kyetuliko.
1: Even now what we are on.
0: Tuli mu process ekyuka.
1: We are in the process of transforming.
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1: For us to be established in this way.
0: Lino kkubo wasebo ne banyabo.
1: Ladies and gentlemen.
0: Tedina ntandikwa tedina nkomerero.
1: Doesn't have a beginning and the end.
0: Kubanga Yesu agambye nze kkubo n'amazima
1: naki. Because the Bible say that I am the way, the truth and the life.
0: Eri kitange wabulanga ayise mwani.
1: No one comes to me unless it passes through me.
0: Akati kambabuleko wano.
1: Now let me tell you this.
0: Wajja mu kanisa.
1: You came to the church.
0: Ne wajja n'enkola yensi.
1: But you came with the earthly mind.
0: Tosobola kujinyweleramu.
1: You cannot.
0: Tosobola kunywelera mu kanisa.
1: You cannot be established.
0: Ngoli n'enkola yensi.
1: When you have the works of the world.
0: Walokoka.
1: You got saved.
0: Walina akawala mu P5.
1: You had a girlfriend in P3.
0: Naye olu musajja mukuru okyakalowoozaako.
1: You're still thinking about that. You got married.
0: Oba wawasa.
1: You got married.
0: Okyali kali akawala ke mwatulanga nako.
1: But you're still thinking about the other boy or girl.
0: Tewakyuka.
1: You didn't change.
0: Ekirala.
1: The other thing,
0: wajja mu kanisa,
1: you came into the church,
0: wolele gwanga,
1: but you're still revenging.
0: Tosonywa,
1: you don't forgive.
0: Olwana ntalo,
1: you fight battles.
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1: You fight with the other one.
0: Oli mu kanisa okuto situde.
1: You're in the church holding.
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1: You'll never be established in this church.
0: If you want what we call a transformation center, but transforming center.
1: Ngoyagala okukyusibwa.
0: This is a transforming what? Center. Hallelujah.
1: Amen.
0: Here.
1: Wano.
0: Bwova wano mu nsi.
1: When you leave the world.
0: Enkola yensingo ojeganye.
1: And you denounce the.
0: You come here.
1: No genda wano.
0: Ngatomanyi.
1: When you don't know.
0: Chevola bakwiso te yatuita ngaba manyi.
1: That is why that Christ didn't call us as people who know.
0: Yatuita.
1: He called us.
0: Okutuyigiriza.
1: To teach us.
0: Okola kutya. Yatuita okutuyigiriza.
1: He called us to
0: yagamba,
1: be taught.
0: Muje jende.
1: Come unto me.
0: Eyo Matayo.
1: That is
0: esula
1: Matthew.
0: Nya.
1: 4.
0: Onyirwa 19.
1: Verse 19.
0: Nalio kagamba Yokana.
1: Called, told John.
0: Petero.
1: Peter.
0: Ne Yakobo.
1: And James.
0: Batabani baye Zebede.
1: The sons of Zebede.
0: Mungoberere.
1: That come and follow me.
0: Nange naba fula bachi.
1: I will make you fisher of men.
0: Mujemba fule wano.
1: You come, I make you here.
0: Hallelujah.
1: Amen.
0: Kakati agenda maso na yogera.
1: He comes on saying.
0: Mumatayo.
1: In Matthew.
0: Kumine mwabili munana.
1: 11:28.
0: Agamba atia.
1: What does he say?
0: Mujeje ndi mwena bakoze batia.
1: Come unto me all you who are heavy laden.
0: Naba sitoweredwa.
1: Heavy laden.
0: Nange nakola chi.
1: I will give you rest.
0: Naba umuza. Kakati ino musite tu umulira yo.
1: Here we don't have rest in the world. No way.
0: Hakukona nawo okola chi.
1: You kick the one who kicks you.
0: Nina wano mchala kati musumba.
1: I have a pastor.
0: Yava wano mukanisa.
1: Who was from here.
0: Yagena ne bawe. Bate isa tugende mu disco. 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
1: They planned with the husband to go to disco.
0: Nga bagenda wa.
1: They went to.
0: Mu disco watu ukeringa banywa mukenge.
1: When they reached there, they start dancing.
0: Omanyaba yayebo mu disco.
1: You know those people who live there.
0: Ataba vubukanga bajjawo.
1: The youths would come.
0: Luza mwami anywanga nnyo.
1: The man could.
0: Agende okugira bwati ngataba yayebazina na mchala we.
1: They
0: atenga ajaye ngumi.
1: Then he started fighting.
0: Bakomawo balwanagana.
1: They come back fighting.
0: Omwito otyo yo.
1: How do you call that one?
0: Kati twagenze kusanyuka.
1: We went to be happy. There is no rest in the world.
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0: bali ne misambu eno munsi.
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0: Tosobola kola business eno munsi.
1: You cannot do a business in the world.
0: Natoyina ko chirubali.
1: When you don't have a demon.
0: Josamira.
1: That you sacrifice
0: kuba
1: to.
0: Muchika munsenu.
1: You cannot be in the world.
0: Natoyina chokozesa chotakozesa.
1: When you don't have anything you
0: what
1: use.
0: Wate kokubayo.
1: There has to be.
0: olaba n'abaana abato abasoma
1: even those students at school
0: bana baffe ku university bakubuuza if you don't have a girlfriend or a boyfriend
1: oba toyina muwala ku myaka jo
0: you are mad
1: oli mulalu
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0: oli kafero toyina boyfriend
1: you don't have a boyfriend
0: ateno mu kanisa bagamba batya
1: and in church they say no sex before marriage.
0: Bagamba batya fornication is a sin
1: obwenzi chibi
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1: in church they say
0: paka Yesu gwe yaleta
1: until Jesus brings
0: bagamba batya
1: how do we say
0: that na sister yava mu dwaliro
1: I have a sister
0: nanga musumba results zizino
1: that these are the results
0: bangambi
1: they told me
0: kumyaka jange
1: at my age
0: bwe sizala
1: if I don't give birth
0: mpedde
1: I'm done
0: namugane yoli mufumbo nti a
1: are you married no
0: mukama ibazibu
1: praise the lord
0: kati lindira mukama
1: now wait unto the lord
0: ali bangazi no tuma zigenda kula
1: now they've told
0: zigenda
1: muga
0: zikule
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1: if they operate they operate
0: ata ina center akola mu banka
1: has money she works in a bank
0: one of the money is a big one big banka
1: munene mu bank
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0: naye lindiira mukama
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1: this government is different from the other one
0: hallelujah
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0: ono ye mukama waffe
1: that one is our master
0: yafuga yayogera
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1: 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I'm coming
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1: let me do something
0: wano tetunnaba kwogerawo
1: here we've not talked about
0: one
1: it. Here
0: bible ya Uganda
1: the bible says
0: yokana
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0: noyingira wa yesu
1: and you came to christ
0: bobo yagala okukola olutalo
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0: ewamwe mukike eri abasamize
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0: sorcerers
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0: bobo fuka mu seven segenda
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0: kigenda
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0: ni bobo wasaze kubona olokoka
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0: ne bible tugambye ensi bwe ekola ki
1: but if the world hates you
0: mumanye nti yasooka nze
1: get to know that it hate me first
0: n'ogenda mu kika
1: you go into your clan
0: ne bakuyita musiru
1: and they call you a fool
0: ako musiru ayambala nga nze n'agolola
1: does a fool dress like me
0: no simply we are having a different kingdoms we are operating on a different levels they cannot understand you
1: tu ino bwakabaka bwanjawulo bwe tubeera mu tebasa akutegeera
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0: Tobeeranga abaana bo mukazi omu.
1: Don't raise children with one woman.
0: Naye kakati ono.
1: Now this one.
0: Angamba sisiriwalanga.
1: Telling me not to be a fool.
0: Ati wa Katonda.
1: But with God.
0: Yatonda Adam nani?
1: Only created Adam and Eve.
0: Yesu aba asomesa ku bufumbo.
1: When Jesus is speaking about marriage.
0: Mateo 10 na gamu sajja kya vangale kani.
1: That the man will leave his
0: kolatia.
1: Home.
0: Negatene muchala we. Babiri ne bafuka atya?
1: Two will become one.
0: Kati atense gambo bobusiru.
1: And the world is saying that is foolishness.
0: Eno government indala.
1: This is a different government.
0: This is a transforming center.
1: Wano we wachusibwa.
0: Mulokole bolemwanga okuchusibwa mu kanisa.
1: When you fail to be transformed from church.
0: Okutegeera Katonda.
1: You understanding God.
0: Omanya nti bijja kuba bizibu.
1: You will get to know that things will be hard.
0: University je wajjamu.
1: Here the university that you came
0: ya Mukama.
1: Is to teach you the principles of God.
0: Hallelujah.
1: Amen.
0: Era wano.
1: Here.
0: Engule wegenda okusanga.
1: This is where you'll be crowned.
0: Mukama fajja kutikira engule wakola
1: ki. Our Lord will come and
0: wategira
1: crown you.
0: Okwagala kwani.
1: The will of God.
0: Hallelujah.
1: Amen.
0: Tujja kwogerako wano.
1: We shall talk about here.
0: Tudeyo ko wano.
1: And then we come back again.
0: Ate tutambulirengako na wano.
1: And we also go into
0: kubanga bikorebwa wano.
1: Where things are done here.
0: Biwetaga.
1: That is what you need.
0: Hallelujah.
1: Amen.
0: Biwetaga era customer lokumanya nti wano wakuchusiza ngo oli wano.
1: After getting to know that you've been changed and you're there.
0: Binebya wano.
1: There he this has been
0: changed.
1: You don't need them.
0: Omubiri te gulina chegukola chi.
1: The flesh is not vital.
0: Omoyo yaleta chi.
1: It is the spirit that brings the difference.
0: Buli ababera wano.
1: Whoever dwell here.
0: Tujja kudamu ndoza. Bana ba Sunday school balinza akantu kano. Ku Sunday twali badde ne board, white board.
1: Sunday we would wish to be with the white board. Some
0: ebintu bino. Amanyi tubimanyi bya bulijjo.
1: I know these things are common.
0: Hallelujah.
1: Amen.
0: Ngambira kwenye nti bwati omukama bwe yayagala ensi.
1: How the Lord loves the world.
0: Nokuwayo nawayo omwana we.
1: And he gave in his only son.
0: Buli amukkiriza.
1: Whoever believes.
0: Alemo okubula.
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0: Oh, yes,
1: do you have any
0: question?
1: Whoever believes.
0: Soko joba diseyo, baningiza lingiza ako. 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
1: 10 years.
0: Luko ze.
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0: Mukama feba zibwe.
1: Praise the Lord.
0: Bwe yayagala ensi nokola kutya.
1: How he loved the world and
0: soka we kubile kwa mungalo mukirasi tuvuddeyo. 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Thank you very much. Mukama yebazibwe.
1: Praise the Lord.
0: Mukama yebazibwe.
1: Praise the Lord.
0: Hallelujah.
1: Amen.
0: So this is what happens.
1: Chino che chibao.
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0: Olugendo nalo tutambula.
1: All the journey that we walk.
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1: Has a foundation called love.
0: Tewali kwagala kusinga kuno.
1: There is no love more than this one.
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1: Someone to give his life for someone.
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1: Now the Lord gave in his life.
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1: Remember the story that the Lord told us.
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1: The rich man who had a vineyard. Who had a garden.
0: Na munsemu.
1: In the one world.
0: Naye nalekayo abasajja abakola mu nnimiro ye.
1: But left men to cultivate in his garden.
0: Naye n'atumanga yaba abakozi.
1: But used to send workers there.
0: Bajeye bibala.
1: To get fruits.
0: Oba bajirabira bulungi.
1: Because they used to look for
0: after it. Bana bali munsi ne bakwatibwa obujja.
1: When these ones became jealous.
0: Ne bayisanga bubi abantu bano be yatuma.
1: They started torturing these ones he sent.
0: Naye lwali lumu.
1: But one day.
0: Nagamba naye kantumeyo mutabani wange.
1: Said now let me see my son. 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
1: Said the boss has sent his son.
0: Kazibwe yatuka yo.
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0: Ku Sunday tujja kulusoma lero katuogere.
1: Sunday we shall read it.
0: Bwe yatuka yo.
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0: abayaayo manyi kye baagamba.
1: Do you know what those people said?
0: Ono yagenda okusikira ennimiro eno kati tumufunye.
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0: Ono bwetumukwata ne tumutta kitegeeza tuba tugiwambye.
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1: one, the garden,
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1: and the boss has only one son.
0: Obusika tubufunye.
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1: luno.
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1: That he himself came.
0: Omulaba ng'atuuse.
1: Do you see him?
0: Omanyi kye yakola?
1: Do you know what he did?
0: Yabagamba atya?
1: What did he tell them?
0: Nti n'alyoka abakwata.
1: He caught them.
0: N'abakasuka mu bunya.
1: And put them in the pit.
0: Obwaka n'akabiriiti.
1: Of fire.
0: Okuluma obujije mirembe jonna.
1: To be in pain for all their lives.
0: Singa bali bategedde mukama wabwe kye yali ayagala.
1: If they had got to know what their Lord or Master had loved, they would have done
0: the
1: expected, but they didn't know.
0: Hallelujah.
1: Amen.
0: Bwe tuba tuogera ku bigambo by'obwakabaka basebo ne banyo.
1: When we are talking about the words of the kingdom, ladies and gentlemen,
0: tuba tuogera kuteekateekebwa.
1: We are talking about preparation.
0: What are we here for?
1: Kiki kitulese wano?
0: Bwe nkambuze wana ani agenda okumala emyaka 12?
1: Who is going to spend 120 years here?
0: Nzi nekyenda bwe njituukako saagala kweyongerayo.
1: Me, I don't want to exceed 90 years.
0: Ni waba mpadde kinana mugamba webale.
1: Even if he gives me 80, I'll say thank you so much.
0: Waliwo abalongo be naziika bannaku ezi.
1: There are some people that I buried for 2 days.
0: Ne bampita musumba jangu ziika abalongo bano ngaba n'enjiri ngenda kubuulira eriwa.
1: Now, which gospel am I going to preach?
0: Ne ndyoka mbeera ku ntaana.
1: And then I went to the graveyard.
0: Ne mbagamba nti bano mbalaba.
1: Now you see these ones?
0: Kyabawandiikibwako balina kubeera nnaku bbiri.
1: It is written upon them that they're supposed to spend 2 days.
0: Era bazeeyo eriyo yabayita.
1: They've gone to whom?
0: Naye mbagamba kati mmwe abaliwo emyaka gy'olina gyonna gyonnaegyo gyaki agifuniramu wa?
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0: Egyaki?
1: For what?
0: Gyakulwanagana.
1: For battles.
0: Gyakuyomba.
1: For quarrels.
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1: because we say the
0: ennyumba eno,
1: this house,
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1: and the ones that dwell in this house,
0: n'abaliddawo,
1: even those that will come,
0: banasinzanga ani?
1: They will worship your holy name.
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1: So we've started another journey of worship.
0: Ate kudala ki?
1: To the another level.
0: Tutandika na mwaka guno twagutandise.
1: We've already started with this year.
0: Hallelujah.
1: Amen.
0: Tutandise nga Abaisiraeli.
1: We've started like the Israel.
0: Bwe gutandika mu gwakusatu.
1: Because their year begins in March.
0: Gwakusatu babire mu mekawo. 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
1: But our year has begun.
0: Yesu analyoka abagamba naye nze n'ennyumba yange tunaakolanga
1: tutya? And then Joshua said that me with my house we shall always serve the Lord. Hallelujah.
0: Basebo ne banyabo.
1: Ladies and gentlemen.
0: Olugendo lwaffe olw'okunywezebwa.
1: Our journey of establishment.
0: Tutandise na kwagala kwa Katonda.
1: Has begun with the love of God.
0: Tutandise na kisa.
1: He has begun with grace.
0: Abefeso 2:6.
1: Ephesians 2:6.
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1: Up to 11.
0: By grace we have been saved.
1: Olw'ekisa twalokolebwa.
0: So that no one can boast.
1: Waleme kubeerawo yenyumiriza.
0: No one can boast.
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1: We shall start from there next week.
0: Linnya lya Mukama Yesu.
1: In Jesus' name.
0: Oyinza okuba omaze emyaka 12-13 mu bulokozi.
1: You have spent 10, 23, 30 years in salvation.
0: Enjiri gye mbulidde oyinza okuba biwandiikibwa byonna wabirabako.
1: Maybe you've ever seen all the gospel that I've preached and the scriptures.
0: Nefunamu ekikwongerayo.
1: But get something that takes you
0: further. Webuze wentuuse ndiwa.
1: And also ask yourself, how much do I know?
0: Ngenda wa?
1: Where am I going?
0: Era kiki kyanjagaza?
1: And what does he need?
0: Lwaki yandeeta wano?
1: Why did he bring me here?
0: Ogenda kufuna ekyokuddamu.
1: You will get an answer.
0: Yimusa omukono gamba ayi.
1: Raise your hand and say.
0: Ayi Yesu.
1: Ayi Yesu.
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1: And a cake.
0: Twebaza Katonda.
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1: It has been a long journey.
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1: kama yebazibwe
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0: Era akyawonya.
1: Anybody.
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1: That is oppressed by the devil.
0: Ayiganyizibwa Satan.
1: You know the devil does not need invitation.
0: Omanyi Satan teyetaaga kuyitibwa.
1: The Bible says the thief cometh to kill and to destroy.
0: Bible egamba nti omubbi ajja okubba okutta n'okusikiriza.
1: When the thief is coming to you,
0: Satani wabanga wakujja gy'oli,
1: he doesn't need appointment.
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1: Actually, as a matter of fact, when thieves are coming, even if he has a gun, once he realizes that you have seen him, they normally run away.
0: Chino che chitufu, kavuna chitegera nti omulabi.
1: They run.
0: Aduka budusi na agenda.
1: But the Son of Man,
0: neyo mwana w'omuntu,
1: in order to operate in your life,
0: okusobola okukolera mu bulamu bwo,
1: he knocks.
0: Akonkona.
1: The Bible talks about in Revelation chapter, is it 3:20? It says he knocks on the door.
0: Mukubikura Bible gama nti ndi kumutima gonkonkona.
1: Whoever hears my voice.
0: Buli awulira dobozi lyange.
1: And opens for me.
0: Nanzigulira.
1: I'll come in.
0: Nja kuyingira.
1: And when I come in.
0: Era kavuna malo kuyingira.
1: We shall dine with him.
0: Tujja kulira wamu naye.
1: Hallelujah.
0: Hallelujah.
1: What you have today.
0: Choino lwalero.
1: Is to say yes to Jesus.
0: Wekugamba iwe wawo Yesu.

0: okuyingira.
1: It takes you straight.
0: Ayingirira ddala
1: to the dining.
0: Naatulira ddala oku dining.
1: You eat with him.
0: Notandika okulya wamu naye.
1: You eat with him.
0: Olya wamu naye.
1: And you can never eat with the King of Kings. And you eat what is not present to you.
0: No tarie chirunji.
1: You are about to eat the life of God. You
0: are
1: about to eat the grace of the Lord. You
0: are
1: about to dine in the favor of God. Why?
0: Drachi.
1: Because he loved you. The Bible says in the book of Romans chapter 5 and verses number
0: 8.
1: Can we read there?
0: Katugenda tusomeyo.
1: Can we read there?
0: Katusomeyo.
1: I have not yet started my message.
0: Sinaba kutandika kubulira.
2: Balumi 5:8.
1: Yes.
2: Egambye bweti. Naye Katonda atenderezesa okwagala kwe jetuli.
1: But God demonstrated his own love towards us.
2: Kubanga bwetwali nga tukyali nebibi.
1: That while we were still sinners.
2: Kristo natufiirira.
1: Christ died for us.
2: Ka olw'omwenda. Kale okusinga ennyo kaakano.
1: Verses 9. Much more than having now.
2: Bwe twaweebwa obutuukirivu olw'omusaayi gwe.
1: Having been justified by his blood.
2: Tugenda kulokoka mu busungu ku bubwe.
1: We shall be saved from the wrath through him.
2: Olw'ekkumi.
1: 10.
2: Kubobanga bwe twali tukyali balabe.
1: For if when we were enemies,
2: twatabaganyizibwa ne Katonda olw'okufa kw'omwana we.
1: We were reconciled to God through the death of his son.
2: Okusinga nnyo bwe twatabaganyizibwa.
1: Much more having been reconciled,
2: tulirokoka olw'obulamu bwe.
1: We shall be saved by his life.
2: Olw'ekkumi n'olumu.
1: 11.
2: Si sekyo kyokka.
1: Not only that,
2: era naye nga twenyumiririza mu Katonda ku bwa Mukama waffe Yesu Kristo.
1: But we also rejoice in God through our Lord Jesus Christ.
2: Atuweseza kaakano okutabagana.
1: Through whom we have now received the reconciliation. Praise the Lord.
0: Yebaziwe Mukama.
1: Praise the Lord.
0: Yebaziwe Mukama.
1: The Bible is telling us here.
0: Bible yetugamba wano.
1: It was a demonstration.
0: Kwali kwolesa.
1: It was a demonstration.
0: Kuno kwali kwolesa.
1: Not a demonstration of power.
0: Sikwolesa manyi.
1: Not a demonstration of wealth.
0: Sikwolesa bugaga.
1: Not a demonstration of size.
0: Sikwolesa size yo.
1: It was not a demonstration of figure.
0: Sikwolesa kafiga yo. Kafiga kako.
1: Miss Uganda.
0: Miss Uganda. Ngereje bachikola mu.
1: Praise the Lord.
0: Praise be to the Lord.
1: It was not a demonstration of weapons.
0: Sikwole sabya kruanyisa.
1: Because these days nations demonstrate weapons.
0: Enaku zino amawanga galaga ebyokruanyisa byago.
1: To show their strength.
0: Okulaga amanyi gago.
1: So they demonstrate. They demonstrate the strength of their power.
0: Kakano, bolesa amanyi gabo ge balina.
1: By blasting all those nuclear
0: ngazinyukirya bazokuba ne zibatuka mu banga.
1: They blast them.
0: Ne zibatuka.
1: To tell America.
0: Okugamba America.
1: America, what are you talking about?
0: America, chicho tugamba.
1: We have the power also.
0: Nafe tuina amanyi.
1: We have the nuclear plants also.
0: Nafe zinyukirya tuzirina.
1: So. Here,
0: kakano wano,
1: it was not a demonstration of power.
0: Tekwali kwole samanyi.
1: It was a demonstration of God's love.
0: Kwali kwole sa kwa kwagala kwa Katonda.
1: So the Bible has told us here.
0: Kakano Bible yetugambye wano.
1: God demonstrated his own love.
0: Katonda waffe yayolesa
1: okwagala kwe. His own love towards us.
0: Okwagala kwe eri gye tuli.
1: That while we were still sinners.
0: Bwe twali nga tukyali bononyi.
1: Christ died for us.
0: Kristo yatufiirira.
1: So for Christ to die for us, it was a demonstration of God's love. Because as a matter of fact, we were sinners. We were stuck. We were doomed in our sins. We had no redeemer. We had no savior. And according to the scripture, the Bible says, according to the scriptures, the Bible had already said it.
0: Bible yali yachogera da
1: that every soul that sinneth,
0: nti buli meme yonne yonona,
1: every soul that sinneth,
0: buli ememe yonne yonona,
1: shall die,
0: ejja kufa.
1: And when we continue to read the scriptures,
0: era bwe toyongera okusoma,
1: we come to know,
0: toyongera dala okumanya,
1: that for all had sinned,
0: nti fenna twayi nona,
1: and had fallen short of God's glory. All of us, we had committed sin. And actually, our sin was known by the reason of our actions. Our sin was in the blood. It was in the blood. Our blood. Our bloodline. Was already contaminated. That's why the doctors are still fighting.
0: Yes, they're
1: trying to do whatsoever they can do to fight HIV. Because it contaminates the blood. And the Bible says life is in the blood.
0: Hate Bible yetu gamanti obulamu buli mu musayi.
1: Life is in the blood.
0: Obulamu buli mu musayi.
1: When I get a gun,
0: kavunafu ne mundu,
1: and I shoot you,
0: ne besas,
1: you don't die because of the blade.
0: Tofa ruansonga nti kukubye ile sasi.
1: You die
0: ofa
1: because you have
0: you have poured the blood and the system of your blood has been attacked. The more you lose the blood, the more that you lose life.
1: Praise the Lord. If I just get a leather bread and I cut this young boy,
0: singafune jirita nenzija nensala omwana ono,
1: and I cut the vein,
0: nemusala omusuwa,
1: if I cut the vein
0: bwensala omusuwa ogo,
1: and it begins to bleed,
0: natandika okufulumya omusaayi,
1: if it doesn't get immediate help,
0: bwabanga tayambiddwa mu bwangu,
1: just in 45 minutes
0: mudakikana mutano zoka,
1: he will kick the bucket
0: abakaputi
1: blood.
0: Musai.
1: Somebody say blood.
0: Wabe wagambo musai.
1: So our blood was already contaminated.
0: Omusai gwafe. Gwari gwayo none bwadda.
1: It was contaminated by sin.
0: Gwari gwayo none bwadda ne chibi.
1: You go and read the book of Romans chapter 6. Okay, let's read there. I want to show you exactly.
0: Njagalo kula gira dala.
1: Let me show it to you. Separado curadi. Romans chapter 5 and verses number 12.
0: Abalumi 5 12.
1: The Bible says,
0: Bible yegamba,
1: therefore,
0: kakano,
1: just as no one man is seen,
0: okuita mukono na komuntu omu.
1: Let me say it again. Therefore,
0: kakano.
1: Just as through one man, sin entered the world. And death through his sin. And thus death spread to all men, because all sinned.
0: Kubanga bonna bayonona.
1: It was through one man.
0: Chali kuita muntu omu.
1: The Bible said, therefore,
0: kakano,
1: just as through one man sin entered the world.
0: Ngo okonona ko muntu omwe chibi cha ingirensi.
1: And death.
0: Era nokufa.
1: Through sin.
0: Okuita mu chibi.
1: And thus death spread to all men.
0: Era kakano okufane kweyongera kutambula eri abantu bonna.
1: Because all sinned.
0: Kubanga bonna bayonona.
1: For until the law,
0: okutusa teka,
1: until the law of sin was in the world,
0: okutusa eteka lyechibinga lyali munsi.
1: But sin is not imputed when there is no law. So I want to emphasize this point. What the Bible is trying to tell us, that through one man is sin. Which man?
0: Adam.
1: Through the sin of Adam. Through the sin of Adam.
0: Okuita muchibi Adam chiakola.
1: Sin entered the world. And because of this sin, death
0: okufa
1: reigned over. So by the time you were born, you were born in sin. And death was reigning over you. You were a slave to sin. You were a slave to sin. And you had nobody to get you out of sin. It's not because of what you did. Because of the blood. The blood of Adam.
0: Omusayi gwa Adam.
1: Remember, we are the descendants of Adam.
0: Jukira tuliba goberezi ba Adam. Bazukuru ba Adam.
1: Verses number 14. Never rest.
0: Kuminanya.
1: Okay. Let's keep on go. 15.
0: Kuminatano.
1: But the free gift is not like the offense. For it was by one man's offense, many died.

0: Praise be to the Lord.
1: Much more the grace of God and the gift by the grace by one man, Jesus Christ,
0: Yesu Christu,
1: abounded.
0: Come on, let us bless the Lord for that.
1: For if by one man's offense death reigned through that one. Osoma mu Luganda, eh? Okay. Much more those who receive abundance of grace.
0: Of
1: the gift of righteousness will reign in life through the one Jesus Christ. Therefore, as though one man's offense judgment came to all men, resulting in condemnation, even so through one man's righteous act the free gift came to all men, resulting in justification of life. Number 19. For as by one man's disobedience, many were made sinners.

0: was like this. 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
1: Kyali kimugambiddwa.
0: That of all the trees.
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0: But the tree.
1: Omuti.
0: That is in the middle of the garden.
1: Oguli masekati golusuku.
0: The tree.
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0: It is the tree of knowledge.
1: Ogo muti gwa kumanya.
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0: So that was the instruction.
1: Oko kwe kwali ebiragire byabimbwe ebyamuwewa.
0: Somebody may say, why?
1: Era wamwansoro gamarwachi rwachi.
0: Because God wanted to prove.
1: Kubanga Katonda yali agala okukakasa.
0: He wanted man.
1: Yayagala omuntu.
0: To make a choice.
1: Okubera nga akola okusalawo.
0: Because God created man with what they call self-will.
1: Kubanga Katonda yatonda omuntu namutekamu okukwesalirawo.
0: In you,
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1: Osalawo okukola ekirungi obola ono osalawo okukola ekibi.
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1: Okukola okusalawo.
0: Either to listen to his voice.
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0: Or to listen to the voice of the enemy.
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0: That man should be in the garden.
1: Nti omuntu abeere mu lusuku.
0: Like a robot.
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0: He gave man what they call self-will.
1: Yawo omuntu ekiyitibwa okwesalirawo.
0: I need to listen very careful.
1: Njagala ompulirize bulungi.
0: So the devil came.
1: Kakano omubi najja.
0: In the garden.
1: Muluso.
0: Found the woman.
1: Nasinkana omukyala.
0: I don't know what she was doing.
1: Simanyi kiki yali akola.
0: Or she was gazing at the tree.
1: Oba yali atunulira muti.
0: Gazing at the fruit.
1: Nga atunulira ekibala.
0: And he told the woman.
1: Nagamba omukyala ono.
0: Told the woman.
1: Nagamba omukazi ono.
0: Did really God say you should not eat of the tree?
1: Dala kituufu mukama yakyogera nti temulyanga ku muti guno.
0: Did he really say?
1: Dala kituufu yakyogera.
0: He was trying to create doubt.
1: Ngaagezaako okumuleeta okuleeta okubusabuusa mu mukyalo ono.
0: Ddala
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0: kukwatako. 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
1: Gwe muti gwe gumu ne satani gwachako zisa paka kati.
0: And the devil said,
1: era satani na agamba
0: is a confusion.

0: confused.
1: Atabula butabuzi.
0: He said,
1: Naya gamba.
0: The devil said,
1: Sitani na gamba.
0: I'm just paraphrasing because you know the scriptures.
1: Yes.
0: And the devil said, God knows when you eat of this tree, you shall be like him. To know good and evil. He was confusing. Because when you read Genesis chapter 1, verses number
1: 26,
0: even before Adam was created, I want you to mark these words. God said to himself, let us create man.
1: Katutondo muntu.
0: Genesis 1:26.
1: Oluberebere emu abiri mukaga.
2: Egambye bweti.
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0: And God said, let us create man in our own image.
2: Mukifananyi kyaffe.
0: According to our likeness.
2: Bafuge byomunyanja.
0: And let have dominion.
2: Nebibuka waggulu.
0: You can stop there.
1: Osobola okwekomera awo.
0: God had already created man.
1: Katonda yali yatonda domuntu.
0: In his image.
1: Mukifananyi kye.
0: Man was already like God.
1: Omuntu yali afanana nga Katonda.
0: In his image.
1: Mukifananyi kye.
0: In his likeness.
1: Mukufanana
0: nga. Man was already in the image of God. He was like God.
1: Yali nga Katonda.
0: Now the devil comes.
1: Kakano Satani ajja.
0: It twists the word.
1: Nagezako okugezako kudieka dieke chigamo.
0: God knows when you eat of the tree.
1: Katonda chimanye kavunolia kumuti.
0: You shall be like him.
1: Ogenda kubeeranga ye.
0: Ignorance of the scripture.
1: Okubulu okumanya kubya wandikibwa.
0: Even today.
1: Nona kurolwa lero.
0: The devil tries.
1: Era Satani agezako
0: to hide the people.
1: Okukweka abantu.
0: The truth.
1: Amazima.
0: The truth is already written in the scriptures.
1: Amazima. Tugalina mu byawandikibwa.
0: But we don't take time to read.
1: Nete tutwala budde kusoma.
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1: Tetuina budde bwa kigambo.
0: Any time.
1: Akasera kona.
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1: Olunakurona.
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1: Satani asobola kujja gy'oli n'asobola okudyeka dyeka.
0: Praise the Lord.
1: Yebazibwe mukama.
0: Praise the Lord.
1: Praise be to the Lord.
0: Omuntu already yali mukifaananyi kya Katonda.
1: Already man was created in the image of God.
0: Satani wajja n'amugamba bw'onoolya ekibalo ojja kufaanana nga Katonda.
1: The devil came and told man once, eat of this forbidden fruit, you will be like God. Kakano omuntu
0: by his choice
1: okuyita mu kusalawo kwe,
0: he made a decision
1: n'akola okusalawo
0: to listen
1: okuwuliriza
0: to the words of the devil
1: ebigambo bya Sitaani
0: than listening
1: onaalema okuwuliriza
0: to the word of God
1: ekigambo kya Katonda.
0: Even today,
1: no na kurorwa lero.
0: It is
1: chechimu.
0: It is
1: chisgede chechimu.
0: You choose
1: osalawo
0: either to obey,
1: oboria wokugonda,
0: and follow.
1: No goberera.
0: It is by your choice.
1: Chirimu kusalawo oko.
0: So flu Adam is sin.
1: Okuita mukono na mchibicha Adam.
0: All of us.
1: Fena.
0: Sin entered our blood. But we thank God for the blood of Jesus. We thank God for his blood. When he shedded the blood, he dealt with the power of sin. Once and forever. Now it is up to you to accept the gift of God. To accept the gift. gift of God. To receive the gift of God. What is the gift of God? The gift of God is Jesus Christ. The

0: And we needed a blood
1: that
0: had no condemnation. And when Jesus shed that blood, when we believe, when we believe, we receive that gift. It is your choice to believe. The blood of Jesus can never work on you until when you believe. Praise the Lord. Praise the Lord. So on the cross, he demonstrated his ultimate act of love. In that he compelled, his love was compelling him to lay down his life for you and me. We now live because he died, and he died in our place. Without the cross, there is no salvation, because there is no redemption. Our redemption is in the death of Christ, when he paid the price. So these are the implications of the cross, the results of the cross, the result of the price he paid. Number one, the forgiveness of sin. Colossians chapter 2 and verses 13.
1: Abakolisayo 2:13.
0: Duka yosomema.
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0: Yes.
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0: 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Now in Christ, we have the forgiveness of sin. Without the forgiveness of sin, there is no redemption, there is no salvation. It is only in Christ that we are forgiven. So what you have to do to stay in Christ, to live in Christ, to walk in Christ, to give our lives to Christ, to surrender our lives to Christ, because in Christ there is forgiveness of sin. And without righteousness, nobody can see God. The wages of sin is death. So, my dear brothers and sisters, as we think about the death of Christ, I want you to deal with every sin and take the sin to Christ, His blood.
3: is sufficient
4: gumala
3: to carry away that sin.
4: Okujawe chibiecho.
3: Some of you say,
4: abamu kumemo ogena ni mgamba.
3: You know, I have a weakness.
4: Omanye ni no bunafu.
3: A weakness of talking.
4: Obunafu oko ogera yogera.
3: We are talkative.
4: Tu ogera yogera nyo.
3: Even my father is so talkative.
4: Era na.
3: Even my grandfather was talkative.
4: Yogera yogera nyo.
3: We have a weakness.
4: Tu ino obunafu.
3: You know, I have a weakness.
4: Omanye ni no bunafu.
3: Sometimes I find myself speaking lies.
4: Ebisele mimi nezula njogede bulimba.
3: You call it a weakness.
4: Obuyita bunafu.
3: That's why sometimes they call you on phone. Where are you?
4: Yes, correct.
3: You are still in the bathroom.
4: Ori muchinabiro naba.
3: And you say, I am in Wandegeya on the border.
4: In the Wandegeya ni ku border border.
3: Or sometimes you say, Ebe bisele
4: bimuno gamba.
3: In 5 minutes.
4: Mudachika tano.
3: I'm going to be there.
4: Ngena kubanko tuseko.
3: In 4 minutes.
4: Mudachika nya.
3: Going to be there.
4: Ngena kubanko tuseko.
3: You take 1 hour.
4: No twali sawa namba.
3: You are a liar.
4: Oli mulimba.
3: You call it a weakness.
4: Obuyita bunafu.
3: But the wages of sin is death.
4: Empera yechibi kubera kufa.
3: I wanted to deal with every weakness.
4: Njagala okwasaganya buli bunafu bonna.
3: As a matter of fact, it's not a weakness.
4: Chino che chitufu si bunafu.
3: It is a dog.
4: Ogo uyo setani.
3: That the devil is using to plug you into.
4: Uyo setani akuwalula.
3: Destruction.
4: Okutu alamu kusikilizibwa.
3: You know, Pastor, I have a weakness.
4: Omanyi musumba nino bunafu.
3: Anger.
4: Obusungu.
3: Wanyiga.
4: When I become
3: envious,
4: I can beat my child. Don't bring to me a man. Once I become angry, I can abuse him. When I become distressed, don't tell me about my mom. I can abuse him. When I become distressed, you call it your weakness.
3: But our God is pure.
4: Ne katonda wa femulongof.
3: The good news I have.
4: Ama uli rama no jekeni na joli.
3: Every sin.
4: Buli chibicho na.
3: Can be dealt with.
4: Chisoboro kubena na chikuwa saganyizibwa.
3: Every sin was already dealt with.
4: Buli chibicho na ba amala. Yesu ya mala do chikuwa saganya.
3: On the cross.
4: Kumusalaba.
3: Carry that sin on the cross.
4: Echibicho chisitulo chitwale kumusalaba.
3: Carry that weakness on the cross.
4: Obunafu obutwale kumusalaba.
3: Carry that weakness on the cross.
4: Obunafu obutwale kumusalaba.
3: The cross
4: omusalaba
3: has the power.
4: Kulina amani.
3: To redeem us.
4: Okutununula
3: from every weakness.
4: Okuva mu bunafu bonna.
3: No, Pastor.
4: Omanyi musumba.
3: My weakness.
4: Obunafu bwange.
3: When I see a girl.
4: Bwendaba ku mwana w'obuwala.
3: My weakness.
4: Obunafu bwange.
3: When I see a boy.
4: Bwendaba omulenzi.
3: I feel like I have no air.
4: Mpuliranga atakyayina mukka.
3: I feel like melting.
4: Mpuliranga asanuka.
3: Yes, I'm born again.
4: Chitufu nalokoka.
3: I love Jesus.
4: Kristo mwagala nyo.
3: I want to see a girl.
4: Nebwe ndabo muhala.
3: I feel I want to follow her.
4: Mpuliranga yagala okumugoberera.
3: Kabani kundongo. I feel like it is a magnet the girl is pulling me.
4: Mpuliranga muwalo yali mukunsika.
3: Praise the Lord.
4: Yeba sima mukama.
3: There is still more grace.
4: Wachali wechisa.
3: On the cross.
4: Kumusalaba.
3: I want to finish like this.
4: Jaga la mali dize mwente.
3: Jesus dealt with your sin.
4: Yesu echibicho ya chinja woda.
3: It is by your faith in
4: Kana
3: him.
4: Kana okukiriza komu ye.
3: Carry that so-called weakness.
4: Obuna fobo bukwato obusitule.
3: And take it on the cross.
4: Obutwale kumusalaba.
3: Tekina. Okudi yakayimba. Yakayimba. To the cross. Take now.
4: Chitwale kati.
3: To the cross.
4: Kumusalaba.
3: I'm
4: Amen.
3: So number two,
4: Echo kubiri,
3: who are reconciled on the cross.
4: Kakano twa tabaganyizibwa.
3: Who are reconciled on the cross.
4: Those are the results
3: of the cross.
4: Ebyo byava ku musalaba.
3: Who are separated by sin.
4: Twayawulibwa
3: ku kibi. Sin separated us from God.
4: Ekibi kyali kyatwawula okuva eri Katonda.
3: On the cross.
4: Ku musalaba.
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0: eri Katonda.
1: You'd rather become an enemy of this president of Northern Korea.
0: Chisinga koko kubera omulabe wa president wa Northern Korea.
1: Than being the enemy of God.
0: Okubera omulabe wa Katonda.
1: Number 3. We receive the freedom from the powers of sin. From the powers of sin. Romans 8:2.
0: Abalumi munana.
1: Number 4.
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1: Healing.
0: Okuonyezebwa.
1: We received our healing.
0: Twafuna okuonyezebwa kwaffe.
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1: 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Let's read that one again.
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2: Era emiggo gye gye gituwonya.
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1: Buli we bamukubanga.
0: Every time they stripped him.
1: Ngofuna okuwonyezebwa.
0: You received your healing.
1: Buli we bamukubanga.
0: Every time they stripped him.
1: Ngofuna okuwonyezebwa.
0: You received your healing.
1: Olw'emiggo gye.
0: By his stripes.
1: Tuwonyezebwa.
0: We are healed.
1: You are going to be healed.
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1: 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As long as you believe.
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1: That he paid it all.
0: Nti yakyasula omutango gwonna.
1: By his stripes.
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1: You are healed already.
0: Wawonyezebwa dda.
1: I want you to believe.
0: Tegera ukirize.
1: For God for your healing.
0: Okirize Katonda eri okuwonyezebwako.
1: In Christ.
0: Mu Kristo.
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1: Oba okuba engalo zikube.
0: If you are clapping, you clap. I cannot forget one time I told you. Thieves came to our house. They stripped us because I was the man. They bound my hands. And they were paralyzed. At the end, they came and roused me. But my hand was sodden. They tied me so tightly. Even the blood couldn't. Praise be to the Lord. I reached the moment when I went to the church, I could clap and I couldn't feel myself. My hand was drying up. I raised my hand that had died, and I said unto Jesus, I believe. What happened, you saw it and everything. You saw each and everything. But forgive of these. I condemned them for a while. What will they be seeing? But when I sorted myself in the word of God, I said, Lord, may you forgive them. Forgive them. They took away all our things, but I still have life. Say, Lord, by your stripes, the one that heals me, I receive my healing. After I had made that prayer, I told him like this. They normally tell you to clap when you do not want. The time that we get problem on your hands, you could like to clap but you couldn't. I said, Lord, may you heal my hands that I can clap for you. I said, Lord, Father, I miss your praise because I cannot clap my hands. If at all you have your hands, you come and clap for Jesus. Clap for Jesus. By the fact of the cross, come and look and clap for Jesus.
1: Amen.
0: Amen. After I had made such a prayer, just believe God that He has already started. I slept very well. Late at 3, I dreamt a dream. A man came with white tunics. There were two men. They told me that follow us. I followed them. It was a dream. We went up to the garden city. The spiritual realm is always first in the dream. We went to the last floor. We found there a hospital. Have you ever seen a very clean hospital? Leave alone these international hospitals. I don't talk about Chiludu. I talk about that hospital. I cannot even explain. When we reached to that hospital, we found a doctor putting on white garments. I was put on a bed. He told me Henry, he even knew my name.
1: Okay.
0: He said, okay. He touched my hand.
1: It's okay.
0: He told me, now it's okay.
1: You can go.
0: Osobola okugenda. By the time that I raised up, the pain was no more. I have prayed for you. You having a certain kind of pain, believe the cross. By his stripes, by the time you shall live
1: with us,
0: that pain that you came out of
1: me,
0: it will be no more.
1: On the cross, He made available grace. He made available His love. On the cross, He made available reconciliation. On the cross, He took our infirmity. On the cross, He substituted our poverty for His riches. On the cross, He took our shame. We receive His glory. On the cross, He was humiliated so that we can be exalted. On the cross, He was rejected. that you can be accepted. I am talking about somebody. You have been rejected. You have been rejected all around. I have good news for you. On the cross, your rejection is being taken away for you to receive his acceptance. Hallelujah.
0: Hallelujah.
1: I cannot exhaust the cross. It is the power of God for salvation to whosoever believes. Your work is to believe. I want you to stand up on your feet. In the name of Jesus. If you came with every kind of sickness, every kind of trouble, touch that place where you feel the pain. Believe in a minute, in a second. You receive your healing now. Let us raise our hands. Touch where the pain is. If you have no pain in your heart, pray for those people who are troubling. Father, in the name of Jesus, by faith, I am commanding, let there be healing. For we have already received.
3: About the grace that I was yet to preach, but I felt a change in me, and I cannot hold on to. Hallelujah.
4: Amen.
3: I'm going to preach a very simple message this morning. Very simple message. I believe we are all going to be blessed. Hallelujah.
4: Amen.
3: Hallelujah.
4: Amen.
3: Let's go to the book of Joshua.
4: Katugene mu kitabo cha Yoshua.
3: The book of Joshua.
4: Kitabo cha Yoshua.
3: We all know one thing.
4: Fena tumanye chintu chimu.
3: That Joshua was a servant of Moses. Very close. And the Bible says, each time Moses went to the mountain to meet God, Joshua camped in the tent. He was always in the
4: tent,
3: waiting for his master to return. Hallelujah.
4: Amen.
3: And this explains the reason why the Lord chose Joshua to be the successor of Moses.
4: Mukama yalonda Yoshua kubera omusika wa Musa.
3: Hallelujah.
4: Amen.
3: Okay, Joshua chapter number 1.
4: Yoshua esule soka.
3: Verse 1. Now after the death of Moses, the servant of the Lord, it came to pass that the Lord spoke unto Joshua, son of Nun, Moses' minister, saying, Moses, my servant, is dead. Now therefore, arise and go over this Jordan, you and all the people, unto the land which I will give to them, even to the children of Israel. Let us pray. Heavenly Father, we thank you for this message. We know that you're here for us. And we believe that you have a great work that you want to do in us. That's why we call upon your spirit to lead us and teach us so that our eyes will open and our ears will open to hear the direction of the Holy Spirit. We welcome you and we give you everything that we have. In Jesus' mighty name. Amen.
4: Amen.
3: Hallelujah.
4: Amen.
3: Hallelujah.
4: Amen.
3: So before I preach, let me talk to us about this text. God appears to Joshua. Why? Because Moses had died. When we talk about Moses, we simply reflect on the law and the covenant God made with the children of Israel. Moses was born in a state when God had already heard the cry of the children of Israel. So Moses' upbringing was preparation for the great work that God had to do in Israel. Because there were people crying, and there was a covenant God had already made with Abraham.
4: So
3: God could not forget the children of Israel. So Moses' birth was symbolic that something was yet to be done in the land for the children of God to be taken out of slavery. Tell your neighbor he was born for a mission.
4: Gamba muri rana wanti yazali borechi gendelewa.
3: Moses' birth came at a time when all the children, the male children, were being killed. But his rescuing process was symbolic that something was yet to come out of him. He did not grow like a mere child, a Hebrew child. Though he was born of a Hebrew child, a Hebrew woman. But he was brought up in a palace. Hallelujah.
4: Amen. Praise the Lord. Praise the Lord.
3: And it happened that even before he was brought up, the daughter of Pharaoh needed someone to take care of the same child. But this is what happened. They again went and looked for the mother of Moses himself, and to come and prepare and nurture this baby. God's hand was upon this boy. Hallelujah.
4: Amen.
3: Remember the way he was rescued. The mother got the idea with the father that instead of our boy being killed before us, because it was a decree from Pharaoh, because the sons of the Hebrew had grown and they had multiplied in number, so they feared because they could take over the land of Egypt. And what Pharaoh said, go and kill every newborn or every young Hebrew boy. You see, by killing the male child, they are reducing the multiplication or the population of
4: Israel.
3: Hallelujah.
4: Amen.
3: Every time you kill a male, you are reducing multiplication. Because before God, every male represented multiplication. It represented a seed. So killing the male child was very symbolic that he was killing a generation. But God could not allow a generation of Israel to be killed. The same thing that Herod did when he knew that the king was born in his land. Remember the
4: Israel was under captivity. And the Roman Empire was ruling all over Israel. By the time Jesus was born, Israel was not in control over their land. Jerusalem, Samaria, and Judah, all over the land that was surrounded them. They were under the Roman Empire. So the people called the Herodes Baherodi.
3: They were ruling over
4: Roma.
3: The Roman Empire.
4: Hallelujah.
3: Amen.
4: So Jesus was born at a time when Roman Empire was ruling over
3: Israel.
4: So when Herod heard that the king was born, he said, I'm going to kill every young boy. But still God could not permit that. The same thing that happened with Moses. The same thing happened to Jesus. Every time God is yet to do something new, the devil rises. But this time God will not allow. Now let me tell you before I teach. There is nothing that is going to happen in your life that God will not be able to afford to rescue your life. I'm here to tell you, nothing will be able to kill you because you were born with a purpose. If you didn't have a purpose, you would have been dead. Hallelujah.
3: Amen.
4: Before you execute the plan God has for your life, you will live to serve God. David said, I will not die. I will live and proclaim the goodness of God. So everyone born with the purpose of God, God takes charge. Tell your neighbor, every time you are born with God's purpose, God takes charge. Hallelujah.
3: Amen.
4: Mukama yebazibwe.
3: Praise the Lord.
4: Mukama yebazibwe.
3: Praise the Lord.
4: So here is Moses.
3: Musa wuno.
4: Taken in the palace.
3: Ali mulubiri.
4: And the Pharaoh looks for who is going to take care of the baby. They go around the country. Now, the lot again falls on the mom. And then say, you mother. They even didn't know. They say, you woman. Come and take care of this baby. You know what happened? The mom knew who the baby was.
3: Mama ya manya chi omwana yo chali.
4: She just started from where she stopped.
3: Yatandikira we yakoma.
4: Breastfeed the baby.
3: Nayo so mwana.
4: Nurse the baby.
3: Nalabirira omwana.
4: But also on salary. She was again paid.
3: Atenga asasulwa nokusasulwa.
4: What the devil intends for bad, God is going to turn it around for good. Hallelujah.
3: Amen.
4: What Pharaoh never knew, that she's again is putting the mother of the baby in charge of the baby. So Moses was brought up
3: Musa yakula yakuzibwa
4: by his own mother.
3: Ngakuzibwa mama we.
4: Hallelujah.
3: Amen.
4: Because there was a task ahead of him.
3: Kubanga waliwo mulimu omunene
4: mama. The Bible says,
3: Bible egamba,
4: Moses went and did whatever he did.
3: Nti Musa yagenda nakola byonna bye yakola.
4: He accomplished whatever he accomplished.
3: Namaliriza byonna bye yamaliriza.
4: So when God was to bring the law into the world,
3: Tonda byali anatolete teka munsi,
4: when God was about to bring his rule in the world. Because when you talk about law, it means governance, submission, or subduing.
3: Amen.
4: Hallelujah.
3: Amen.
4: Now, law requires obedience. So when God wanted the the nations to obey him.
3: He raised
4: one man called Moses.
3: To
4: him he gave the commandments to govern his people. Hallelujah.
3: Amen.
4: Hallelujah.
3: Amen.
4: Now this is what happened. Time comes. Moses dies.
3: Musafa.
4: Moses dies.
3: Musafa.
4: Do you know the meaning of dying of Moses?
3: It
4: has two implications. When Moses dies, it is a very representation of the end of the law. Because law came with
3: Kubanga amateka gajana Musa.
4: When Moses dies,
3: Musa bwafa,
4: the original vision bearer of the Ten Commandments dies.
3: Oyo eyalino kuolesa kwa amateka ekumi afa.
4: Now God raises this man called Joshua.
3: Katonda ayimusomusa jonaitiwa Yoshua.
4: Hallelujah.
3: Amen.
4: Hallelujah.
3: Amen.
4: This is what the Bible says.
3: Chino Bible chegamba.
4: Now, after the death of Moses,
3: Musa,
4: the servant of the Lord,
3: Katonda,
4: it came to pass that the Lord spoke unto Joshua, son of Nun, Moses' minister,
3: wa Musa,
4: saying,
3: ngagamba,
4: Moses, my servant, is dead.
3: Chomweleza kwange Musa afude.
4: Hallelujah.
3: Amen.
4: Let me tell you, church.
3: Kambabuli kanisa.
4: We are living in a new covenant.
3: Tuli mundaga nempia.
4: Where the law of Moses already died.
3: Mateka ga Musa wegafia.
4: At the beginning of the ministry of Jesus Christ.
3: Entandika yobweleza kwa Kristo Yesu.
4: The Bible says.
3: Bible yegamba.
4: Christ is the end of the law.
3: Nti Yesu yenkomero ya mateka.
4: So that. Mwete mwase me Bible yao. Yesu yenkomero ya mateka. Eyo yumsomesa. Okugwa wakili ateka we chidala. Mukama yebazibwe.
3: Praise the Lord.
4: Whoever is civil. Mukama yebazibwe.
3: Praise the Lord.
4: Now when Jesus comes.
3: Yesu waja.
4: Moses had to die.
3: Musa yaino kufa.
4: Before Moses
3: Musa tanaba,
4: died,
3: tanaba kufa,
4: the law was so alive.
3: Eteka liali damu nyo.
4: So when the one given the law
3: oye ya webu ya mateka,
4: dies,
3: buafa,
4: Joshua had to be appointed.
3: Yosua ino kulonde bwa.
4: Hallelujah.
3: Amen.
4: Mukama yebazibwe.
3: Praise the Lord.
4: And God could not speak to Joshua.
3: Katonda itasubula kuogera na Yosua.
4: As long as Moses was alive.
3: Na Musa chali mulamu.
4: The grace could not come.
3: Itasubula kuja.
4: As long as the law was alive.
3: Eteka lichali damu.
4: Now when Christ came.
3: Itasubula.
4: The law has no power over us.
3: Eteka lichali damu.
4: Hallelujah.
3: Amen.
4: That is why.
3: Esonga
4: rachi. We are believers of a new covenant.
3: Tuliba.
4: We have another testament
3: where
4: the law is written on the hearts, not inside, not on the books.
3: Praise our Lord.
4: So the Bible says Moses is dead.
3: Musa afude.
4: Now therefore, verse number 2. Now therefore, arise, go over this Jordan. You and all the people go into the land which I do give them unto the children of
3: Israel.
4: Hallelujah.
3: Amen.
4: Hallelujah.
3: Amen.
4: Mukama yebazibwe.
3: Praise the Lord.
4: Can you get one ebigambo ebiddako wansi malirize? Verse number 6. The Bible says,
3: Bible egamba,
4: be strong and of good courage.
3: Damu amani gumomoyo.
4: For unto this people
3: kubanga gwe,
4: shall you divide for their inheritance.
3: Olisikiriza abantu bano enseno.
4: Which I saw unto their fathers to give them. Verse 7. Only be strong and very courageous.
3: Neema lokudamu amani.
4: That you may observe to do everything according to the law which Moses, my servant, commanded you. Turn not from each right or right hand or left hand. So that you may prosper wherever you
3: go.
4: Hallelujah.
3: Amen.
4: Mukama yebazibwe.
3: Praise the Lord.
4: Mukama yebazibwe.
3: Praise the Lord.
4: Verse number 8.
3: Oromunana.
4: And this book of the law
3: ekitabo kino ekyamateeka
4: shall not depart out of your mouth.
3: Tekivenga mukamwako.
4: Shall not depart out of your mouth.
3: Tekivenga mukamwako.
4: But you shall meditate therein day and night. And you may observe to do according to all that is written therein. For you shall make your way prosperous. And then you shall have good success.
3: Amen.
4: Hallelujah.
3: Amen.
4: Mukama
3: Amen. This is where the message is that I brought today.
4: And the message I'm preaching is this book of the law. That is a topic for the message. This book of the law. Hallelujah.
3: Amen.
4: Hallelujah.
3: Amen.
4: Now God said to Joshua, for you to be able to accomplish the purpose I have for you, you have to present yourself in a manner that is very ready to be used. The first thing he says, do not fear. Number two, be courageous to observe everything that has been written in this book of the law. Hallelujah.
3: Amen.
4: Mukama yebazibwe.
3: Praise the Lord.
4: Every time there is succession, every time there is transfer of power, God prepares another generation to run the same vision that he began. Nobody in the scripture that stops the move of God. But God prepares. This something Elijah had. He thought was the only prophet in the land. Regardless of what he did, God still had more people that are going to worship him.
3: So,
4: every time God begins a movement, someone else is going to catch up with a vision. When God started with Moses, however much he died, there was someone ready in the tent. There was someone ready to be used to carry on the mantle to another generation. But one thing God says to whoever that is ready to carry on the move, one, do not fear. Two, be courageous. Three, observe everything that I've commanded. Keep them on the tablet of in fact on your fingers, so that you don't go left or right of it. In other words, remain focused. Hallelujah.
3: Amen.
4: Now this is what the Bible says in Hebrews chapter 12. Look into Jesus, the author and the perfecter of our faith, who for the joy set before him endured the cross.
3: Bible, the look unto Jesus, the author
4: and
3: the finish of our faith.
4: Hallelujah.
3: Amen.
4: What is this? He's saying, keep the focus. So God was telling this man, keep focus. Don't deviate left or right. But stay connected. Tell your neighbor, stay connected. For this one more time, if God is to work with you, do not deviate. Hallelujah.
3: Amen. Praise the Lord.
4: Now God was still talking to this young man. Because he also led the children of Israel for 40 years. And he was in the land for 40 years. Hallelujah.
3: Amen.
4: Praise
3: our Lord.
4: The Bible says,
3: Bible yagamba,
4: in this book of the law shall not depart out of your mouth. Tell your neighbor, shall not depart out of your mouth. I don't know what we understand by this phrase. This is a powerful phrase.
3: Phrase yamani.
4: He did not say, this book shall not depart out of your heart. He did not depart out of your sight.
3: Mumaso go, kumutima go.
4: But he said your mouth.
3: Ne yagamba mukamwako.
4: What does this mean?
3: Chino chitegezachi.
4: The book.
3: Echitabo.
4: Not a word.
3: Si echigambo.
4: Not a chapter.
3: Si esula.
4: Because Moses came with five what?
3: Kubanga
4: Musa. Five books.
3: Yajane bitabo
4: so
3: mitano.
4: It was a volume. Written on the tablets. In those days it was stone tablets. One of the writing was God's hand himself writing. Now if you are to walk with God, one big requirement, get the book. Get the book. Now, this is not the book I'm talking about. This is not the book. This is a dictionary.
3: No dictionary.
4: Of God's written books. These are books. What we call the book. The book is symbolic of the word. God told him, get the book out of the written inscriptions. Out of the so many books. Because by then, there was Genesis, Deuteronomy, Exodus, Levites, and what else? Numbers. Those were the first Deuterocanonical books. And God told this man, get the book of the law. Put it on your mouth.
5: The
3: same thing
4: that
3: this book of the law,
4: the
3: man is already
4: died. He
3: has left five books.
4: Katonda wajokumusisinkana.
3: When God comes to meet this man, he tells him the book.
4: Hallelujah.
3: Amen.
4: Amugambe chitabo chino.
3: He says this book
4: techivanga mukamu wako.
3: Never leave your mouth.
4: Now where?
3: Kakatiwa.
4: Do we speak from? Jesus says
3: yes, agamba,
4: in Mark chapter 7,
3: Mark-um-sam,
4: what fills your heart,
3: mchimago,
4: the mouth does what?
3: Speaketh.
4: Now God was telling him,
3: Katonda yagamba,
4: on the mouth there is no storage. Storage is deep down your heart. But if you want to speak, you have to revisit your heart and let the mouth speak what you have inside of you. What we call the word is the strength, is the covenant, what we call the book. It is the relationship you have with your God. Because the book can die. But what you have inside of you becomes the truth you can stand on. Hallelujah.
3: Amen.
4: So God tells him, get this book on your mouth. Very spiritual.
3: Moyo nyo.
4: Very revelational. Because we don't have books on the mouth. You can't have a book on your mouth. But he was saying, fill your entire life with this book. Get everything about you. So that whatever you speak will carry the message. Whatever you speak, you'll have a basis to possess what I want you to possess. You must have a book to step in the promises. You must speak the speak. You have a basis to possess what I want you to possess. You must have a book to step in the promises. You must speak the book, what the book says, because I'm going to give

0: for us. You know why? There is no book. There is no book on our mouth. Why? If God is to use you, if God is to make a covenant with you, He prepares your life. He prepares your heart. So that the whole of you is consumed. What you speak on the behalf of God. Whatever you do, you don't do what you want, but according to what He wants. That is having the book. I'm not talking about books. Let this book. Hallelujah.
1: Amen.
0: Praise
1: our Lord.
0: Praise
1: the Lord.
0: Now God measures on the book.
1: Katonda of
0: God measures, He bases.
1: And asinzira ku bitabo.
0: Let me tell you this. This is the oldest book in the entire world.
1: Kino kye kitabo kyasinze obukadde mu nsi yonna.
0: It is a book that has stood generations. This is a book. The only book which has so many books in it. It has been fought against. But no one has overcome this book. It has been there for centuries. Now it is not just in vain that it has stayed. It has always stayed. Looking for who will own it. Looking for who will understand it. Looking for who will believe in it. Some have got hold of it and have simply hidden from the people. Hallelujah.
1: Amen.
0: When you go to Rome, Italy,
1: Bogende Roma, Italy,
0: this book has been put into the archives of the Roman Catholic Church. And no one was allowed to read. But they could not also take possession of a
1: read.
0: When you read the history, now when the Roman Empire came and ruled over Israel,
1: Roman Empire
0: stole everything regarding on the Jewish culture. Because the Jewish culture has their roots in the book. So they denied them everything, including the book. But you don't know how the book reached you. There is power in what we call the book. Hallelujah.
1: Amen.
0: Give
1: the Lord a hand of praise.
0: So God was telling this young man,
1: for
0: me to work with you, you must have a book. You don't have a book on your mouth,
1: I
0: have no business with you. Hallelujah.
1: Amen.
0: Number one qualification. You have to get a book. This is what the Bible says. The Bible says, and this book of the law shall not depart out of your mouth, but thou shalt meditate therein day and night. And thou shalt observe according to all that is written therein.
1: Amen.
0: For you shall make your way prosperous.
1: Amen.
0: Hallelujah.
1: Amen.
0: And you shall have good success.
1: Amen.
0: The only way you can succeed in the matters of God is to abide by the word. This is the way you are going to abide by the word.
1: We are all Joshua's. We are all Joshua's. We are in the generation of Joshua. Why? Because Moses is dead. And Jesus came. And the name

0: Jesus.
1: Muhibru balita Yeshua.
0: Praise the Lord. Now the generation where we are. We've left the generation of the law. We are in the generation of Joshua. Where Christ Jesus is the end of the law. He begins with the grace. Everyone to stay in the grace. Everyone to relate with God.
1: Number one qualification. You have to keep the word on your mouth. Number two, you will meditate on it day and night. Now, meditation is a second stage in learning. First of all, learning requires to acquire knowledge. Once you acquire, you get the knowledge. Keep it in you. Meditation cannot come onto what you've not acquired. The basis for you to meditate is to call to your memory.
0: Now,
1: you
0: may remember or recall someone you saw.
1: And you say
0: he was so and so and so. You got it.
1: But you've
0: never seen him. You cannot remember. Isn't so?
1: Due to the Shaka's expansion policy, the Matutangoni, the Masekongoni, they went to the Western Africa.
0: You just remember the way your teacher was narrating.
1: So you wanted to sit in a class.
0: So
1: Mukama agamba Yoshua.
0: God says unto Joshua,
1: fumintiriza.
0: Meditate.
1: In fact, ekigambo fumintiriza.
0: Meditation.
1: Kwa baita okuzo obuchi.
0: Is renewing.
1: Is to chew cud.
0: Okuzo wenkumu.
1: Naina mkwano gwange. Sina mkwano gwange. Kazini wange.
0: Aha, my cousin.
1: Twali mchalo.
0: We are in the village.
1: For us, swallowing
0: red paper, it was a habit. You get around three, you swallow them. After eating food, for him, he could belt, chew, and then swallow. I don't know whether he had got belt and then choose.
1: Kakati,
0: he forgot that he had swallowed red pepper before eating food. When he belt, the red pepper came out.
1: You
0: see the eyes turning red.
1: He
0: ran to drink water. But red pepper doesn't just leave the mouth. Even the goat chewing cut there. It means it's first ate.
1: Now you cannot chew
0: tosobola kugaya
1: what you did not eat.
0: Chotalide.
1: So when the Bible says meditate,
0: Bible yebwegamba nti fumintiriza,
1: it means first taking.
0: Ekitegeeza soko yingize
1: what you can think about at night.
0: Osobola okulowooza ekiro.
1: Omanyi lwaki tulowooza?
0: Do you know why we don't think?
1: Kubanga tetulina bya kulowooza.
0: Because we don't have what to think upon.
1: Muntu ajja nakusanga.
0: Someone comes meet you.
1: Je mperekereko.
0: Tell us come escort me.
1: Tulagawa.
0: Where are we going?
1: Go jangu chikazi chino chamvumi.
0: Tell us you just come this man abused me.
1: Nakusanga mu church.
0: They find you in the church.
1: Notani kampala nilako.
0: And you start hating
1: you know my tia akola luli.
0: Do you know what she did to me?
1: Jangu kubulile.
0: Come I tell you.
1: Oba wakamya gamba oyo.
0: You know that one. is like sweet potato that is not ready. We shall take care of him. He has not even thought.
1: The devil has used people
0: because
1: they fail to acquire knowledge. It is this knowledge that you can ponder. Hallelujah.
0: Amen.
1: You cannot meditate on to what you don't have. So God tells him, if I'm to work with you, if I'm to be with you like I was with Moses, you have to meditate. We have
0: born against here who don't meditate.
1: Do
0: you know what you meditate? You know where the soft stuff. They don't lie you. You said no. She was about to
1: hit.
0: Now we've begun when he's seated. They lied us there. That's what you know. Praise the Lord. We've meditated things that don't exist. Before I knew the truth, I could meditate things that couldn't build me. Do you know waking up at night? You start meditating. Imagine, I'm an orphan, my dad is dead. Now I don't know. You take 2 hours remembering your dad who died 10 years ago. You know, in 91 he died. But you've woken up in the midnight, in the middle of the night. You find a brother. He has woken up. He's thinking about things that went long ago. That Lord abused me. Okay, I don't care she died, but she abused you. You even think about someone who's already dead. She died a long time ago. That man wouldn't have left me with the kids. Now I'm here working for them. I have to buy everything for them. Now look at the things you're meditating. The Bible's daughters. Meditate upon the book day and night.
1: You can't meditate on God
0: because
1: there's a lot of stuff going around your head.
0: A
1: lot of unforgiveness. If you were a man, you were thinking that woman wouldn't have done that. If you a woman,
0: is
1: that man. You can't even say that God. Why?
0: Rachi.
1: You are preoccupied with chaff. Chaff. Bible gamba wait.
0: The Bible says. Now the problem is separating. Get to know, separate what's good and what's bad. You're still in awful
1: things.
0: And you want God to make you mouth like his.
1: Hallelujah.
0: Amen.
1: You
0: don't know yet. There was a brother who came and sang last time.
1: Hallelujah.
0: Amen.
1: He
0: has the message of
1: Christ.
0: But when he sings, you see chameleon in all of.
1: After you see
0: that the same studios where I work my songs, that's the same
1: studio.
0: Even his second year song.
1: Butalimu,
0: vanity. Now you say every song that you Now failed to separate the precious things. And we're praying God to pray to do for us the new work.
1: The qualification. Let
0: me show you some qualifications.
1: This book of the law shall not depart out of your mouth. But you shall meditate therein day and night. That you may observe to do according to what is written therein. Hallelujah.
0: Amen. Praise the Lord. That has been written into it. You can only observe them through meditating them.
1: Hallelujah.
0: Amen.
1: Hallelujah.
0: Amen. In this way, you will prosper in your way. And you will see the blessing. Where is the blessing? Where is the prosperity? It is through working with Jesus Christ. Putting the word in our mouth. I told you the mouth cannot
1: express
0: until when your heart is filled. Child of God, fill your heart that your mouth can speak.
1: Hallelujah.
0: Amen.
1: The
0: generation where
1: we are,
0: the covenant
1: we are,
0: it needs the word.
1: Tell your neighbor, and this book.
0: This
1: book. When I talk about that
0: book,
1: it is more than a book. It's more than these books.
0: Whenever
1: you talk about book, this is the meaning. It means God Himself. Because the book has the word.
0: And
1: the Bible says, Jesus is the word of God. John chapter 1 verse
0: 1.
1: In the beginning was the word. The word was with God. And the word became God. Nothing that was created would be created without Him. Hallelujah.
0: Amen.
1: Now if you don't have this word, you don't have this book, you're not going to create with your mouth. Because with your mouth you create. With your mouth you make. And with your mouth you destroy. Depending on what is in your heart, your mouth is going to create. Hallelujah.
0: Amen.
1: This word, this book, shall always abide on your mouth.
0: I don't know what we are keeping. Ask your neighbor, what are you keeping? What does your mouth speak? Tell him, don't sleep, what have you kept? If God is in heaven, He looks at what we've kept in our storage.
1: Hallelujah.
0: Amen. Do you know that you have a storage?
1: The Bible says,
0: Bible gamba.
1: And a good mouth out of the good treasure of his heart brings out good words. And so is justified. By your mouth, you are justified or you're condemned. Hallelujah.
0: Amen.
1: Another person that the Lord touched his mouth was Isaiah. He didn't touch anywhere. But he got this burning call. ekyomuliro eryanda
0: the burning coal.
1: Yali teka ku mumwa.
0: He placed it on his mouth.
1: Asebe ne banyabo nga maliriza.
0: Ladies and gentlemen, as a wound up.
1: Abamu ekigendo tulemesa genda mu
0: gulu. Many of us, what will hinder us to go to heaven?
1: Ateno mbyogera mbalokole.
0: Speak this in born again.
1: Ekigendo kulemesa mbalokole genda mu
0: gulu. What will hinder us in going to heaven?
1: Mumwa.
0: Mouth. Big mouth.
1: Mwogere bigambo abantu ne bakaba.
0: You speak words and people cry. You speak words and people's heart get broken because you've made your mouth saba saba that breaks and shatters people's hearts.
1: Yet,
0: originally, your mouth is supposed to glorify the name of the Lord and building up people.
1: Hallelujah.
0: Amen.
1: But seven even yam.
0: Ladies and gentlemen.
1: But only qualification.
0: It's signs of your car. Ministering together with the Lord. In this generation of Christ Jesus. It is putting by abiding the word into your mouth.
1: Hallelujah.
0: Amen.
1: Whatever you speak attracts God or sends God away from you. Whatever you speak builds somebody or breaks somebody. Hallelujah.
0: Amen. Praise the Lord. Lift your hand up in the
1: air.
0: Ai Mukama. 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
1: Nemu okubula.
0: Mulinnya lya Yesu.
1: Kubira Mukama engalezi.
0: Give the Lord a hand of praise.
1: Hallelujah.
0: Amen.
1: Hallelujah.
0: Amen.
1: And this book.
0: Ere kitabo kino.
1: Nafuna obubaka buno enaku.
0: I got this message a few days back.
1: And this book.
0: Ekitabo kino.
1: There is a specific book God speaks. It points on more than papers written by man. Failure to see this book. Failure to understand this book. You may not walk with God. Hallelujah.
0: Amen.
1: Never say never never.
0: But ladies and gentlemen,
1: damu amani,
0: courageous.
1: Gumomoyo.
0: Amen.
1: Kubanga mukama agenda kubera nawe.
0: Because the Lord is going to be with you.
1: Ngabo yali ne Musa.
0: As he was with Moses.
1: Hallelujah.
0: Amen.
1: Hallelujah.
0: Amen.
1: Naye mundagane mpya.
0: But in the new covenant.
1: Atubanje ekitabo.
0: He demands us the book.
1: Ekisa Kristo kiyaleta.
0: The book that Christ brought.
1: Atubanje ekitabo.
0: We are demanded the book.
1: Mukama ye.

0: the wise.
1: Kati abeita abagezigezi.
0: Those who call themselves wise,
1: ne bafunayo abagezigezi abalala.
0: They got other people who are wise.
1: Be babadde banyoma.
0: Those that they were despising.
1: In fact, Bible gamba, ayimusa banyomewo.
0: The Bible says, exalt.

0: Jesus does in our lives.
1: Yesu chakola mbulamu bwaffe.
0: Is to bring what we call transformation.
1: Kwe kuleta chibaito kuchusibwa.
0: Is to put us together.
1: Kwe kuleta tudejali.
0: Into the original plan of God.
1: Okude muteka ya Katonda
0: yenyine. So that we can be useful again.
1: Tusobola kubera abomu gaso nate.
0: What happens?
1: Echitukawo.
0: Before we come to Jesus.
1: Kwe tubanga tatunaba kuderia.

0: kutumiwa.
1: We are the vessels to be used.
0: So a highly effective Christian
1: will
0: discover

0: bwenambeera mu bulamu gy'osobola kuddayo n'ogeregerenyaako
1: kiba kizibu.
0: It becomes complicated.
1: Ng'osobola okuddira embeera gy'oliyitamu.
0: You can handle over the situation you're passing through.
1: Nanukano gamba,
0: And you say, oh.
1: Nga Yokana bwagamba bwati.
0: As John says.
1: So, the only way you can hear the voice of the Lord is by relating the current situation with the word of God.
0: We're having born agains. He can never handle up his life with the word.
1: That is very dangerous. In every situation, Jesus Christ is the same.
0: Christo ye.
1: That means Jesus works and applies in every situation in our lives. Take an example. If you are a mother at home, you have backing scriptures in the Bible. If you are an orphan,
0: waliwo ekyawandiikibwa ekisobola okusoma okwesigama.

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0: Oko kwe kubera ng'ogenda kubera w'omugaso.
1: Now, being effective simply being connected to whatever the system you are into.
0: Okubera w'omugaso kwe kubera ng'oyungiddwa mu ekyo ky'olimu.
1: Boba musirikale.
0: If you are a soldier, when they talk about the soldier who is effective, he has to listen to the voice of his master. We will tell him, turn to the right. He does not make about turn. You know those soldiers? They are having guns with spear.
1: So
0: there is someone with a gun. You are in the line. They tell him, go forward. If you don't listen well, it's like they are telling you, go back. So the behind one
1: listened,
0: and the in front of who you
1: are.
0: They tell, turn, look

0: want to go back. Ladies and gentlemen, failure to listen well, they bring death.
1: Hallelujah.
0: Amen.
1: You can never be effective.
0: Tosobola kubera wa mugaso.
1: When your antennas
0: nga amatungo obo kuwulirako.

0: Praise be to the Lord. 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
1: So a highly effective Christian will identify the voice of the master.
0: Where does he identify? I told you the first level is to know and understand the word of God. Not only knowing it, but to refer to it. With the teachers,

0: Based on the fact that it has the origin,
1: therefore, destiny.
0: It also has the destiny.
1: Mukubo,
0: amidst of the way,
1: you have to relate
0: oina okuzgeregrenya
1: with the origin
0: obuvo
1: in reference to your destiny.
0: Ngobgeregrenya ni kumagenda go.
1: You
0: understand what I'm talking about?
1: Kubango bulambo bwava mu Katonda.
0: Your life came from God.
1: Bwina kusigala wakati mukubo ne Katonda.
0: It has to mend the way with the Lord. Because it has the destiny.
1: Hallelujah.
0: Amen.
1: Kitegeeza mbulamu bwo temuli kyogenda kukola weka.
0: It implies no life, you can never do something alone.
1: Era tolina kyogenda kukola nga kivudde buvyawo ne kigwa be.
0: There is nothing you're going to do coming from out of the blue and falls down.
1: Buli kyokola.
0: Everything that you do,
1: kyawandiikibwa.
0: It is
1: written. Ate kina kiva.
0: And it's coming from somewhere.
1: Therefore, you have to refer.
0: Oina okuddayo okugeregerenya.
1: You have to make a reference with your origin.
0: Oina okugeregerenyako n'okuva n'obuvaavo.
1: Because you have a beginning.
0: Kubango oina entandikwa.
1: Therefore, your end is properly defined from the beginning.
0: Amagenda goganyonyolebwa okuva kuwe gy'otandikira.
1: Because the Bible says.
0: Kubanga Bible egamba.
1: He determines the end from the

0: Praise be to the Lord. Maybe I'm just bypassing on the surface. Jesus says like this.
1: My sheep,
0: endiga zange,
1: hear my voice.
0: Ziwulire dobozi lyange.
1: And because they hear my voice,
0: orenso ngati ziwulire dobozi lyange,
1: I know them.
0: Nzimanyi.

0: ziwulire eddoboozi lyange nange nzitegeera era nzigoberera nzitegeera. Let me interpret this like this.
1: The only way we can be effective Christians.

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1: God has spoken already.
0: Mukama yayogera dda.
1: There is no voice that you are waiting to hear. He has already spoken. He spoke his word. And the word came into being. Hallelujah.
0: Amen.
1: By his word, he commanded
0: yalagira
1: that Jesus would come and bring salvation to
0: Yesu alija naleta obulokozi.
1: And today we are saved.
0: Era ka olunaku lwa leero tuli balokole. Is there anybody amongst you who had to listen to the voice of the Lord that go and be saved?
1: Wakiriza bukiriza ekigambo Katonda kyeyogere emyaka nga kakaaga emabega.
0: You just believe the word the Lord spoke like 600
1: that
0: years
1: means
0: back.
1: The word is alive.
0: Kitegeeza ekigambo kiramu.
1: It was spoken.
0: Kyayogerwa.

It says that if you burn the paper, it changes from having the chemical energy and it brings

That's why they tell us here in the universe, there's nothing new that we do. We join things coming from one form to another form. Take an example. The Englishman said, we have nothing new. You see this house. Everything that is on it, it has ever. It was just made and become something different. So the doors, the windows, the bars, they were there, the mirrors.

0: they can melt it and do something different. Coming to the iron sheets. Some applies to the bricks and the plaster, you see. There was nothing here new that was ever been made. The house, the walls you are seeing, they were once.
1: So, buli kimu kye tulina olwaleero.
0: Everything that we have today,
1: kyafuuka bufuusi form.
0: It was just changed.
1: Era kikyasobola okufuulibwa ekirala.
0: And can be changed to become something new.
1: Muzungu namaliza ng'agamba.
0: The Englishman winded up saying,
1: energy can never be created, not destroyed, but it can change form. From one state to a.
0: Embeera tesobola kutondebwawo okuba okumalibwawo naye ekyusibwa bukyusibwa okuva mu mbeera emu
1: obaokudaesobola
0: okubeera embeera eya chemical change oba eya physical
1: changeit
0: can never go back to its original state
1: nebaayo endala ngaosobola okutwala amazigo n'ogateeka muki mu friji negafuuka ice.
0: There is a one way you can take your water.
1: Hallelujah.
0: Amen.
1: Similarly,
0: even in our life, there are some things which can never return to the original state. They can never return to the original. Give me one thing. The gray hair.

0: It means
1: what you
0: are going to be. It has ever existed. You just enter into it. Already God had already prepared it.
1: So,
0: the word that you need to become, it will be of sorrow if you don't understand it.
1: Reference in your life, originality.
0: There will not be reference or put up way to Chiwatan.
1: Hallelujah.
0: Amen.
1: You can never progress if you do not have an origin in your life. It is so complicated to have the journey.

0: us to know him.
1: Before
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1: you have

0: 12,
1: we have
0: to identify with a voice.
1: Tuina okweya urukunyonyukibwa ne dobozi.
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1: tetuyina magenda.
0: Should
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0: Failure to identify with the already existing voice of God,
1: fe okulemwa okutegeera n'eddoboozi lya Mukama waffe already liriwo. Ladies and gentlemen, the heaven does not know us.
0: As much as we have highly effective people in church,
1: newankubadde nga tuyina abantu ab'omugaso mu kanisa,

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1: The response towards the written word of God
0: okuddamu eri ekigambo ekyo ekyawandiikibwa ekya Katonda
1: is what makes us effective or ineffective.
0: Kye kitufuula okuba ab'omugaso oba obutaba na ba mugaso.
1: Hallelujah.
0: Amen. Let me even give you the reference about what I speak out.
1: 2 Chronicles chapter 16 verse 9.

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1: So the hearts
0: answer is simple.
1: The answer is very simple.
0: Gye giriwa emitima omuli ekigambo kyani.
1: Those are the hearts having the word of
0: Kubanga,
1: God.
0: Dawudi yakyogera.
1: David himself says,
0: ntadde ekigambo kyo mu mutima gwange.
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1: Kati wano wetuli.
0: Where we are.
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1: who keep moving,
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1: and they follow,
0: era ne bagoberera.
1: Hallelujah.
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1: Every time they follow,
0: buli mulundi we bagoberera,
1: I give them what?
0: Mbawa
1: eternal life,
0: obulamu obutagwawo.
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1: a combination tewali asobola GBT.
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1: No one.
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0: Obeera mu Kristo.
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1: Praise the Lord.
0: Kumi na nya Bible egambye bweti.
1: The Bible said like this.
0: Therefore the Lord himself will give you a sign.
1: Katonda mwene anabawa kabonero.
0: Behold, the virgin shall conceive
1: mtembele nebo lubuto
0: and bear a son.
1: Era atizaala omwana.
0: And shall call his name Emmanuel.
1: Era alimuita erinnya lye Emmanuel.
0: Hallelujah.
1: Amen.
0: Hallelujah.
1: Amen.
0: Obaka bonjagalo gabanako naffe
1: to share with us this evening.
0: Babuita Emmanuel.
1: It is called Emmanuel.
0: That is a message I want us to share today. Emmanuel is a Hebrew name.
1: Chigambo cha Reblania
0: that God gave to Isaiah.
1: Katonda chewa Isaiah.
0: That in those days,
1: ntimubirebyo,
0: a virgin will conceive.
1: Embele la enebo lubuto.
0: This will be a sign. That I will come in the world through this son and his name will be called
1: Emmanuel.
0: There was no single day Jesus was called
1: Emmanuel.
0: Not even anywhere in the New Testament. But we had names like Son of David.
1: Twaina manyanga omwana wa Daudi.
0: Son of Joseph.
1: Omwana wa Yosefu.
0: Lamb of God.
1: Omwana gwendiga wa Katonda.
0: And so many other names. But there was no single day.
1: Ne waliwo lunaku luno lumu.
0: There was no single day that Jesus was called by this name.
1: Yes, we are it's wearing Yadino Emmanuel.
0: Maybe I need to do more research.
1: Maybe you can get Okuno Nyereza.
0: Why am I saying this?
1: Ratching Ambachino.
0: The name Emmanuel,
1: Echigambo Obedinia Emmanuel,
0: has a meaning.
1: China Makuru.
0: That God is with us. When Jesus was born,
1: yes,
0: it was evident. It was evident that God himself had come on the earth. Now this name could not work anymore because it was
1: exactly.
0: It had come to pass. Hallelujah.
1: Amen.
0: It is now, these days, when the name works. We even see people naming themselves after
1: Emmanuel.
0: It is not bad. But when Jesus began to speak, he said, that whoever has seen me has seen the Father. I am in the Father. And the Father is in me. Hallelujah.
1: Amen.
0: So the word
1: Emmanuel
0: was simply a phrase,
1: phrase
0: that introduces God in the world. Praise the Lord.
1: Amen.
0: Praise the Lord.
1: Amen.
0: This way I'm saying that the name
1: Emmanuel
0: was not for the few Jews.
1: It was
0: not for some prophet. It was for everyone who believes. Hallelujah.
1: Amen.
0: It came from the mouth of a prophet that preached and prophesied more about the coming of Jesus Christ. And
1: he
0: said, behold, a virgin will conceive. Already the virgin conceived and bore a son called Emmanuel. Now our focus should be on the name
1: Emmanuel.
0: If the prophet said in those days the son was to be born, and the son was born, the Bible says he lived among us. He grew among us. But he died and left the Holy Spirit. Hallelujah.
1: Amen.
0: One time Jesus preached and said, with the words I've spoken to you, the words I've spoken is spirit.
1: The words I've spoken to you is the spirit.
0: This was to confirm. This is in John chapter 6. You can even read from verse 36 downwards. The words that I've spoken to you are spirit. Hallelujah.
1: Amen.
0: Now this simply means that Jesus was confirming that God is already with us. He's not with us in flesh, but he's with us in spirit. The word or the name
1: Emmanuel
0: was to come in existence after the birth of Jesus Christ. So today we don't focus on the name. We want to focus on the reality of this name. If God is with us, then something has to be shown. God has not simply come and leaves the place anyway. When God is with us, there are evident signs. They are tangible things that prove God is existing. When the Spirit of God reigns, there are things that really people see. There are things that we don't only be told, but there are realities of life that have to change to prove that God is. Hallelujah.
1: Amen.
0: When the word Emmanuel is spoken, you don't defend it. You don't. Nicodemus came to Jesus.
1: Nicodemus
0: says, surely what you do is enough for us to believe that God is with you. There are things that you do when God is with you, and the things you don't do when God is not with you. Hallelujah.
1: Amen.
0: Church,
1: Kanisa,
0: I want us to prove this phrase. I want us to prove this name. If God is
1: Emmanuel,
0: then let us see
1: Emmanuel.
0: Hallelujah.
1: Emmanuel.
0: If God is Emmanuel,
1: let
0: us rise a faith to provoke God to act for Emmanuel to be.
1: Emmanuel okubera.
0: Hallelujah.
1: Amen.
0: Mukama yebazwe.
1: Praise the Lord.
0: When the Spirit came down on the day of Pentecost, it was evident. Very evident. Basebo ne banyabo.
1: Ladies and gentlemen,
0: tukoyo kusitula erinnya.
1: We are fed up of carrying
0: a
1: name that we don't mean. We are fed up of carrying Bibles that is not visible. We are fed up of talking about God that it doesn't work. We have to uplift the faith. And we tell people that Emmanuel, when they believe and accept that it's true.
0: We don't simply carry name Jesus.
1: The Bible
0: says he was given a name above all. And in this name, every knee bows and every tongue confesses that Jesus is Lord, to the glory of God. Hallelujah.
1: Amen.
0: If you leave
1: the name called Jesus, the Bible says like this, that my people that have been called my name, that's different. Let me try to be clear.
0: Emmanuel,
1: the words of Emmanuel, they mean God is with us. God is with us. The one with you, he's with you. Ladies and gentlemen, the God we are speaking about, when he's with you, there is nothing impossible. Jeremiah
0: 2:23.
1: If you are with God, I want us to make a difference. I want to challenge you this praying. Let not be a casual prayer. We want to be manifested with Christ. We see his promises and what he is being manifested in our lives. The God we are talking about is the maker of heaven and earth. He spoke a word and he came to be. He separated land from water.
0: Emmanuel.
1: That's the God we are talking about, Emmanuel. Paul says, when he is on our side, who is our enemy? Who could be our enemy? God to be with us, and we stay the same. There is a question mark. God doesn't come and things remain the same. When he is to come and things remain the same, he doesn't come. Let me repeat it.
0: If God is to come and things remain the same, he will not come. Every time he comes, he makes a difference. Even the Bible says, the entire creation groans. The entire creation eagerly waits for the manifestation of the true sons of God. Now, true sons of God are manifested because they have a difference. Hallelujah.
1: Amen. I want you to make a prayer and tell the Lord to make a difference on you, to put a symbol or a sign on you that separates you from anyone else.
0: Hallelujah.
1: Amen. Go to put a symbol on you that's
0: going
1: to show that you're a child of God. When you're different from different from any other person.
0: Gideon, Katonda we yamusanga.
1: When God met Gideon,
0: Judges chapter 6. Judges chapter 6. You are going to find Gideon. He He was so scared, so confused, terrified, in a hideout. The enemies were disturbing and distorting all their crops. So he was among those people that hid because the enemy had risen. But when God met him, he proved that he can never leave him the same. And because God spoke to him, he called him a mighty man of valor. That was verse number 7. Gideon said, give me a sign. Give me a sign that you have spoken with me. Hallelujah.
1: Amen.
0: Basebo ne banyabo.
1: Let's see, gentlemen.
0: Bine bintu tunabitwalange bya bulijjo.
1: If we are to think that tugenda
0: kusigalanga tuli ba bulijjo,
1: we shall remain casual people.
0: Mukama yebazu.
1: Amen.
0: Katonda bwabana akola.
1: When God is to work,
0: ayagala bintu bichu soku bijja mu bya bulijjo.
1: He wants to change things from the usual things.
0: Njagala tusitule okukkiriza.
1: I want us to uplift faith and make a prayer and say, Lord, let your hand be manifested today. If you are with us, be manifested. If you are with us, make a difference. If you're with us, let things work out for us. Let things change. Be manifested.
0: Hallelujah.
1: Amen. Are you in
0: life?
1: When you take one step, the world takes you back two steps. Whenever you try to rise up, the world judges you.
0: The world seems not to see progress in us. Seems not to see. They think when we come here, we come to waste time. They think when we come here, it is a normal thing.
1: But let's pray to God to put a difference on us. In this world we are, God to make wonders, God to do miracles, God to do great things. Let His hand be manifested so that our enemy doesn't celebrate for us.
0: Hallelujah.
1: Amen. The enemy to sit and say that.
0: We
1: thought he is caught up. That person. We saw him like any other person. Things change. And the world bowed down for the name of the Lord.
0: Hallelujah.
1: Amen. The people who sleep with the rentals, they think we are the same. But God is soon raising a symbol.
0: He
1: is soon uplifting a label. We want the name of the Lord to be manifested. If the Bible says that every knee must bow down, we want them to start bowing down for them in the name of Jesus. Now his name cannot be bowed for unless he does something beyond. Let me tell you something they call worship. It's like sharing food. And you see this one is given more. That one is more than the other one. And you say, real, this guy's food is too much. That's why they call giving beyond. That's where we get the word. We want the world to understand that our God is beyond.
0: Oh yeah. Ya singa obugagga.
1: He's beyond rich.
0: Ya singa amani.
1: He's beyond power.
0: Ya singa chitibwa.
1: He's beyond glory.
0: Ngatagabana chitibwa
1: chena balala. When he doesn't share his glory with anyone.
0: Kati chaina chikolera mugwe.
1: Now he has to do that in you.
0: Aina chirabisa mugwe.
1: He has to manifest that in you.
0: Amani genga gasinga kubera mu.
1: When his power is in you.
0: When
1: his glory is manifested in you.
0: Kati abantu bagambe waliwo Katonda asinga.
1: And they will say there is a God who is beyond.
0: Era ono musajja ono omukazi.
1: This woman is the one that
0: he
1: worshipped. They will live and say, for really, you are beyond everything. Your God is beyond everything.
0: Hallelujah.
1: Amen. There are people who want to compete with us. But I pray to God in this fasting to give her the spirit that was in Elijah, that everyone who prepares to compete with us, the Holy Spirit to give us the power to run beyond them. That's what they call Beyonce. God always wants to show in all situations that is beyond everything. We are fed up with the situation. When flu comes,
0: it's
1: for the born again that comes first.
0: Lubyamira bwaita.
1: Lubyamira.
0: Measles bwalumba
1: ekyalo. When measles attacks the village, you see it from the child of a born again. We are attacked by measles. The children of Mulokole are scratching themselves. Now come to know that it is even coming on our side.
0: The children of Mulokole are sneezing.
1: Tell them not to come here. Let them stay there at their home. They cough like
0: drums.
1: They cough like engalabi.
0: Umulala kuba best.
1: Tell your neighbor we need a difference. Ladies and gentlemen, what I'm telling you is real. There's what they call Emmanuel living in you. It means God is with me. When God is in you,
0: things don't remain the same. No.
1: Nedda.
0: They obey.
1: Bigonda.
0: They obey.
1: Bigonda.
0: Hallelujah.
1: Amen.
0: They obey.
1: Bigonda.
0: Ababi abali munsi.
1: The evil people in the world.
0: They batumye bingi babbye enguzi bagiridde.
1: They are corrupt. They have done everything.
0: But it is sent in mayumba gabwe.
1: They have kept money in the houses. Let us declare scattering what they have prepared in the name of Jesus. The world to search, whenever it's to find wealth, they find it in the Mulokole's house. At least let us believe what was on David. We accept or believe what was on Solomon to come back to the church in the name of Jesus.
0: Hallelujah.
1: Amen. Some things haven't been possible because there is someone who has not accepted them. There's someone who hasn't moved in them. But the fullness of the world is all for God. If you're not for the devil, you belong to God. It means you're on the side whereby the owner of everything is. So you will also sing a song.
0: Sivira mwao.
1: Sivira mwao. I don't go empty handed. Sivira mwao. Sivira mwao.
0: Hallelujah.
1: Amen. Maybe you're not yet there. But I just believe God. For your next years. Your next years.
0: You live your life in prosperity.
1: your years, your next years. It won't be the same like your first years.
0: Hallelujah.
1: Amen.
0: Basebo ne banyabo.
1: Ladies and gentlemen,
0: tukabe amaziga.
1: We've cried.
0: Fefe nyini. Mukanisa. Tunonyeza Katonda aliwa.
1: Church, we've searched God where he is.
0: Tule mukanisa.
1: Yet we're in a church.
0: Tunatera okusaba esala.
1: We are yet to make a prayer.
0: Daudi je yasaba.
1: That David prayed.
0: Mukama golokoka.
1: Say, Lord, arise. So that my enemies scatter.
0: Mukama imuka.
1: Arise, Lord.
0: Abalayibo basasane.
1: And the enemies scatter.
0: Waliwo abavodde linnya.
1: There are people who.
0: Waliwo abavodde linnya lya Katonda wo.
1: That rebuke the name of the Lord.
0: Waliwo abalengeze linnya lya Katonda
1: wo. Those that underlooked the name of your God.
0: Naye ku mulundi guno.
1: But for this time alone.
0: Mukama wagolokoke.
1: Let your Lord arise.
0: Ku mulundi guno.
1: For only this time.
0: Katonda muyita agolokoke.
1: Call God to arise.
0: Let this Emmanuel.
1: Leka Emmanuel ono.
0: Be activated in your life.
1: Akolesebwe mu bulamu bwo.
0: So that the Lord you have.
1: Sikukama gwolina.
0: Will show up on your behalf.
1: Asobola okulabisibwa ku lulwo.
0: Hallelujah.
1: Amen.
0: Mukama yebazibwe.
1: Praise the Lord.
0: Nabadde nze ngenda kwogera.
1: I want to speak about the gospel in Psalms 91. We are praying here.
0: The name Emmanuel came in.
1: Elinya Emmanuel nerija tende.
0: Isaiah chapter 7.
1: Isaiah Psalm.
0: Now the church has not realized that when Jesus came, he brought the government of God. He brought God himself. When Jesus came, he brought God on
1: there.
0: And those who have God have a difference. Now we are
1: going to demand for a difference. We are going to demand God. You spoke. In your word that doesn't come empty. When we believe in your word, Father, we pray that you be manifested. We believe for you working.
0: Take away jaw.
1: Put a difference.
0: Take away jaw.
1: Put a difference.
0: Jimuka sebo.
1: Arise. These words maybe the young ones don't understand.
0: But
1: if you hear and mature in spirit, if you hear and born again, you need a difference. If you hear and you believe God,
0: you need
1: a
0: sign that this God is with you.
1: Why is it after praying? After you praying, why do you place yourself in a position where demons can attack you? When you arise to pray, even when you sleep, you can't turn your head. They all attack you. They squeeze you on the bed. When you cannot even have a good vision. When you cannot even change this hand. Yet you're in prayer. There must be a shaking that goes beyond casting demons. When you're shaking, says, Lord, arise, be manifested. That Bible you're reading, the man, they said, Lord, be manifested. Moses said, I want to see you. He requested for a son and it was given to him. The Lord told him, I will move with you.
0: And
1: I will show you a symbol or a sign of my presence. And he fulfilled it. That time they saw the cloud that followed them. At night,
0: a pillar of fire.
1: A pillar of fire.
0: I don't know how it looked like.
1: Simani ngeli chijali efana na. But a pillar, what they call a pillar.
0: Chimanga kunomti.
1: It's like you see this call.
0: Edda Israeli binevya masanyara zinama futanga tebina wakujia.
1: Those days before the coming of kerosene.
0: Babiranga
1: and electricity.
0: Nechintu chabiranga kechikopo. Neno omuti gwe bakwatanga.
1: They had handles that they could.
0: So inside they put some fuel.
1: Ngabateka mafuta munda.
0: Ngabateka mone ne pamba.
1: With cotton.
0: Nibakoleza.
1: And they light it.
0: Kati batambula ngabati.
1: Now they could walk like this.
0: Ejebaitanga mpaji yomuli.
1: That's what they call the pillar of fire.
0: Kati Katonda jiyakozesa mu mirembe gyabwe.
1: That's what God used in their generation.
0: Eyinaji. He
1: held it up in a space where no one is supporting
0: it.
1: But it was making light. Every night they could see the pillar of fire. Every night with their eyes. If we are to see God, you have to cover yourself with a third
0: blanket.
1: You get a long dream. Very confusing. You wake up in the morning when you have forgotten everything. There is a day I prayed to God to speak to me. When I went to sleep, I dreamt. In that dream, I was asleep dreaming. Me, myself, I was asleep. In the dream, I was asleep. And in the same dream, I dreamt a dream. Very confusing.
0: Me myself,
1: I dreamt my other person asleep. No, the other one asleep. This generation of ours. Now you wake up in the morning when you've forgotten everything. How many of you have ever dreamt when you're asleep and dream? I'm not alone.
0: Katonda wa.
1: My God. You dream sleeping and you dream in a dream.
0: Amazima genyini bana abaisraeli tebaina na kukiriza.
1: For real, these Israelites lack faith.
0: Ninga bala bempaji.
1: But they could see the pillar.
0: Eyo muliro.
1: Of fire.
0: Fabalino kukiriza ne Yesu ali wamu nafe.
1: As with faith, with Jesus with us.
0: Webakaji kutuga.
1: You sleep when demons are hanging
0: you.
1: Sometimes you hear voices saying, yes.
0: Yes.
1: Yes. Yes.
0: God in Emmanuel.
1: It's you with Emmanuel.
0: Neweba se chintu chikutuli de kilonga bitan.
1: 500 kilograms in your chest.
0: Yes. Yes.
1: You're just. Yes. When you can't. It happened to me when I could even see the
0: man.
1: I say, this thing. When I cannot even lift hand to the other side. It comes when you're understanding everything. It starts with Jesus. Things attacking us are very heavy. Let me tell you, God has to do something for us. He must uplift a level. Because in this generation, he is present. Himself, he is present.
0: Hallelujah.
1: Amen.
0: Where
1: is the vision? Ask your neighbor, when is the vision? Some of us, we speak about vision. You don't even understand what vision is. Vision. When you speak about vision, someone sees a movie of Nigeria and a ghost manifests. After speaking, it disappears. You even pray and say, if I'm there, the angel will come, putting on white. Even the words you speak, you have them. Then he says, my child, I know you. Even you know the vision. Even the words that an angel will speak, you know them. My son,
0: Let's
1: and gentlemen, the God we have today is for Kandolindoli. Now we have a mentality. You wake up when you've made your mind a dream. Things of God are for real. Things of God, they are not for I think. Ladies and gentlemen, we need a living God. We need the God that is called Emmanuel to confirm that he is with us, to be manifested. You know what the Bible says? That many years in Israel doesn't have a living God. Many years. The enemies attacked them. Even poverty attacked them. But the Bible says they went into the covenant. They went into the covenant of seeking God. The great God. They all decided to seek God. And God was manifested. The Lord was manifested. Whenever you're going to the covenant, it is not just a poem that we have a prayer of 3 days. There is a God that something does. He is manifested. Let's not be content in this first thing we
0: hear.
1: Make a fasting for a purpose. You go into a covenant with your life in searching for God.
0: Hallelujah.
1: Amen. The things of salvation swallow us. We need God to be manifested.
0: Emmanuel. God is with us.
1: If he is with you, what shows? Ask your neighbor, what evidence do you have that he's with you? Let me tell you, Peter had no money. Even John had no money. They spoke a word. Even today, it's still inside me. They told the lame man, we don't have gold and money and silver, But what we have,
0: chitegeze, Emmanuel mufe mwali.
1: Emmanuel is in us.
0: Emmanuel.
1: Emmanuel is within us.
0: Feza nizabu zetulina.
1: Silver and gold we don't have. But look at us.
0: Chetulina chetukua.
1: What we have is what we give you. In the name of Jesus, arise and walk. They had Jesus. Ask your neighbor, what do you have? Even when you have money, you say you don't have. Okay, for real.
0: You don't
1: have. What do you have? Okay, for real.

0: burden.
1: Obukalu.
0: Dryness.
1: Obukalu bume. Yeah.
0: Dryness is a burden. In the name of Jesus, you shake. But when inside you, nothing. The demons say that is food. But I feel a challenge in me.
1: Where is this God?
0: Katonda we aliwa.
1: Where is this God that answers by fire? Where is the Emmanuel?
0: Emmanuel aliwa.
1: That Peter and John talked about.
0: Oyo Petero ne akanda gwe bayogerako.
1: Where is Jesus?
0: Yesu aliwa.
1: Son of David.
0: Omwana wa Daudi.
1: Where
0: aliwa?
1: Is this God?
0: Katonda ono.
1: The first church believed that miracles worked. Where is God in our life? Where is Emmanuel?
0: Emmanuel aliwa.
1: Where?
0: Aliruiwa. Luichi.
1: Where?
0: Aliwa.
1: Why was he born?
0: Rachi azaliwa.
1: If he was born to manifest the glory of God,
0: where
1: is the glory?
0: The children of Israel were challenged. Their enemies asked them, where is your God? Where is he? The world is asking, where is your God?
1: Are
0: you a believer? What did you believe? What did you see? What did you get?
1: There's
0: a girl that makes it ring and ring. That makes the lame walk. That opens the blind. That makes miracles. The rich God. Among all, what do we have?
1: There's
0: a gentleman. I cannot answer this question for you. But I want you to look, to focus it on our fasting. Your life in a time to come. Where is Jesus? The Bible says in Acts. The last verse in the 7th chapter. When Stephen was about Stephen
1: to die,
0: he lifted his eyes and he saw Jesus standing on the right hand of the Father. And he said, those who were stoning him to death, that Father, forgive me. Forgive them. For they know not what they're doing. He lifted his eyes and saw. Now you, when you lift your eyes,
1: I don't know what you see. But I believe you can see God. Hallelujah.
0: Amen.
1: You can see your God. Seated.
0: Have you seen the scriptures that I've been saying?
1: Can you 57? When they cried out with a loud voice, stop,

0: Then they cried out with a loud voice, stopped their ears, and ran at him with one accord. And they cast him out of the city and stoned him. And the witness laid down their clothes at the feet of a young man named Saul. And they stoned Stephen as he was calling on God, saying, Lord Jesus, receive my spirit. Then he knelt down and cried out with a loud voice, Lord, do not charge them with this sin. And he had said this, then he fell asleep. But verse 56. And said, look, I see the heavens opened, and the Son of Man standing at the right hand of God. Now this was a mere man, Stephen.
1: Ono yali musajja owabulijjo, Stephen.
0: Katwaluwa kabinja kali kalwanyisa enjiri.
1: Now there was a group fighting against
0: Gospel. Mukama wako yali Saulo.
1: Its master was Saul.
0: But Saul ono.
1: And this Saul.
0: Era kikakasibwa ddala nti ye yadumira ekikwekweto ekyatta Stephen.
1: It is confirmed that he is the one that commanded the attack of Stephen.
0: Olaba Saulo.
1: You see Saul?
0: Yali mulwanyi amaliridde okutta buli eyali akkiriza Yesu.
1: He was a fighter who had accepted to fight everyone or kill everyone who had believed Jesus.
0: Kati musule eno yakulembera akakundi akatta Stephen.
1: He's the one who led the group that killed Stephen. But after his death, before he died, the Bible says he lifted his eyes and he saw Jesus standing. These who were stunning, they caused even
0: ndaba Katonda, ndaba ne Yesu.
1: That I'm seeing God and Jesus.
0: Mukisera kye kimu.
1: At the same time,
0: atenga Yesu gwe bali bavola.
1: It's the same Jesus that they were provoking.
0: Mtaddeko anti ayimiridde ku mukono gwa Katonda ogwa ddyo.
1: And you're saying that he's standing at the right hand of the Father. They attacked him in a group. They held him and stoned him. And he remained praying for them.
0: See
1: that, don't count them
0: remnant,
1: because they know not what they're doing. After he made a prayer,
0: Nagamba chitange, receive my spirit.
1: There's some words that Jesus made at the cross.
0: The Bible says he breathed out his ghost.
1: Even this man, he was not just killed.
0: He prayed his spirit in the hand of God. Bible gamba, he didn't die, he fell asleep. Because nobody killed him.
1: Though they bet him. There is authority men of God that walked in. Ladies and gentlemen, this authority when Jesus is with us, even us have to walk in it. It is ours too. That prayer of this man,
0: it
1: made a big thing
0: at
1: the change of Saul. The next chapter, Saul going to Damascus, immediately got solved. That's when God slapped him and blinded him.
0: Hallelujah.
1: Amen. Ladies and gentlemen,
0: ebiseera bye tulimu
1: the times we're in
0: bya Katonda kulabisibwa
1: it's for God to be manifested
0: bya Mukama kulabisibwa
1: it's for the manifestation of God
0: bwekuba kyetaaga obeeko ky'olaba kirabe mu linnya lya Yesu
1: if you need to see something see it in the name of Jesus
0: kubanga gobonoba tonakiraba
1: because if you've not yet seen it
0: kale bali banakiraba batya
1: then how will others see it
0: banamanya batya
1: how will they know
0: kubanga nawe tonamanya
1: because you've also not known yet
0: kanisa bebate namanya
1: they are not yet known if the church has not yet known how will the world know ask yourself it's like your son or daughter bring homework to you at home when you also don't know how will your son pass
0: But what if you've
1: not yet gotten the answer
0: yet?
1: What shall we preach to them that we've
0: confirmed?
1: Peter says like this.
0: These things we preach, we have seen, we have touched, we have believed. We are the witness of the one that you killed. We walked with him. We sat with him. We ate with him. And now he is nowhere. We speak what we know.
1: Tuogera chetumanyi.
0: Whatever nje uloweri.
1: You see where the difference is?
0: Do we know what we speak?
1: Tumanyi bye tuogera.
0: Do we have experience of what we speak?
1: Tuino of manyi bye bye tuogera.
0: Hallelujah.
1: Amen.
0: Mu bulamu bwaffe.
1: In our lives, and even in our history, we have to write a book. But though all things were not possible, our God was with us.
0: Hallelujah.
1: Amen.
0: But also maybe a fire via Enoch.
1: When we read the history of Enoch,
0: we don't see.
1: Tetulaba.
0: His big works.
1: The Bible doesn't talk about that. But the Bible says one thing.
0: He walked with God.
1: Yatambula ne Katonda.
0: Until he was no more.
1: Obtusa we yabelanga tachaliwo.
0: Echo kyokka.
1: Only that.
0: When it's
1: written upon you.
0: Ebyo naiva bimaze okukyuka.
1: All yours have been changed.
0: Hallelujah.
1: Amen.
0: Basibo ne banyawo.
1: Ladies and gentlemen. That's what God needs from us. To know him. We walk with him. He gets manifested in us. Work in us. The world won't deny us.
0: We shall be undeniable. We can never be rejected. Because what we have, the world longs.
1: It longs for it.
0: Hallelujah.
1: Amen.
0: Chiringa neighbor.
1: It's like your neighbor.
0: Tasobola kujja kompalana.
1: Cannot take hatred from you.
0: Baba manye chibiriti achijawo. Oinzo kuwala na.
1: You may hate someone that you will help the matchbox with.
0: Gwoba wala na yabera taina chibiriti.
1: The one you hate is that person without matchbox. But you have the light of God. The world needs it. You have to be yearned for in the name of Jesus. The world has to yearn for you. To long for you. Amen. You can stand on your feet.
0: I don't know what you are going to pray for.
1: I've talked about the Lord. But in all, make a prayer.

0: and gentlemen, when my time I will come.
1: You are welcome in the presence of God.
0: Thank you for having a decision to come and
1: avail yourself.
0: I assure you the Lord is here. And he's going to help us. He speaks and says, come unto me, for you who are heaven-laden, and for you all who are labored.
2: Sometimes abantu abamutu beda mukutendereza nenjagalo ogenda mbayole nenzijukira nti olusi bakoyi.
0: Sometimes in midst of praise I desire to come and approach some people,
2: and
0: I remember that there are some people who have
2: heaven-laden,
0: but I'm here to declare unto the heaven-laden people,
2: there
0: are some things that are struggling with,
2: there
0: are things that you are toiling with,
2: you are struggling with
0: some things,
2: you
0: are cold phones to different people,
2: people
0: you expected to be
2: helped.
0: But for the reason that have come before Jesus, he is going to help you. All those that have heaven led can't say, oh Lord, you are going to help me.
2: Amen.
0: Amen.
2: Even
0: at this moment of time, you don't see where you are heading to. Have you ever been in a situation where you are just seeing walls around you? You are just seeing a high mountain before you. We have the Almighty God. Praise be unto the Lord. Even though things are
2: dead,
0: the Bible talks about him.
2: He is the
0: resurrection and life. He brings them back to life. Praise be unto the Lord. Praise be to the living God.
1: Now, in a few minutes, ladies and gentlemen, I want us to go into the Word of God. Would you just open your Bible? I'm here to emphasize of what I started on last time. Because faith comes by hearing and hearing. Every time when we hear the Word, when we hear for the first time, there is a necessity for the second time, and even the third time. But as long as you continue hearing, that's how you receive faith.
0: Praise be to the Lord.
1: Psalms
0: 50,
1: verse
0: 5.
1: Bible Gambia, wait.
0: Here the Bible says,
1: I am reading from the English version.
0: Soma okuvira dala mu kitabo.
1: The Bible says, gather my saints together to me.
0: Psalms 55.
1: Gather my saints together to me. Those who have made a covenant by sacrifice.
0: Mukunganya batukuvu bange awamu wendi abalagana nange endagano ne sadaka.
1: Let's read again.
0: Katujonge tuchisome.
1: Gather my saints together to me. Those who have made a covenant with me by sacrifice. Would you close your eyes and you pray? Father, in the name of Jesus, we thank you for this, your word. Your word is active. Your word is alive. Your word is powerful. Father, we pray. But the reason of this word, the lives of your people may be lifted, may be transformed. Father, may you cause the light,
0: Chitangere kolete chitangala,
1: the light that is embedded in your word, to shine for your people.
0: Chakire abantu bo.
1: We receive your word by faith.
0: Era tufune ekigambo ky'okuyita mu kukkiriza.
1: And by the inspiration of your Holy Spirit.
0: Era n'okulungamizibwa kw'omwoyo wo omutukuvu.
1: We find deliverance in the light of your word.
0: Tufuna okuwonyezebwa okuyita mu kigambo kyo.
1: In Jesus' name.
0: Mu linnya lya Yesu.
1: Kubira Yesu engaleza.
0: Come on, continue to clap for the Lord Jesus.
1: Mukama yebazi.
0: Praise be to the Lord.
1: Mukama yebazi.
0: Praise be unto the Lord. I want to put much emphasis on this one issue.
1: Covenant by sacrifice.
0: Endagano ejja ne sadaka.
1: Somebody say covenant.
0: Endagano. Wabe wagamba endagano.
1: By sacrifice.
0: Ejja olw'okukolesa okukola sadaka.
1: Basabane banyabo.
0: Ladies and gentlemen.
1: Ebintu ebyomwoyo.
0: Now the spiritual matters.
1: Bw'oba otandika okukola kye bayita business eyaddala n'ensi y'omwoyo.
0: As you begin to make a real business with the spiritual realm.
1: Wateekwa okubaawo saddaaka.
0: There is supposed to be a sacrifice.
1: Abaweereza abaasooka okuweereza mu Bible.
0: Now the first ministers who ministered in the Bible.
1: Yali Cain ne Abel.
0: Was Cain and Abel.
1: Naye omuweereza bwa Abel bwalabikira mu saddaaka gye yawaayo.
0: The ministry of Abel was manifested in the sacrifice that he rendered to God.
1: Are we together?
0: Tuli fenna.
1: Abaweereza abaatusooka okuweereza.
0: The first ministers who ministered before us.
1: Adam katusooka tumuteekewa.
0: Let us put Adam aside.
1: Naye a recorded ministry.
0: Kakano obuweereza obwawandiikibwako.
1: The first recorded ministry.
0: Obuweereza obwasooka okuwandiikibwako.
1: Was manifested in the ministry of sacrifice.
0: Bwalabisibwa mu buweereza obwa saddaaka.
1: Era Bible egamba.
0: And here the Bible says.
1: Mbu Abel.
0: That Abel.
1: Now are you sadaka.
0: Gave him his sacrifice.
1: Eyakira ku ya Cain.
0: That was beyond that of Cain.
1: Mbu sadaka ya Cain ya Abel. Nesimibwa ya Cain netasimibwa.
0: The sacrifice of Abel was appreciated by God. But that of Cain was not appreciated by God.
1: Mukama yebazi.
0: Praise be to the Lord.
1: Buli Katonda bwe yasinkananga abasajja.
0: Every time that Lord came across men,
1: okuvira ddala ku Ibrahim.
0: Straight away from our grandfather Abraham,
1: yakola endagaano.
0: He used to make a covenant with him.
1: Bwe yamalanga okola endagaano.
0: After he had made a covenant with them,
1: n'abasajja abo nabo ne bakola endagaano.
0: Even these men made a covenant
1: okuwayo saddaaka.
0: To give in a sacrifice. Praise be to the Lord. Praise be unto our living God. Ladies and gentlemen, now the spiritual realm that understands is called a sacrifice.
1: Yesu Kristo kusobola okutufuna.
0: For Christ Jesus to redeem us.
1: Bible egamba bwe yayagala ensi
0: bwati. The Bible says now when he loved the world.
1: N'okuwaayo n'awaayo.
0: And even he gave in. He gave in his life.
1: Gambe your sadaka.
0: Say unto your neighbor, that is a sacrifice.
1: Nawayo musayi, gambe your sadaka.
0: He gave in his blood. Tell your neighbor, that is a sacrifice.
1: Naleke bitibwa.
0: He left all the honors. Tell your neighbor, that is a sacrifice.
1: Naja kunsi.
0: He descended here on the world.
1: Nazaliwa ng'omuntu.
0: He was born like a human being.
1: Songa yali kabaka.
0: And yet he was a king.
1: Eyo sadaka.
0: Tell your neighbor, that is a sacrifice.
1: Tewali yali awadiyo sadaka neno kwenkanangana sadaka.
0: No one rendered a sacrifice beyond that of Jesus Christ. Now the spiritual life, what causes a difference is the sacrifice that you render unto God. Now what sets us apart, it is the sacrifice that you give in unto the Lord. It is the life of rendering sacrifice. It's like you give it unto yourself. You lose that from yourself.
1: Praise the Lord.
0: Yebaziwe mukama.
1: Praise the Lord.
0: Yebaziwe mukama.
1: Praise the Lord.
0: Yebaziwe mukama.
1: Era bwo bono okola impact mu nsi y'omwoyo.
0: If I told you are to make an impact in the spiritual life,
1: kisinzira ku sadaka.
0: It will be according to your sacrifice.
1: Twagala okwebaza Katonda.
0: We desire to thank the Lord.
1: Tokuita mu sadaka Yesu gye yawaayo.
0: Through the sacrifice that Jesus gave in,
1: tetukyetaaga kuwaayo sadaka ya nte.
0: We do no longer need to give the sacrifice of cattle.
1: Wanji.
2: In
0: the Old Testament,
2: there
0: could be a requirement for us to give the sacrifice of the cow. If at all you couldn't afford a cow, you bring a goat. If at all you couldn't afford the goat, you bring a bird called a pigeon. Praise be to the Lord. So someone who never had a sacrifice, your sins were not taken away. Even though you like it, you say, you plead, oh Lord, my God. The priest will ask you, where is your sacrifice? Because the blood of the sacrifice could take away your sins. Praise be unto the Lord. Now here in the New Testament, Jesus came as a perfect sacrifice. And upon the cross, the blood that he shed, the death that he died, and the resurrection that he's
2: arranged,
0: he took away all our sins away. And for this time, we do not need any God. Now what Jesus did for us, we are now accepted.
2: Somebody say we are accepted.
0: Every time now we believe in Christ
2: Jesus,
0: to be your personal Savior, because Jesus became a sacrifice because of your sins, now for this time you are accepted. You are a son of God. That's what the Bible says. For all that received him, he gave them the authority to become the sons of God. Those who believed in his name, every time that we believe in Jesus, we become sons. Now for this time they were being accepted. But our Lord never changes. He still desires a sacrifice. He never changes. What does he require from you? The Bible tells us in Romans chapter 12, verse number
2: 1.
0: Now I beseech unto you, brethren, to render
2: si mulundi gumu,
0: not for the one time,
2: okuwangayo,
0: to render always, every time,
2: okuwangayo,
0: to render your body as a living sacrifice, hurry,
2: accepted
0: before our Lord, and that is our reasonable service to God.
2: Our reasonable service, yes.
0: Praise be unto the Lord.
2: Now
0: the sacrifice that demands from us is your body. He does not want a goat. He doesn't want a cow. He wants you as you. Turn to your neighbor, tell him he wants you. But every time that he wants you have your own stuff.
2: You
0: say, Lord, leave me alone.
2: He
0: tells you, come to the
2: altar.
0: Every sacrifice that was always given, it was given on the altar. It was given on the altar.
2: This is the altar.
0: Chino che choto. It was always burnt. It could die. Praise be to the Lord. Now for this time, the altar is spiritual. Now the altar
2: is your place of prayer.
0: Chechifoche chokusaba.
2: Bible we gamba one. Gather my saints.
0: Kunganya batukuvu bange.
2: Gather my saints.
0: Kunganya abatukuvu bange.
2: Those who have made the covenant by sacrifice.
0: Aba bakoze endagano kuita mukusadaka.
2: Aba yogera ku kyoto.
0: He's talking about the altar.
2: Those who have committed themselves to come to the altar.
0: Aba be wadiyo kujja ku kyoto.
2: In other words, the sacrifice that he demands from us,
0: your commitment.

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1: Now the altar is spiritual.
0: Naye ayagala abakkiriza.
1: But he desires the saints.
0: Abatuuse okutuuka mu kigero ekyokukula.
1: Who have come to the level of maturity.
0: Ng'olina endagaano.
1: When you have a covenant.
0: Ne saddaaka.
1: With a sacrifice.
0: Olina endagaano.
1: You have a covenant.
0: Ogamba.
1: As you say.
0: Mbeera ntya olunaku ne luziba nga sisabye.
1: How can I be there for a whole day without praying?
0: Olina endagaano.
1: You have a covenant.
0: Ogamba.
1: As you say.
0: Buziba butya nga sibikudde
1: Bible. How does the day finish up?
0: Nga sisomyayo wadde
1: onye. Open up, opening a Bible and reading.
0: Olina endagaano.
1: You have a covenant.
0: Ogamba buziba butya.
1: So how does the day end?
0: Nga sokeddeko na mukama.
1: When I have not spoken to my Lord.
0: You have a covenant.
1: Olina endagaano. The covenant is made by mature people. We are serving the Lord of the covenant. If you want to leave that level you're on to go to another
0: level,
1: if at all you want to deal with the Lord on a higher level, you need to enter into a covenant with him.
0: Praise the Lord.
1: But for this time,
0: Agambi,
1: he has said,
0: abakoze ndagaano,
1: for all those that have made a covenant
0: sadaka,
1: with a sacrifice.
0: Your sacrifice
1: sadaka yo,
0: is your continuity
1: kwe kwe yongera yongera ako,
0: in the presence of God.
1: Mukubira o kwa Katonda.
0: Do you have a continuous life?
1: O ino obulamu obw'okweyongera yongera.
0: In the presence of God.
1: Mukubeerawo kwa Katonda.
0: Oh, the only time when you continue.
1: Oba obudde bwokka bwe weeyongera.
0: Is on Sunday.
1: Bwe budde obw'oku lunaku lwa Sunday.
0: Sunday.
1: Sunday.
0: Gy'olinawo yokka.
1: It's the only day that you have. We thank the Lord that you still have the energy to come on Sunday. But it has to go beyond that point.
0: Now,
1: the sacrifice that you can render
0: is your longevity in the presence, in the secret place. You switch off your phone. You switch off the TV. You command the children to go and pray somewhere, make their game somewhere. You sign in your heart to prolong at least 1 hour. At least 2 hours in the presence of God. This time it doesn't need your money so much. He needs you. Fully you. He desires your heart. He desires your commitment. What is the level of your commitment? Katonda akoye bebaita ba borehole Christians.
1: The Lord is fed of the borehole Christians.
0: Do you know borehole Christian?
1: Omanyi omukristayo asukundibwa.
0: Wa kusunda buki. Abaluganda na abachala.
1: Now ladies.
0: Ngoita
1: off. You go out.
0: Abachala kuroko.
1: Ladies on Tuesday. Ladies on Tuesday. Ladies on Tuesday. Come on, stay. Stay back.
0: Abasajja.
1: Men, we are not seeing you. On Saturday, men, we are going to come and unavail. We are going to have tea. You say, I come later and take the tea.
0: Praise the Lord.
1: The Lord is fed up of weakling believers. The weak believers. He desires to deal with those that are in the covenant. I'm here to speak unto every believer here. When you have made a covenant with your sacrifice, the Lord is going to manifest
2: to your life. You're gonna reach a moment of time when you have a tongue that you speak that other people that cannot understand. Let me tell you, when we come to the Ephesians, they understand what they call a sacrifice. They're given whatever it takes for them to obey unto their master. You are here asleep.
3: But
2: people are rendering sacrifice every time. Even in such a service, you are slumbering. If you see someone slumbering, you see now someone is now giving in a sacrifice.
3: Zirinkuma,
2: go out of that church. Look at that neighbor of those who is slumbering. If you see someone slumbering at this time, you see now there's someone giving the sacrifice, so serious.
3: The reason why we are crying and suffering, people have gotten sacrifices that are giving in on your behalf.
2: But by the time that we raise up again, and we understand our God that is a God of sacrifice, and we make a covenant to always render sacrifice, the sacrifice of the Lord will overwhelm all the other sacrifices. I want to see some people who can make a covenant say, on Monday,
3: if
2: I am the manager of my work, let me go and in the morning I give them what to do, then I come and I begin to pray. My Lord, it's only you that I need. We come here, sometimes we confuse our souls. You reach on the
3: girl.
2: You spit the orbit out and you come in the church. Oh my Lord, my Father. Which kind of sacrifice of 2 minutes?
3: And
2: even the sacrifice of the sun, now it has failed you. You want to come when the service is about to end, but you are still, you have failed. You want to be powerful. Ladies and gentlemen,
3: your sacrifice,
2: sadaka yo,
3: is your total submission to God.
2: Is
3: your commitment. Your sacrifice.
2: Sadaka yo.
3: Is your obedience.
2: To
3: what the Spirit says to the church.
2: Your
3: sacrifice.
2: Sadaka yo.
3: Is your continuity. Your sacrifice.
2: Sadaka yo.
3: Is your time of prayer and fasting.
2: Your
3: sacrifice,
2: sadaka yo,
3: is your continuous giving.
2: Because
3: the Bible tells us where
2: someone's life is, that's where his treasure is.
3: Every
2: time that we give in the house of the Lord,
3: Bible yagambe your reasonable service to the Lord. Your sacrifice,
2: sadaka yo,
3: is your ministry. Your ministry.
2: We are just pleading to you to come and minister. Some of you were ministers, but for this time you rendered
3: church goer.
2: You remain to be a church goer. Some of you began your own ministry.
3: I know much.
2: It's called Maninyo. I don't understand what they are doing. You can even have a council and ask yourself, what do they do?
3: Wafuka mukolokos.
0: bakugamba jangu obeereyo ku bakyala ku
1: kizibeojja
0: tojja
1: You come as you don't
0: Kati
1: come.
0: Where they
1: have a conference. They would have done like this. They would have done this. If I told you Now see the uniform that I broke us. Now you have your ministry of gossiping. That's the ministry that you began.
0: Sadaka jakuagaza muwereza jango wereze jango
1: mere wakati serve come and be a minister there
0: chiringanga wono jando gamane mukazi
1: it's like you can come and say
0: ebisansa sansa bino byateka wano
1: now
0: tashobola kuiya yo chimulikira
1: you see the kind of declaration that I have
0: na yinga tomanyiche yaita mukutusa chintu wano
1: but you don't know what she gone through to bring this kind of declaration here You don't know what it took. If at all you want to give in your advice, you go and tell her, Mommy, how do you do this? I want to be part of this. You don't first come around to give advice. For the
0: coming time,
1: bring out of this 100,000 upon that that you are going
0: to
1: bring. Now for that, you have given in the
0: seed.
1: Now for the second time, when she brings, you can
0: now,
1: if at all, instead of the port,
0: now
1: it desires that you can operate together.
0: But
1: you have also to
0: continuously. I
1: speak unto all the ministers
0: that are vaccinated.
1: I speak unto the ministers that we are knowing of what they had. Come on, leave that stuff. That is of the old young people. Now the sacrifice is now to
0: continue
1: and remain this ministry.
0: Yesu bamukola byonna byonna naye nga tava ku mulamwa.
1: They did what they did unto Jesus, but he never surrendered. Now the sacrifice that you can render
0: is
1: for you to remain. Whether they are challenging,
0: whether
1: they are
0: hating,
1: whether they don't understand, you remain on the purpose. Because we are focusing on only Christ Jesus. He's the one who began. He is the one who will end. The sacrifice that you can only render is for you to come together with the
0: brethren.
1: Is for you to acknowledge your mistakes. You repent and you remain
0: Now,
1: the sacrifice that you can render is for you to be when you are so right. Now you left your right and you forgive.
0: Gather my saints.
1: Those
0: who have made a
1: covenant
0: by sacrifice.
1: Okuita musadaka. Make a sacrifice, a covenant of serving God with your words. Make a sacrifice
0: or a
1: covenant of serving God with your house. You come and leave your children at home. You pray alone and leave your children. Make a covenant of giving the tithe. Begin with the tithe only. You will see a powerful God. Let us make a covenant. Put your hands on the bosom. Oh Lord, my Master Jesus. I have understood that I need to be in a covenant upon the ministry that I do. But I cannot do it according to my understanding. I pray for the grace. And from today, by the grace of the Lord, I make a covenant with my sacrifice. And it will be the ministry that I will always render before you. I make a covenant to seek your countenance, to wait upon you, to dedicate myself unto your work, to always have avail myself in prayer and fasting to seek you through scriptures. I make a covenant of serving with my heart and my entire life. Thank you, the Holy Spirit, because the grace has been given to me.
2: In Jesus' name, let us clap for the Lord.
1: Come on, clap for the Lord Jesus.
0: Sunday wedding.
1: So last Sunday,
0: main service,
1: we learned on the way how to make a covenant. I told you in the beginning, Lord is the Lord who does not want visitors. Is the Lord who desires to have children. The Bible says in John 1:12, as many received him, gave them the power to become. A visitor is not a child in the house. A visitor only comes and goes away. Lord desires to have children. You want to have inheritance. He want to have his kingdom. That's why, as Jesus teaches us to pray, as we pray, say, our Father who is in heaven, it implies those who say our Father, their children.
0: Therefore, our God is a God of a covenant.
1: Katonda wafe katonda wendagano. He has never passed you. Even your mother may not be a believer, but by the time you welcome him, he becomes your father.
0: Hallelujah.
1: Hallelujah. This is a covenant which is enough. For you to be a child, it is enough. Let's pray. We thank God for it today. We believe indeed that you are here. Your word is here. You are here to help us. You are here to deliver us. You are here to speak to us. You are here to establish us. We open up our hearts as we welcome the Spirit of God to come and speak to us. Build our lives. Establish our lives. Make us conquer. Make us what I want us to be. In Christ Jesus, our Savior.
0: Amen.
1: Hallelujah.
0: Amen. Hallelujah.
1: Hallelujah. You say a covenant.
0: Now, a covenant is the last stage in the stages of knowing God. From the beginning, I had preached a message here that a first stage to a Christian is a follower. When Jesus came to his disciples,
1: yes,
0: he didn't make them disciples at the first time. He found Peter fishing in Matthew chapter 4. And he called him Peter and James. He found them fishing. But what he told them, he said, come follow me, then I will make you fishers of men. They were not fishers of men. But as they continued following Jesus, they became more fishers than when they started. Hallelujah.
1: Hallelujah.
0: So Jesus told them, come follow me. So the first stage to a Christian is following. You follow Jesus. And I also explained the meaning of the word follow. And who a follower is. You follow what you don't know. You follow because you have a leader. But then the second stage, I said, Jesus turns us into disciples.
1: Yes, ajana tufula abayigiriza.
0: Hallelujah.
1: Hallelujah.
0: A disciple is a person now who understands the master's will. Who can do even in the master's absence. Who can execute what has been told him to execute. He's independent. But he knows what the master's will is. In other words, a disciple is a friend.
4: He knows, he has gathered every information. That's why John 15 verse 15 says, I don't call you servants, but I call you friends. Because you have now known the secrets of my Father. So these are disciples now. Hallelujah.
2: Amen.
4: Praise the Lord.
2: Praise Jesus.
4: Praise the Lord.
2: Amen.
4: Now the problem is converting from a follower to a disciple. Some of us
2: are
4: saying, follow, I will follow Jesus everywhere. We are still following, but following is for a certain period of time. But as you grow more and more in Christ, you materialize into a disciple. You become different from when you started. And this time you can speak and say, I am a Christian. Hallelujah.
2: Hallelujah.
4: I don't care what comes to me. I have Jesus with me. And I cannot deny him. Now at this stage, Peter had not yet known that he could stand on his two feet and confess Christ even amid so among people. The very reason why this girl said, you look like one of the people that follow Jesus. He said, no, I don't know him. True, he didn't know Jesus. Because he was even afraid of dying. But when he knew Christ, he could stand. Even he died for Christ. Hallelujah.
2: Hallelujah.
4: These were stages.
2: Now, you know, jali mitendera.
4: Even when they chased out demons, they didn't know.
2: Tebamanya.
4: Why Jesus had to die for them to enter a covenant, for them to begin work. Nobody knew Jesus.
2: Tewali yamanya Yesu.
4: Somehow they could get revelations about him. One time Peter confesses, you are Christ, Son of God. And Jesus tells him, flesh and blood has not revealed this to you, but my Father that is in heaven. So that was simply God revealing to Peter who Jesus was. Now, there is a difference between revelation and knowledge. Because not every time that you get a revelation or a vision that you know. Hallelujah.
2: Hallelujah.
4: Knowledge comes with consistent following, so that you gain this increase in wisdom and fellowship, so that you become somebody. Hallelujah.
2: Hallelujah. Praise be to the Lord. How many of us here have gotten a dream but you have not yet understood it?
4: There are many things.
2: What we mean to be in Jinyo? You were then and required a verse. But it has not even.
4: Why it takes certain things?
2: What we mean to be in Jinyo? You were then and required a verse. But it has not even.
4: Why it takes certain things? Yes.
2: After some

0: not until he was fully baptized.
1: Okutuka kudala boyamalo kubatizibwa.
0: And now the heaven opens.
1: Awe guru nerye gula.
0: I said, this is my
1: ono yomwana wange.
0: There is always time to materialize.
1: Wali wakasera katuka ngo inokula.
0: Okulabisibwa.
1: Okulabisibwa.
0: Okufuka. The problem today, we don't wait for this time. You always ask yourself, when will it come? How will it happen? There is always time. Now God is waiting for you to come from one stage to another stage. Hallelujah.
1: Hallelujah.
0: Let me go back to the subject. The Bible says, when we follow Christ, we become disciples. That's what Jesus said. Go and preach the gospel to all the world, making disciples of all nations.
1: Now,
0: a disciple is made. Making of a disciple
1: is
0: not a one-day thing. Hallelujah.
1: Hallelujah. Praise be to the Lord.
0: I'm seeing so many new faces. I had to go back a bit just to lay foundation of the message I'm going to preach. The last stage in Christian life is covenant. Tell your neighbor covenant. Now with the covenant, it is an agreement between two parties.
1: So, kwe kusalawo kubera masakati g'abantu ababiri.
0: Hallelujah.
1: Hallelujah.
0: You are buying a plot.
1: Wegulira ettaka.
0: Someone is selling.
1: Omuntu omu atunda.
0: What brings transfer of ownership from one party to another?
1: Ekireeta okukyusa obwannyini okutuuka eri omulala.
0: It's a covenant.
1: Eyitibwa ndagaano.
0: What brings a man who has grown from a village somewhere and a woman who has grown from somewhere together to live together?
1: Omusajja okuva eri mu kyalo n'omukyala okujja okusinkana awamu.
0: The covenant.
1: Eyitibwa ndagaano.
0: There must be an agreement.
1: Walina okubeerawo endagaano.
0: Properly signed.
1: Nga oteddeko n'omukono.
0: Now this covenant.
1: So endagaano eno
0: is made between two mature individuals.
1: Ekolewa masakati g'abantu babiri abeetegeerera.
0: It is even witnessed by people.
1: Era wabaawo n'abajulizi.
0: Without being forced.
1: Ngatoka kidwa.
0: Hallelujah.
1: Hallelujah.
0: That's what Jesus says.
1: Yes, ngawachi Yesu agamba.
0: Whoever is ashamed of me before men, before men,
1: akwatibwe nsonyi masikati
0: g'abantu. I have no choice. I'll be ashamed of him when I come to my Father in heaven.
1: Era nange we najja eri kitange mu ggulu nange ndimukwatibwe nsonyi.
0: Hallelujah.
1: Hallelujah.
0: Why?
1: Rachi.
0: There's no covenant between us.
1: Tewaliwo ndagaano masikati gaffe.
0: Why should I commit myself to him when he's not open to me before people? The same thing when you are ashamed of your wife or your husband, it brings a very big disturbance. Hallelujah.
1: Hallelujah.
0: Why?
1: There
0: is a covenant. Now things of a covenant are binding things. Your people will be my people. Where you go, he will go. Your God will be my God. That's why I tell people, watch out who you are about to make a covenant with. You get a sorcerer, you become a sorcerer. A drunk. Very many chances of also you drinking. Because you'll come and then you'll smell the vomit of the results. That's why we make covenants before we come to Christ. But when we come to Christ, we remember there's a covenant we are in. And you can't jump out of it. So if you are not yet there, be careful. That's what the Bible says.
1: Yes, so watch Bible again.
0: Be careful. Do not be yoked with unbelievers. Hallelujah.
1: Hallelujah.

0: Don't you know that whoever unites with a hypocrite or with immoral person sexually is also he also becomes immoral?
1: Buli omu atambula noyo omunafusi omwenzi naye afuka chechimu.
0: So the Bible puts a clear separator.
1: Bible eteka olukonko.
0: Hallelujah.
1: Amen.
0: What do we have to do today? If you found yourself in a covenant, if it is marriage, pray to God that He will cleanse and strengthens your marriage. We don't encourage people to jump out. Now that I'm born again, my fiance or my husband is a so and so. Stay.
1: Pray.
0: Do the responsibility. Of a good spouse. Because you're already in a covenant. Stay with children. And you don't want, you cannot jump out of it. Hallelujah.
1: Hallelujah. Praise be to the Lord.
0: But these are the spiritual ties or covenants. Those ones you can break them. Break them. So many people are under bondage because of the covenants of the families.
1: Your
0: great grand said, all my children will worship under this tree. I'm marrying every daughter of ours under this covenant. They will all not marry. But they will all give birth at the courtyards. That is a covenant those people make. Even the one who has
1: gone to marriage just produces and comes back. So let me give you a simple example. I
0: want
1: to show you a covenant. At our place, our aunties, so they were never married. Whoever could get married could go and produce one child.
0: Yeah.
1: So now you
0: goes away.
1: Stays alone. As one of my sisters was saved, before she was saved, she had gotten She had given birth to one child. Now, the child made 18 years,
0: 17
1: years. Was married. Had one child. Now, there are some misunderstandings. Told us, I am departing. So now, as believers, we sat together. We told her, now look at the life of aunties. So they were married and gave birth to one child. You have gotten one child. 17 years. Now you want to depart. Now you were saved.
0: Said,
1: I couldn't know this. At the age of
0: 18,
1: now then she gave birth to the second child. She was breaking the yoke. There are certain things that are in our families, yet the covenants were made a long time ago.
0: Is
1: grace that helps us that we can break those yokes.
0: Hallelujah.
1: Hallelujah. I can just show you how we can get out of this
0: confidence.
1: You can overcome all because Christ broke.
0: Hallelujah.
1: Amen.
0: No yingira mu Kristo, no manya mazima, no sumurura. kubanga oli waddembe mu linnya lya Yesu. You enter Christ,
1: get to know the truth, then you got out.
0: Waliwo endagaano ze twazaalibwa. By the way, buli family yonna erimu endagaano.
1: So every family has gotten a bull covenant.
0: Ojja kulabanga waliwo routine. There is a lifestyle. There is a kind of behavior way that a certain family takes.
1: Waliwo neyisa ebuli family gyetwala.
0: Waliwo family nga omukyala tazaala omusajja omu.
1: So there is a family when the lady.
0: Mukyala mu family eyo azaala mbasajja basukka mame.
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0: yazaale wababumba. 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
1: You are daughters of Zebede.
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1: By the time you get to realize
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1: you've gotten your brothers,
0: si gwe wakitandika,
1: you are not the one who began it,
0: naye osobola okitegeera n'okikutula ku bulamu bwo ne ku baana bo.
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1: even though you find it already there,
0: osobola okirwanyisa,
1: you can fight it,
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1: by the time you acknowledge
0: ndi kutata w'abaana wa kusatu ono, katika mbele kuono sigenda kuvao.
1: You get to know that now, even though
0: na yeze n'abaana bange tebagenda kukola ki,
1: I and my children will not do the
0: same, ntegedde amazima,
1: because I've acknowledged, I've gotten to know the truth.
0: Abalala ng'oli mu ndagaano togimanyi.
1: Some people, you are in covenant, you don't know it.
0: Naye ng'obona bona ne family lwaki,
1: you are labeling out with the family, why
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0: eba kugoba yo waliwo abantu betukoledde embaga naye nga tasobola kubeera mu week.
1: There are people in marriage but they cannot sit there
0: embaga
1: even one
0: yao mabega ne baya ukanira mu honeymoon.
1: There is a wedding, they separated in the honeymoon.
0: Ate waliwo endala,
1: there is any other
0: bali bakola embaga,
1: for them they made a wedding. So they plan to
0: naye nga bakava ku mbaga ticket yali redde byonna bwe baali bayingira bwati mu America.
1: As they were heading to America,
0: omukyala yaganze ntuuse gye mbadde ndaga.
1: Now the wife said, I've reached where I desired to go.
0: Ku kisaawe ky'ennyonyi.
1: At the airport. So the husband had to come back to Uganda to improvise the way how to get married again.
0: Be very careful.
1: Mwegendereze nnyo.
0: Waliwo abalala nga mu kikago ogenda okusooka.
1: The other people in the old clan, you are the one who is going to come out first.
0: Kati Katonda bw'atakuyamba,
1: if the Lord does not help you, at our place, I was the first in men. So now these things come wrong as you have first gotten to know Christ. Our fathers, our grandfathers.
0: So
1: these people were tycoons, but you're going to make a wedding. So I saw men departing away. Some people, they know that this secret.
0: Watch.
1: Why?
0: Benzi. Tasobola kuwasa mukyala ati.
1: The adulterers. How can they make a wedding for someone? So there's having a wife, having a children. At the other place, having a
0: children.
1: Now whom will he make a wedding?
0: So musibabi.
1: Not one, not two.
0: Nikatonda bwakola,
1: but once the Lord works,
0: agenda kusoka nawe.
1: He's going to begin with you.
0: kubanga gwososa okumanya amaki
1: you are the one who has gotten to know the truth
0: alwanyisa abantu okumanya amazima
1: the devil fights a lot for the people
0: otegeera amazima
1: by the time you get to know the truth
0: okutula ekikoligo
1: you break the yoke
0: no wewe ekisa
1: and you are given the grace
0: abantu ne balaba katonde wammwe mu linnya lya Yesu
1: people begin to see God at your place
0: kati njogera kona tero kutula endagaano
1: I speak you about to break the covenant
0: ogenda kola omukolo ogenda okumenya ebikoligo bya wammwe mu linnya lya Yesu
1: that is going to break each and everything at your family
0: olina Yesu
1: you have gotten Jesus
0: olina
1: you have Jesus
0: Zaburi 12:4
1: Psalms 124
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0: 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Our soul is escaped as a bird out of the snare of the fowlers. 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Our hope is in the name of the Lord, who made heaven and... 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
0: Bw'oyingira mu Yesu.
1: By the time you enter Jesus.
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1: Now the snake.
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0: Ng'ememe yewona.
1: Now the soul.
0: Ng'owangula.
1: Overcome.
0: Sitani amanya.
1: The devil gets to know.
0: Ono tasoboka.
1: This one is not.
0: Ono wanjawulo.
1: This one is a different person.
0: Ono ina chapter mpya.
1: This one has gotten a new chapter. Why?
0: Mugambe ayingidde mu ndagaano.
1: Tell him he has entered into the covenant.
0: You
1: cannot talk about the covenant.
0: And
1: you don't talk about Jesus.
0: Yesu is a new beginning in our lives.
1: Jesus yatandika obulamu bwaffe.
0: Bwe tuba mu Kristo nga tufuuse eki?
1: Once we become in Christ, we become a new creature. Ladies and gentlemen, there's a covenant that comes along with Jesus.
0: Jeremiah 31:31. 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
1: Praise be to the Lord.
0: Wali wendagaano empya.
1: So there is a new covenant.
0: Nankubuulire.
1: Let me tell you.
0: Bwe wagenda okujja wano ku nsi.
1: By the time you were born on the universe.
0: Ng'endagaano baazikola dda.
1: Covenants were already made.
0: Era abamu ku mmwe muli wano.
1: Some of you are here.
0: Mwagenda okuzaalibwa.
1: By the time you were birthed.
0: Nga basenga baakimadde obulira bwammwe baabutwala.
1: Your aunties had done some sorts of witchcraft. So they had taken them in the
0: court.
1: So they had spoken all. By the time you could grow up, you could take your child to be given a name. They establish your child in that covenant. So they have taken your child. So they take the child somewhere. The aunt gives the child the name. The clan name. Which name?
3: Now
1: that's the name.
3: What is your name?
1: Dinyari Gwani.
3: Sendikwanawa.
1: Sendikwanawa. So they have made it. You have been dressed things that you don't understand. What is your other name? I am Birikade Sekade. Now that's the name your aunt has given to you. You are Birikade
3: Sekade.
1: Sekade.
3: Mwana muto. Mutumye kilo za manya ziringa zimusibye.
1: Young boy.
3: Huh? Now we know why you don't have to go to soma.
1: You get out and begin to study.
3: Hallelujah.
1: Hallelujah.
3: Mukama yebazi.
1: Praise be to the Lord.
3: Na yebo jamu Christ.
1: Once you come in Christ,
3: ofuka kitonde kijja.
1: You become a new creature. Ebikadde byonna nga bikoze bitya. When the past has gone away.
3: Katika nkubulire. Ebikadde byonna byajjira mu kika.
1: All the past that came through the plan. Ebikadde byonna byajjira
3: mu ndagaano zewamu.
1: All the Mukristo bikutuka. In Christ they are broken.
3: Muli nyali amukama fe Yesu.
1: In the name of our Jesus.
3: Yesu ngalwacho muandisi wa Zaburi.
1: This is the reason as well the psalmist.
3: Omutego gukutuse nememeza fezi umude.
1: Amen.
3: Chikubire mungale echo muli nyali
1: ya Yesu. My hand clap.
3: Bwomanya mazima.
1: When you get to know the truth.
3: Gakuwa amanye mugwe.
1: You are empowered.
3: No lyoko wangu libadde biwangule wamu.
1: You overcome all things that have come. Kukubire
3: kuoli wanokola ntandi kuampie wamwe.
1: You are here to make a new beginning.
3: Oli wanensiye wamwe tegere nti gwe wayingira mu ndagaano.
1: The world we get to know that you entered into the covenant. Jimi simu
3: jigoberera bajjja mwe bichi gwe wamwe techija afuga.
1: All the demons that are following your grandees, they will not come to you. In the name of Lord Jesus. Ladies and gentlemen, we are here to confirm the covenant. We are here to establish the covenant. As we say, the blood of Jesus was shed. And we are delivered. We mean it. Now the blood was not
3: shed.
1: He was not strapped in vain. He was strapped that we made him heal. He died at the cross. He rose again. That you can leave. This is the covenant that I'm talking about.
3: Hallelujah.
1: Hallelujah. Praise be to the Lord. What you don't know, you cannot be delivered out of it. Some of you don't know that at your place, there's someone who yoked you and made a covenant. You were always there. At your place, money, you lack it. Even though you get money, now you acquire it. You cannot do anything out of it. So there are certain people here, even though you save, you cannot make up 1 million. As you are about to have it, truly you don't get to know where problems come from. Now the son of your brother,
3: dying.
1: We have got to see that you are the one who can help us. Get to, you imagine
3: the same.
1: Truly, I have the money and I can't help. You pick all the money and give it away. So there's a brother said, you don't finish up all the problems at your place. Every time you come to me, you have gotten your monthly salary. Now there is a problem. As you have just done this, you have saved your money to have this amount. Once you focus and look out in your life, you have not even gotten
3: any
1: covenant. They scatter.
4: They made them long time ago.
1: Bazikola da.
4: They made them long time ago.
1: Babalangirira ko bwavu.
4: So they declare power to you. Era
1: babatunulya babalinda nti abo.
4: They said, no, those people,
1: mm-hmm.
4: just wait them.
1: Mm-hmm.
4: Nowhere they can
1: mm-hmm.
4: go. No, they don't have any journey. Something big can build a house.
1: Mm-hmm.
4: In the struggle. Someone was sharing the testimony with me. Came to me yesterday in the office. Told me, do you know? So by the day we constructed our house, in 2015, we entered, we spent 2 years. So my husband was fired. Even mine were
1: broken.
4: I could support my family. Whoever could come to me
1: would
4: just bring portion beans. Now time came, portion. I ate it 1.5 years minus changing diet. I could cook beans for 3 days. I and my children, we ate it. Once I discovered even someone coming from abroad comes with 10 kilograms of portion and 5 kilograms of beans. Even though he's coming from village, now he comes along with portion beans. Praise be to the Lord.
1: Gobado mayika unga byali mu local down nedda si local down waliwa abalalanga stani abalokinga da.
4: So there are some people when we are
1: chigambo local down chigambo kya busibe bwenyini chigambo kya magombe kusiba bantu.
4: Lockdown is one coming from hell.
1: Chitegeza kusiba kenjegere.
4: It means you have been tied
1: chained down. You are locked down
4: and you are put down. Nebo geza placed down. Even though you try a lot,
1: you are locked.
4: Osibidwa, okoligidwa.
1: Kati goria, omani tulimuloko down iwani.
4: We are in lockdown.
1: Omani banange, omuntu ali muloko downi.
4: We are in lockdown. Don't have anywhere you're going.
1: Njagulo kakasa Yesu yajaloko downi onajikutu.
4: I want to assure you, Jesus broke the yoke down.
3: Elaka joli kusura mpya.
4: Now you are on a new chapter.
3: Hallelujah.
4: Hallelujah.
1: Baro mvubuka yaze.
4: So there is a young man that came to me. He was working at our place there. He came with a car and I asked him, whose car is that one? We conversed there. In the lockdown, this guy had gotten the breakthrough. Now these two things are different. Now the snare was broken by Jesus. There is nothing
3: good that you favor.
4: As you are right now, the Lord has given you favor. So that you can have a pass through in the name of
1: Jesus.
4: You cannot swear the Lord of your grandfathers. Why do we witness the Lord
1: Katonda
4: of Israel?
1: Jacob.
4: The Lord of Abraham, Isaac, and Jacob.
1: He's
4: the Lord, the creator of the heaven and the universe. I get to know that you are in demons.
1: He told me I'll come.
4: I told him, thank you, Lord. Once he came to give a speech, you know,
5: erinnya lyange
6: my name
5: kansokere kutata kuba jajjange
6: let me begin from my grandfathers
5: bwe yamala okwogera bajjajjaabe
6: naye nange
5: erinnya lyange ttuufu nze bazeketa
6: my true name is Bazeketa.
5: Hey. Bazeketa Ponciano.
6: I'm Bazeketa Ponciano.
5: Ningamba kale.
6: I said.
5: Chisinga kuchiri ya deya deku. Mukama heba zigo.
6: Praise be to the Lord.
5: Kajana be mukama biyakola chi.
6: He has come
5: biyakola.
6: To see what the Lord can do.
5: Mbagami mbaga yange wafi ya soka.
6: I've told you my wedding was the Nemo first wedding. Chari. Do you know what happened?
5: Embu ya gayaja.
6: A wave came. A storm came. When things are to be broken, don't think that it's just a mere thing.
5: We were
6: at Festino there in Mukono. A storm came. It lifted up the tent. Come to the wedding.
5: Dinner at tables, maybe. Chibazita bata. Kana gatibaga. Nenga getu no kutula kao.
6: These big chairs, when we had to sit, they failed to tell me.
5: Wanga chiri chari chikola chi. Chiti.
6: It was really disgusting.
5: Akati, wanu na ibadi ba seti, ze wana wana.
6: Now, the place that which was set, all the chairs fell down. People called us and told us, you stay there where you are. We shall call you. We stayed in Rida there at Seda. It took another hour. See, when they told us you can come.
5: Abatimbi.
6: Now there's decorators. They said we had to decorate again. We had to decorate all the flowers. We are taken away. We had to get other tents. Bless them. I come to tell you, now the snare has been broken. Your soul has been healed in the name of Jesus. Why? Do you know why you are going to have goodies? The reason is Jesus broke that snare.
5: Hallelujah.
6: Hallelujah. You have gotten. You have gotten the testimony. You will testify. You will be the first one to do it at your place.
5: Hallelujah.
6: Hallelujah.
5: We are implementers. We are here to implement a new covenant. A new chapter is beginning with you.
6: If you don't believe it, you will begin with your children.
5: Hallelujah.
6: Hallelujah.
5: We are here for a new generation. Now this generation comes with a covenant. We are supposed to be covered first in the blood. And then the rest will follow us. We are
6: here to build the kingdom. Let me tell you, you are going to eat your portion. Eat it. This is the. You are eating it for the last time.
7: pay your landlord because he is about to witness for you. He will witness for you.
8: Hallelujah.
7: Hallelujah.
8: You will
7: stand and say it's the name of the Lord to be glorified. Not us, but where you have gotten us from.
8: Kubango yingide mu ndagaano
7: because you have entered into the covenant.
8: Abange tetulina bintu bingi nnyo.
7: We don't have gotten a lot.
8: Tulina wendagaano ya Yesu.
7: We have gotten the covenant of Jesus.
8: Mukama yebazi.
7: Praise be to the Lord.
8: Mukama ajogera aliko lendagaano.
7: God speaks that I will make a covenant.
8: Kati bisera byandikola byatuuka dda. Yakola endagaano nawe.
7: The covenant is already made with you.
8: Sisobola kuogera ku ndagaano za kati mu second service ngenda kuogera te ndagaano.
7: Now in the main service I will talk about deeply the covenant.
8: Bade mbateekateeka kuyingira mu ndagaano morning service.
7: It's like I was preparing to enter into the covenant.
8: Katugenda kuogera ku ndagaano.
7: We are going to talk about truly the covenant.
8: Bino byosoma mu Bible, New Agreement, Old Testament, New Testament.
7: Ndagaano empya.
8: Why?
7: Rachi.
8: The kingdom of heaven.
7: Obwakabaka bw'eggulu.
8: Is a new covenant I'm talking about.
7: Ye ndagaano empya gye njogerako.
8: Hallelujah.
7: Hallelujah.
8: Mukama yebazi.
7: Praise be to the Lord.
8: Kati
7: now all each and everything that they did. Now today you are
8: Kocha
7: a new person. You cannot fit there.
8: Mukama yebazi.
7: Praise be to the Lord. Whatever they did, you are a new person.
8: You are new.
7: Ori mupia. By the fact that you were baptized, you accepted Jesus,
8: they
7: will look for you, you will not be seen nowhere. They will say, hey, let me tell you, you're born again. Why do they go with wine? You have to come with wine. For us, we believe Jesus, we are a new creature.
8: Hallelujah.
7: Hallelujah. And let me tell you, so in the introduction, people say, they even call demons. So they even pour down. Now those are covenants.
8: Kati they invoke that spirit kumekolojo.
7: If I find you taking wine, alcohol, I just call for
8: the
7: police.
8: Zimbabwe.
7: I tell you, you were born again. They call certain
8: things.
7: Can you read for these people? 20 liters.
8: Ziri manu wakini ukumulanga miusa amazu. Nunga labi mombo zenu. 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
7: This covenant has come to break each and everything.
8: Zaburi agambie.
7: Psalms have told us.
8: Kubango mutego gombi kukose kutia.
7: Because the snare of the wicked.
8: Omutego kukutukana Yesu.
7: It is broken by with Jesus.
8: Ova muchintu.
7: You get out of something.
8: Twali na bana mukubatizibwa ngwa munga basesema.
7: Some people could vent.
8: Ngabe kutuka.
7: Things were broken after baptism.
8: Sira kuliza mizimu ngajoge.
7: I don't normally hear demons. I don't ask them, where are you coming from? Someone said, you have given me out. Truly, you have given me out. You were married something, it knows that it is broken there and then, and you attain a new life.
9: Hallelujah.
10: Hallelujah.
9: Ladies
10: and gentlemen,
9: we
10: don't normally come to church. No. Tell your neighbor, you don't normally
9: come to church.
10: You are in any other
9: covenant.
10: Some people just come to Sunday. Tell them, we don't just normally come to church.
9: No, church is our new thing. It's our lifestyle.
10: You know?
9: This part, we are part of what is going on.
10: Tuli chitunu tunu kweche chigena maso.
9: It's life. You don't simply fulfill an obligation of going. No, no, no, no. It is part of us. This is who we are. This is what we believe. We are the people of a new covenant. We are in Jesus.
10: Stand up on your feet and say, we are in Jesus.
9: We are in Jesus.

are we today? There's a portion of scripture I want us to share that we started on last Sunday. Last Sunday, where did we share? Who can remind us? There is a gentleman we talked about last Sunday. Who remembers? Yes. Matayo. It was Zacchaeus, not Zacharias. Zacchaeus. So what are they about two things concerning this man called Zacchaeus? Muruganda gubaita ani? Eh? Zacharias. What was so special about this man? Yes? Zakayo chiyalina. Echisoka, aha. Yali mumpi. Echokubiri. He was a tax collector. Echokusatu. Yali mugagga. Ekyokuna yali azamanya abantu. Yali ng'akola ki? Yesu yamugamba bigambo ki? Tokiraba? Okay, katusomewo. Which verse chapter was it? From chapter 19. Luke chapter 19. I want us to follow because I want us to wrap up with Zacchaeus. Then Jesus entered and passed through Jericho. Jericho was a city in Israel. Now behold, there was a man named Zacchaeus. Number one, he was a chief tax collector. Ekitegeeza yali omu ku bakulira abawooza oba abakuŋŋaanya b'emisolo. 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Nosooka omuwawa ezize nakendeerezaako. He was a chief tax collector and he was rich. Everybody say he was rich. Okay? As much as he was rich, he sought to see Jesus. And to see who Jesus was. You see, here is very important to know. He sought to see who Jesus was, but he could not because of the crowd, for he was short in stature. Yayagala nnyo okulaba n'okumanya Yesu, naye yali mumpi. Abantu nga bamuziyiza, tojja kusobola, tojja. Akasajja kano akampi. What Zacchaeus did, number four. So he ran ahead and climbed up a sycamore tree to see him. For he was going to pass that way. But when Jesus came to that place, he looked up and saw him. And he said to him, Zacchaeus, make haste to come down, for today I must enter your house. So he made haste and came down and received him joyfully. But when the people saw it, the crowd saw it, they all complained, saying, He has gone to the guest of a man who is a sinner. Now the fact is, Zakayo yali mwononyi.
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Bagenda basukuka kati. Now, I want us to get these things from Zacchaeus. What lessons do we learn from this man? He knew he could not see Jesus. Because there were so many people around him. What he did, inayogera mutima gwe naye kakati, kanziruke maaso eri Yesu gy'agenda okuyita, nze nnenya omuti. 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

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Then Jesus says, "Today salvation has done what? Come to your house." 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Now, Jesus said to him, "Today salvation has come to this house, because he is also a son of Abraham." 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

0: 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Thank you, Jesus.
1: We are calling, oh God, let your name be done. Ekanisa yona services yona twaziwaddeyo. Natugamba Mukama tukomiyo. 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Tukomawo ku bigere byo. N'emitima gyaffe, Bible says, render your hearts, not your garments. Jeremiah 4, verse number 14. As we open our hearts to the Lord. You see, this session cannot end right now. It is what is going on, even to the main service. Come here, listen. What about which say that you could do with you? What about which say that you come out to be given by Christ? Mugamba, yes, Mukama, to be in the service as a fezabu in you. Need to see money, need to come out. Tukolemu service mpya. Tukomawo tufule. Otuze buja. We don't want to do things our way. We don't want to do things the usual way so that we have the experience and we know what comes after the other. But this time we come to say, Lord, we come back to the roots. We come back to you, Holy Spirit. We come to lead, that you may lead us. Hallelujah. This one thing he told Jeremiah, chapter number 15. He told them, if you return, that means in the spiritual world, there is a journey that you can drift from that root, from that truth, from the track. But then there is a moment when he says, when you return, that means there is a place apportioned. There is a purpose. For us to dwell in a place.
2: For kubeera mu kifo.
1: He tells them in chapter 15 and verse number 17.
2: Ayogera mu sura yo 15 na kanyira ke 15.
1: He says, I did not sit in the assembly of mockers.
2: Satula mukunganiro lyabanyoma.
1: Nor did I rejoice.
2: Era sasanyuka.
1: I sat alone because your hand, you have filled me with indignation. Why is my pain perpetual and my wound incurable, which refuses to be healed? Will you surely be to me like an unreliable stream, as waters that fail? So much more was going through the heart of Jeremiah. But this time he confesses and says, I have lost my joy. Because I do not belong in the company of the mockers.
2: Kubanga sali mukunganiro lyabanyoma.
1: He even says that inside of me there is a wound that cannot be healed.
2: Munda muze mulimu ekiwundu ekitawonyezeka.
1: Verse number 15.
2: Rekomineta.
1: Oh Lord, you know. Remember me and visit me. And take vengeance for me. My persecutors, in your enduring patience, do not take me away. Know that for your sake I have suffered rebuke. 16. Your words were foul, and I ate them. And your word as to me the joy and rejoicing of my heart, for I am called by your name, O Lord of hosts. Then the Lord responds. The Lord responds in verse number 19. Therefore, thus says the Lord, if you return, then I'll bring you back. If you shall stand before me, if you take out the precious from the veil, you shall be as my mouth. That is very powerful. That if you shall take the precious from the vial, then you shall be as my mouth. What does the mouth of God speak? I think we have to understand some of these things. What is the mouth of God? The mouth of God is pure. The mouth of God is righteous. The mouth of God is equivalent to the word of God. Because whatever he speaks is pure. Proverbs 35, verse 5 says,
2: Proverbs 35,
1: for his word,
2: every
1: word of God is pure.
2: It's
1: perfect.
2: It's
1: a shield of they that take refuge in him.
2: But
1: it says for us to attain this degree, we have to separate the precious from the veil. Hallelujah.
2: What are the precious things, brethren? We have come before and tell the Lord to teach us. Teach us. Because we don't know the precious. Even whatever we do, we don't understand. Even what we pray. But help us. Holy Spirit. Bring us back. Because we have tried to bring ourselves back. And we have failed. We have done everything repetitively. But today we have come to tell him. Bring us, restore us. And righteousness. And your word. And your spirit. Raise up.

0: Jesus.
1: There is
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1: wali we chifo
0: that we are created to dwell.
1: Chetwato nga tuino kubera mu chifo echo.
0: And this place is in God.
1: Era che chifo chiri mu Katonda.
0: There is a place
1: wali we chifo
0: that this church is ought to be.
1: Ene kanisa we ino kubera.
0: And to operate.
1: Era we ino tambulya we ino kole.
0: Your life
1: obulamu bwo
0: is not complete without him.
1: Tebutukirira watali ye. What completes somebody is no man.
0: Simu chala, simu ami.
1: Not the wife, not the husband.
0: Katonda.
1: It's God.
0: Omoyo mutukufu.
1: It's the Holy Spirit.
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1: He said, I will not live like orphans.
0: Na yungwezi.
1: But I will send a helper.

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0: It's the one that can take us back.
1: Era yasobola okutukuumyawo.
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0: The Spirit of God.
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0: He can take us to the heart of God.
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For you are good, and your mercy forever endures. Your mercy forever endures. Your grace, Lord, is sufficient to save and to seek all that which was lost. And we among they that were lost, that you found us, O God. That's why we worship you today. We give you glory, Lord. 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We magnify your name. 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There is none like you. 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

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We welcome you Lord. We welcome you Lord. We welcome you Lord. We welcome you Lord. 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

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Change us, Lord, to the glory of your name. 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

soga rebeke pakaza makotoro barabara jango toko yetatata. 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

0: give you Jesus praise. Ubi na mukamenga kanisa.
1: That is worthy to come and have Holy Communion.
0: Is
1: the one that confessed Jesus as his personal Savior. We welcome
0: the
1: who accepts the blood of Jesus that it wiped us, cleansed
0: us.
1: If you don't have anything about
0: it,
1: when you're mature and you got saved, but if you have a problem with the relationship with Jesus, the Bible says that judgment will be upon you. If you feel you don't have any condemnation in you, when you have a very relationship with God, come and dine at the Lord's table. But there are two things you're supposed to do. After getting the bread and the wine,
0: I want you to begin internalizing the grace of God for your life. And I also want to encourage you, if you are sick, take it with faith that it will cleanse your body. You have an incurable disease, circumstance that has gone beyond your control. That you have incurable diseases. You have AIDS. You have diabetes.
1: You have cancer. You have cancer. That you have incurable diseases. You have AIDS. You have diabetes.
0: You have cancer.
1: You have ulcers.
0: Jesus

0: see it is done. Because of the cross,
1: he says
0: it is done.
1: So take it with faith, knowing that it is cleansing your body and your spirit. Both your body and your spirit, you are getting free. And you are getting your joy in the name of Jesus. And the healing both in the heart and in the soul and in the flesh. Is waiting for you now. Let us pray. Heavenly Father, in the name of Jesus, we want to thank you for your flesh. We thank you for your flesh. Because your flesh was a ransom for our bodies. And you gave your life to save us. You were a good shepherd. You lived and you died. You were persecuted. And you died and rose again. That we may rise again. Father, today, we remember what you did on the cross. We remember what you did on the cross. And we want to proclaim today that your grace and your presence will bring down the healing. Healing in the flesh and in the spirit. That our souls will be set free. Every chain will be broken. Every sickness will depart. Every infirmity that the doctors have declared not to have to be healed will be healed. We declare the glory of God and the hand of God, because we are in the presence of God. Father, we thank you for Jesus Christ. We thank you, Lord, for the grace from above. And we proclaim the presence of the Holy Spirit. That whosoever partakes of this will receive the supernatural encounter. And our lives will never be the same again. In the name of Jesus. I release the angels. Concerning each one of us to begin circulating and bringing ministration in the midst, to touch everyone in this place with the power of the Holy Spirit, in the name of Jesus, in the name of Jesus. Every covenant is broken in the name of Jesus. Let there be healing right now. Release the healing from above. I release healing from above. I release healing from above. Healing in our bodies. Healing in our spirits. Healing in our hearts. In the name of Jesus. I declare miracles. Financial breakthrough. In the name of Jesus. All to the glory of God. In Jesus' mighty name. Amen.
0: Amen.
1: Amen.
0: Amen. I welcome everyone. You come and partake of bread. And also get a cup. Don't take it. We are going to do it together. These people, you come here and then the other ones come there. Take a cup and a bread. Come at the Lord's table. After getting it, keep quiet inside you. Meditate upon Jesus Christ. Meditate upon the Lord is able. Before you do anything, take it as a covenant that is deeper in you, in God. Those ones that are not matured, everyone who believes Christ,
1: Yesu wafengatana bakuliwa.

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1: N'abagamba.
0: And told them.
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1: Kikola kurafe.
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2: 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She were a goodness and mercy shall follow me all the days of my life, and I shall dwell in the house of the Lord now and forevermore. 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
0: 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And make thee an ark of wood.
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0: And there they be as the Lord commanded me.
1: Era biryomo nga Mukama bwe yali ndagira.
0: And the children of Israel took their journey from Beeroth of the children of Jakan to Mosera. There Aaron died.
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0: But to understand the spirit.
1: Ne tugetegera omwoyo.
0: And to hear what the spirit speaks to us.
1: Era tuulire omwoyo kyayogera naffe.
0: This afternoon we choose to worship you.
1: Etendo lya encha ya leo tusu
0: and give you praise in Jesus' name.
1: Era tukuwa matendo mu linnya lya Yesu.
0: Hallelujah.
1: Amen.
0: Hallelujah.
1: Amen.
0: We want to thank God this afternoon.
1: Twagala okwebaza Katonda nate ettuntu lya
0: leero. Because we are privileged to hear what we hear.
1: Kubanga tuwereddwa omwaganya okuwulira bye tuwulira.
0: Other people did not have a chance.
1: Abalala tebalina mukisa kufaanana bwe gutyo.
0: People out there don't have the opportunity.
1: Abantu eyo tebalina mwaganya.
0: But here we are. Listening to the word of God.
1: Nefe no tutuno tuulirize ekigambo kya Katonda.
0: Hallelujah.
1: Amen.
0: So the Bible says.
1: Bible yegamba bweti.
0: At that time the Lord said unto me.
1: Mukasera ko Mukama na ngamba.
0: Make yourself tablets of stone like the first.
1: Na ngamba wekolere ebipande ebyamateeka ng'ebyasooka.
0: Perhaps next time I will come with the tablets that were written at first.
1: Era ku mulundi guno jangu nebipande nga ebyawandikibwa kusoka.
0: I will come.
1: Nja kujja.
0: With the scriptures.
1: Nja kujja nebyawandikibwa.
0: Concerning the tablets that were written at first.
1: Kubikwatagana nebyawandikibwa mu ntandikwa.
0: And were broken.
1: Era nga byali byamenyeka.
0: Hallelujah.
1: Amina.
0: So this is the servant of God.
1: Ono ye muddu wa Mukama.
0: At the second time he appears before the Lord.
1: Ku mulundi ogwokubiri ng'alabise maaso ga Mukama.
0: With this instruction.
1: N'ekiragiro semalagiro.
0: That come once again.
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1: And find out stones.
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1: That you may hold them.
0: Oje nago maso gange.
1: And bring them before me.
0: Funa mayinja abiri.
1: Find two stones.
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1: Ladies and gentlemen, we are reading Deuteronomy.
0: Deuteronomy simply is a second time.
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0: The Lord delivered the Ten Commandments.
1: Mukama yakomyawo amateeka ag'ekumi.
0: The second time the Lord chose to give them again the commandments that were broken at first.
1: Omulundi ogwokubiri Mukama ng'akomawo nate okubawo amateeka agamenyebwa mu ntandikwa.
0: So this particular context represents the grace that was given to us.
1: So kati wano wetusoma kikiikirira ekisa ekyatuweebwa.
0: It represents the second time God pardoned man.
1: Kikiikirira omulundi ogwokubiri Katonda ng'asaasira omuntu.
0: The second time the Bible says
1: era Bible egamba omulundi
0: ogwokubiri God remembered the children of Israel.
1: Katonda bwe yajjukira abaana ba Isirayiri.
0: And then gave them a new covenant.
1: Nawawa endagaano empya.
0: The covenant of Jesus Christ.
1: Endagaano ya Yesu Kristo.
0: Hallelujah.
1: Wanji.
0: Because the first covenant
1: wange endagaano ya soka
0: was made null.
1: Yali
0: it was void.
1: Yali tegasiza.
0: Children of Israel could not follow it properly.
1: Abana wa Israel ngatebasobola jigoberera.
0: So what Moses did?
1: Musa kiyakola.
0: After having the tablets in his hands.
1: Oluvanyima lokufuna amateeka mungalozi.
0: Written on by the hand of God.
1: Iranga gawandikidwa ko mukono gwa Katonda.
0: He found the children of Israel again bowing to a calf.
1: Nasanga bana ba Israel ngabavuna midde akayana.
0: And he was disappointed.
1: Nekimunyiza era nagwa.
0: You know what he did?
1: Omanki yakola.
0: He threw the tablets down.
1: Naga sula wansi negababe ntuka.
0: And that was the end of the first covenant.
1: Oro yenda gane ya soko ngewedeo.
0: Hallelujah.
1: Amen.
0: It did not please God.
1: Katonda tekyamu sanyusa.
0: But God had to devise another plan.
1: Ne katonda yali ayinokola wo engeri endala.
0: So he gave them another chance.
1: Naba wa omukisa na tena togo okubiri.
0: Because where there is no vision, the children perish.
1: Kubanga watali kwolesebwa abaana babula.
0: Now the word of God is vision.
1: Ekigambo kya Katonda kwolesebwa.
0: It is the light.
1: Kitangala.
0: David says, your word is a light unto my feet.
1: Daudi agamba nti ekigambo kyo kye kitangala eri ebigere byange.
0: And it is the light unto my path.
1: Era yetabaza eri amakubo gange.
0: Hallelujah.
1: Amen.
0: So God had to step in the second time.
1: Katonda yalina okujja ogwokubiri.
0: To ensure that they have another tablet with the writing of the commandments of God.
1: Okukakasiza ddala nti bafuna ebipande nga biwandikiddwako engalo ya Katonda amateeka.
0: But the Lord did not stop there.
1: Era Mukama teyakomawo.
0: He also told them.
1: Era yabagamba.
0: He told Moses.
1: Agamba Musa.
0: Do not come only with stony tablets.
1: Namugamba toja na bipande bya mayinja gokka.
0: Come also with the ark.
1: Yanguna te ne sanduko.
0: Hallelujah.
1: Anji.
0: Because after you have written the commandments,
1: kubanga ngamazo kuandika ebyalagirwa,
0: the ark will be the place where the stone tablets will be placed.
1: Esanduko mwe bali balina okutereka amateeka
0: Basebo ndi mukusomesa ne banyabo mbadde nsaba muteekeyo omwoyo kuba bino ebintu oyinza okwebakiraawo.
1: I am teaching you, please. Don't siramba.
0: Hallelujah.
1: Amen.
0: I am teaching the Old Testament.
1: Nsomesa endagaano enkadde.
0: And marrying it with the New Testament.
1: Era nga ngireetera okufumbirwa endagaano empya.
0: For us to come up with the text to understand.
1: Ffe tusobole okufuna ekigambo ekitegeerekeka.
0: So whatever happened in the Old Testament was not by mistake.
1: Kati buli ekyaliwo mu ndagaano enkadde tekyaliwo
0: lwantani. It was by design.
1: Naye kyali kyateekebwateekebwa.
0: Hallelujah.
1: Amen.
0: So this is what the Bible says.
1: Kati Bible egamba bwe.
0: Moses goes to the mountain.
1: Musa wuya yambusolisozi.
0: He meets God.
1: Asinka nyikatonda.
0: After meeting God.
1: Oluvanyuma lw'okusinka na Katonda.
0: God writes on the tablet.
1: Katonda wandise ku bipande.
0: Then he gives them back to Moses.
1: Namuwe bipande na tena.
0: And then Moses puts the tablets inside the ark.
1: Era Musa nateke bipande mu sanduku.
0: Ladies and gentlemen, the ark is a box with a flat top surface.
1: Basabo ne banyamu esanduku yesandu.
0: This is the second time we are looking at the ark in the Bible.
1: Guno gwe mulundi ogwokubiri nga tuogera ku sanduko mu
0: Bibiliya. The first time God talks of the ark,
1: mulundi ogusoka mukama ayogera ku sanduko.
0: It was when he was dealing with Noah.
1: Awono yakiita chombo.
0: Hallelujah.
1: Amen.
0: And the Lord told him, go and make me an ark. I'm about to make a new covenant.
1: Mukama namugamba genda onkolere ekyombo natera okukola endagaano empya.
0: Because I'm about to destroy the world using water.
1: Kubanga ngenda kusanyawo ensi eno nga nkozesa amazzi.
0: Why people are rebellious.
1: Lwaki kubanga abantu bajeemu.
0: Hallelujah.
1: Wanji.
0: Praise the Lord.
1: Yebazibwe.
0: Do you know that even before God counted on men to be righteous with him, even without the law,
1: okimanyi mukama yabala abantu okubeera nga batuukirivu nga n'etteeka terinnajja.
0: In the days of Noah,
1: munaku za Noah,
0: 10 commandments were not in place.
1: Amateeka kumi tewali.
0: 10 commandments came after Moses.
1: Amateeka kumi
0: gajja. They came with Moses.
1: Gajja na Musa.
0: Hallelujah.
1: Wanji.
0: But with Noah there was no.
1: Naye ku mulembe gwa Noah tewali mateeka kumi.
0: But God chose to destroy the universe.
1: Naye Katonda n'asala okuzikiriza ensi eno.
0: Because they were not good before him.
1: Kubanga tebali balungi maaso ge.
0: Hallelujah.
1: Wanji.
0: That's why we thank God.
1: Yensonga twebaza Katonda.
0: Because we are born in a time like this.
1: Kubanga twazalibwa mu mulembe ogufaanana
0: gutyo. When the 10 commandments were already given.
1: Nga amateeka gonna gatuweebwa.
0: And the grace has already come.
1: Ate nga n'ekisa kyamaze dda okujja.
0: So we are under the grace.
1: So tuli wansi w'ekisa.
0: By the grace of God we are believers and saved.
1: Olw'ekisa kya Katonda tuli bakkiriza era
0: twalokoka.
1: Makofi, makofi kwa Bwana Yesu.
0: Hallelujah.
1: Amina.
0: So Moses goes before the Lord.
1: Musa huyo agenze maso ga Mukama.
0: And God hands over the tablets to him.
1: Era mukama huyo amukwanze amateke 10.
0: He places the tablets in the ark.
1: Amateke 10 huyo agatadde musanduko.
0: And then he comes down from the mountain.
1: Awonno navayo kulusozi.
0: On this day,
1: kulunaku luno,
0: Aaron did not survive.
1: Alone teyawona.
0: I wanted to read to you the scripture where God told him, let him not come to the mountain.
1: Njagala kusomere cha wandikibwa mukama ngagamba tageza na alinya ku lusozi.
0: Hallelujah.
1: Amen.
0: And let him not frequent with the ark, because above the ark is my mercy seat.
1: Era tageza na asemberera esanduko kubanga kusanduko kwekuli entebe yange yokusasira.
0: Do you know why he dies after the delivery of the second 10 commandments?
1: Omayirwa akyafa oluvannyuma lw'okuleeta amateeka 10 ogw'okubiri.
0: Because he messed up the first one.
1: Kubanga ye yakyankalanya agaasooka.
0: He is a man that led to the making of and worshiping of a calf.
1: Ye musajja eyakulemberamu mu kubumba ennyana gye baasinza.
0: Let me not go into deep theology here.
1: Kati theology katusoka tumwesonyiwe.
0: Let us go to the word of God.
1: Katudeo mu kigambo kya Katonda.
0: Hallelujah.
1: Amen.
0: Praise the Lord.
1: Yebazibu.
0: So Moses comes.
1: Musa uyaze.
0: He returns from the mountain.
1: Avude uyo kulusozi.
0: That is where we have read.
1: Eje tusomie.
0: God required the 2 things.
1: Mukama yali yetaga bibiri.
0: He required the tablets.
1: Yali yetaga ebipande.
0: Because he needed to do something new.
1: Kubanga yali yetaga okukola ekigambo ekijja.
0: What is a tablet?
1: Ekipande keki.
0: A tablet
1: Ekipande
0: is a human heart.
1: Gwe mutima gw'omuntu.
0: Chigambe munakulinanyi.
1: Tell your neighbor.
0: The tablet.
1: Ekipande
0: is the human heart.
1: Gwe mutima gw'omuntu.
0: Hallelujah. Jeremiah 31 verse 31. God says, I will make a new covenant with the house of Israel. Not as the first one. This one, I will write my law on their heart. Hallelujah. Nobody will teach the other which way to follow. They will all know my law. Hallelujah.
1: Amen.
0: That is a new covenant.
1: The
0: same word is being repeated in Hebrews chapter 8, verse number 8.
1: Behold, days
0: are coming when I will make a new covenant. Ladies and gentlemen, we are in the new covenant seasons. Where we have to walk with our hearts. Not with our tablets. Hallelujah.
1: Amen.
0: These days,
1: Nakuzino,
0: the Lord is dealing with us
1: Mokama kolagana nafe,
0: according to the uprightness of our hearts.
1: Okusinzira ku bulongo n'obulunga mu bw'emitima gyaffe.
0: David says,
1: Yahudi agamba,
0: that the Lord has dealt with me
1: Timokama akoze nange,
0: according to the right standing of my heart.
1: Okusinzira ku busimbalala bw'omutima gwange.
0: That is Psalms number 18.
1: Zaburi 18.
0: He says, the Lord has dealt with me according to my righteousness.
1: Agamba nti Mukama akolaganye nange okusinzira ku simba lalaba omutima gwange.
0: He already had a vision of the future.
1: Yalina okolesebwa kwembyo maso.
0: Kino kanchogere mu Luganda.
1: Let me speak this in our language.
0: Mukama Katonda akolagana nawe.
1: God will let with you.
0: Okusinzira ku mazima gomanyi mutima gwo.
1: According to the truth that you know in your heart.
0: Era bomanya amazima mu bulamu bwo.
1: And once you know the truth in your life.
0: Jangu ira Katonda kuyamba mu bwangu.
1: It is so easy for God to help you immediately. That's why he says those people come to me, but their hearts are far away. Meaning I cannot help them. They have not given me the opportunity to help them. What we call the tablets represents our hearts.
0: Hallelujah.
1: Amen.
0: Zichi kidiro mutima gwo.
1: Represent your heart.
0: Katika tonde chigamba chiwanika kumutima.
1: Now God will write the word on your heart.
0: Chigambo.
1: What we call the word.
0: Sichi echiri mu Bible.
1: It is not the word, the texture in the Bible.
0: Checho chote gede chiri mulambwere chikola.
1: It is that word that you understand in your life, it worketh.
0: Echita sobola kola mugwe.
1: What cannot work in you.
0: Chitegeza techikubi kulidwa.
1: Meaning it is not revealed to you.
0: Chomi kulidwa nechote gede.
1: What you have gotten revelation of is that exactly that God will use in you.
0: Hallelujah.
1: Amen.
0: Katika tonda ita Musa.
1: Now God calls Moses.
0: Namuga toja weka.
1: Don't come alone. Bring me two things. Let me talk about these and I'll be done. Bring me two things. Bring me the stones. Two stones. That's why your heart has gotten two parts. Teachers, are you present?
0: The left and the right what?
1: Ventrico.
0: Akute wakera vida.
1: Ekisenge cha kono necha dio.
0: The other side has oxygenated, the other one has it.
1: Deoxygenated. Erimu kabondi okusaidie ne erimu temuli mulimu oksijeni. Amina.
0: Namuganda etere bimeka.
1: Bring me two.
0: Ekisoka.
1: Number one.
0: Chali chichikirira Katonda eri abantu.
1: Represented God to men.
0: Amateka.
1: The law.
0: Agasoka.
1: The first law.
0: Agasoka gali ana atano.
1: The first law where
0: Katonda mwene nga yeyogerako.
1: God himself speaking about himself.
0: Jukira okutukuza olunaku lwa sabbat.
1: Remember to cleanse the sabbath. To keep the sabbath.
0: Very significant of Jesus Christ.
1: Keep it holy. Christ yenyini.
0: Hallelujah.
1: Amen.
0: Sabbath means chechintu ekitanyonyolo ekyasigalayo mu Luyonani.
1: The Sabbath is that word that was known.
0: Kuumula.
1: It means rest. Okuumula.
0: Hallelujah.
1: Amen.
0: That's why when Jesus comes,
1: yes, wajia,
0: he gives us the true Sabbath.
1: Atuwa sabit
0: entu. And says, come to me, all you who labor.
1: Naga mjeje ni mwenawa
0: koe. And all you who are heavy laden. And I'll give you Sabbath.
1: Njaba wa sabato.
0: So when you come to Jesus,
1: kativo jeri Yesu,
0: what you cannot get for yourself,
1: chota sobala kwe funida,
0: that is rest, he'll give it to you. Free of charge.
1: Kuwa. Achikuwa.
0: Now Sabbath is not after doing all the work and on Saturday you rest.
1: Sabbath,
0: our Sabbath is coming to Jesus Christ.
1: Sabbath yafe, sabato yafe kujeri Yesu.
0: And every day,
1: bolikanaku.
0: All days we are taken back to God.
1: Enaku zonaza dayeri katonda.
0: You are supposed to be at rest Monday up to Monday.
1: O inaku umulo kuva ku Monday paka ku Monday.
0: Hallelujah.
1: Amina.
0: Abamu umula ko muchachi.
1: Some of you rest when you come to church. When you go home, you cannot sleep when the people are hearing. In your bedroom, there are kind of stuff that are not really understandable. When you are sleeping, something asks, who is that? Who is with that man?
0: Paka woku bomulangalum.
1: Until when you shout, Leave me alone. Now to rise up, everybody's sleeping. You have no rest. We used to sleep in the house at our home. There's somebody I can never tell you. She could shout in the night. Even in the morning you ask why. What happened? He walks even to the door. Sleeping. I'll come back tomorrow. He goes back and sleeps. Having not. If you're here and your child is chewing cud, please bring that child and we pray for
0: it.
1: A young baby like this chewing cud. You know that those are evil covenants, who break them in the name of Jesus. Jesus came that we may have rest. That is what we call the Sabbath. Now in the first five law decalogues, he's speaking about himself. Never worship other gods before me. Never create any idol. Not even bow to me. Because I'm a jealousy God. Whether down the earth, above the earth, or on the earth, never bow to that idol. That is
0: what we
1: call a nyanjula.
0: Commandment number one.
1: You will die all in vain.
0: Kubanga kanula talire menga, kuwala na guanga, nakabere namti.
1: Because God will make a revenge on the first generation, the second generation, and the third generation. But nakana. Praise the Lord. He brings the second law. Third law. All the laws we are pointing to God.
0: Hallelujah.
1: Amen.
0: Just read them.
1: Exodus 20, verses number 1. It was the first tablet. Now the second tablet. The laws written there. Were relational man to man. Connecting man to man. You should never admire the wife of your neighbor. No matter his house. Now, have you ever read these 10 commandments? Another one. You should never speak false witness. Do you know that someone... Once you do, when you when the law says never commit adultery and you do commit adultery, then you know you are still under the law. Amen. Now speaking falsely. False witness against man. You should never make any swear in the name of the Lord. Another. Tolimbanga.
0: Ojukirango kuwa bazadde bechi.
1: Ekitiibwa ennaku zo ziba nnyingi ku nsi.
0: Kati abamu boddeyo ewammwe mu kyalo.
1: Some of you, when you go to the village,
0: n'osanga taatawo nga muwaavu muzibu.
1: When your father is a poor,
0: gwoyinamu kasente.
1: And you have some money within you.
0: Itawo eno naawe, lwaki ate mulete emitwe minene?
1: Muze.
0: Oli ku taatawo.
1: You were on your father, you call him big headed. What are you saying?
0: Anti bwana wakana toge na mule kila chakula.
1: Now when he contends with you, you never leave food for him.
0: Kati kubabili, kukwe netata wani ategira.
1: Now of you and the father, who is understanding?
0: Who is fooling?
1: Ani a fooling amune? Do you understand the situation?
0: Wabanga yebika.
1: Even if your poor is the chairman of the poor, the Lord says, honor your father. After honoring your father, you get to know you are in the grace. Because them that overcome the law are in the grace. The covenant of the law was broken.
0: Hallelujah.
1: Amen. We are in the grace with Christ. And the foundation is the word of God. Makofi kwa Bwana Yesu.
0: Hallelujah.
1: Let me speak these words.
0: Katonda bwamalokuwa ulira Musa mateka gaba antuna mateka age.
1: After God separating from Moses the law for the people and his law,
0: amugamba genda.
1: He tells him go.
0: Genda.
1: Go.
0: Omulimu gwe gwali guwedde.
1: His work was done.
0: Katonda bwakuwe chigambo.
1: Now when God gives you the word,
0: abamazo kutukuza.
1: He has cleansed you.
0: Abamazo kufura sanira maso.
1: He has made you worthy before him.
0: All he says, go. Go to the people.
1: Bagamba gende ri abantu.
0: Yesu bwe yali agenda muguru.
1: When Jesus was going,
0: yatugambe bigambo bino.
1: He told us these words.
0: Go and teach them what I've told you.
1: Mugende mu basomese byemba someseza.
0: But one thing I assure you, I'll be with you till the end of age.
1: Nechi muchemba kakasa njakuba namwe kutuza ku nkomerero yenseno.
0: Hallelujah. He told them to go.
1: Nabagamba mugende.
0: So when Moses left God,
1: Musa we yaleka katonda.
0: He comes down before the people.
1: Najeri abantu.
0: To begin executing the service God has already rendered to him.
1: Natandiko kuteka mungolo omulimu katonda gwe yali amuwadde.
0: But what he took on the mountain as an ark.
1: Na yake yatwala ku lusozi ngesanduku.
0: Is exactly your body.
1: Ogo gwe mubiri gwe
0: nyini. The ark is a significance of the body you have.
1: Esanduko kabonero ka mubiri gwe olina
0: gwe nyini. Where the tablets are placed.
1: Amateka mwe gatekebwa.
0: Now this is what God requires of you.
1: Era katonda kino kya kwagaza.
0: He requires two things from you.
1: Akwagaza bibiri.
0: He requires your heart.
1: Yagala mutima gwo.
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1: Atena yagala no mubiri gwo.
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1: Tell your neighbor.
0: Hallelujah.
1: Amen.
0: Ebi sigadde byonna
1: bikulekedde. He has left the rest. He requires you to think.
0: Nga bwe nkyakunyonyola bikula 1 Corinthians chapter 6 verse number 19.
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0: bikula. He requires two things.
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1: Now stay listening.
0: Na yomu tima guka sama nyanti gulimungaloze.
1: But once your heart is in his hands.
0: Biola biye biye siteza tebigenda tuka kumutima go.
1: What you've seen will never reach your heart.
0: Biola ulilanga bisibi yangu tebigenda kutuka kumutima go.
1: The terrible things you listen to will never touch your heart.
0: Kumutima go inaguwa guku asa.
1: Because you've handled your heart to somebody.
0: Hallelujah.
1: Amen.
0: The compartments in your heart.
1: I was here explaining the compartments in your heart.
0: Hallelujah.
1: Amen. Praise the Lord.
0: So, that is what God requires of you.
1: The Lord repeated all the Ten Commandments in the New Covenant. It was written, never commit adultery, but whoever looks lustfully to a woman has already committed adultery in his heart. So you don't need to go to a woman in order for you to commit adultery. Once you have a mentality like this, I'll go to
0: Nalus.
1: In your heart, slowly by slowly, and I will begin praising her.
0: Oh, why?
1: Before you go, the Lord has already cleared it. He has done it. Ladies and gentlemen, guard your heart. The ladies, you are here and your husband. You have never abused your husband visible words. Me, I used to abuse somebody in my heart for 3 minutes. And afterwards, I would say,
0: good word.
1: Not hearing anything. Now, a woman can abuse the father of the children. In your heart, you say, you are like a basket.
0: Confidimonsio.
1: Meaning in your heart there is no.
0: Omutima go chitegeza guzanya. Omugaso gwa manyi nyo maso ga mukama.
1: Your heart makes a great glory.
0: Now
1: we can yin
0: gatona baku.
1: Before you open your eyes like this, your life is deeper in your heart.
0: That's why the Bible says, you will love the Lord your God with all your
1: heart. All the Ten Commandments, the Lord has summarized in the two laws. It was trying to implicate the first law.
0: Yagala mukama katonda wo no mutima gwo gutya.
1: Meaning, love the Lord with all your heart. Uh-huh.
0: Hallelujah. Mukama yebazi.
1: Praise the Lord.
0: Eriokubiri yagalanga mulirwana ongabo okolotya.
1: Number two, love your neighbor as you love yourself.
0: Yesu yabiddamu.
1: Jesus made a reputation. Did he remove the first law? I never came to abolish the law of Moses, but I came to fulfill the law of Moses. Matthew chapter 5.
0: Hallelujah.
1: Amen. Ladies and gentlemen, are you there?
0: First Corinthians.
1: Just read loud.
0: Verse 19.
1: Kumina mwenda.
2: Wagamba we what? Obate mumanyi ngo mubiri gamwe yekalu y'omwoyo mutukuvu.
0: Mwete kibuzo. Obate mumanyi. Nti echi?
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1: 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It is your lips, your mouth.
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1: Bible chevegama.
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1: Mokama atadama tendo.
0: On what?
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1: 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There are some who praise the Lord, even they're not shaking, singing wonderful songs. 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
1: But the Lord has given your hands.
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1: He has given you the legs.
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1: The devil has taken them, they're dancing in the disco. But for you, the temple he has given you. You are not holy, but you are a saint. You are a saint. Saint David. Saint Michael. 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
0: Katonda yagala omubiri gwo.
1: God loves your body.
0: Kubanga Mukama agamba Musa.
1: Because God tells Moses. Come with the ark. After having hewing
0: in.
1: And I write. Because God tells Moses. Come with the ark. After having hewing
0: in.
1: And I write the word on the tablets.

0: for what?
1: Akuteekateeka ku lwaki?
0: For the word of God to come in your life.
1: Ekigambo kya Katonda kijje mu bulamu
0: bwo. Hallelujah.
1: Wanji.
0: God knows.
1: Katonda akimanyi.
0: When the word comes in you.
1: Ekigambo bwe kijja mu gwe.
0: The rest will be him to handle.
1: Ebisigadde bijja kuba ye okubikwasaganya. Amanyi.
0: That once you embrace the word.
1: Kavunonywegere ekigambo.
0: There is no power that will overcome you.
1: Tewali manyi gagenda kuyinza.
0: Hallelujah.
1: Wanji.
0: He knows.
1: Amanyi.
0: That once I have the tablets present in the ark, I am present right there.
1: Those are the words Jesus has spoken.
0: If you love me, you keep my word.
1: Then
0: if my word is in you, I will ask my father and I to come
1: today.
0: Bottom line, is the word.
1: Chigambo.
0: Hallelujah. Mukama yebazibu.
1: Praise the Lord.
0: I cannot go far.
1: Sisobola kusukuluma nyiwani.
0: Next time I'll talk about.
1: Kumulundi omulana tujja kuogera.
0: The things that were found in the ark.
1: Ebintu byetwazula musanduku.
0: Hallelujah.
1: Wanji.
0: I'll talk about what was contained in the ark.
1: Tugenda kuogera kubichi ebyaberanga musanduku.
0: Of what importance and of what value are they in your life?
1: Makulu chi era muganyiro chi ogwe byeguli mu bulamu.
0: Because your body is not simply empty.
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1: And they're still working. Now the parents are here. You buy sweets that are not really understandable to them. Among the sweets, there are tattoos. There are dragons thereof. You find your kid passing by. Hey. That I want you to do.
0: Why among all things they are putting tattoos?
1: Lwaki mu bintu byonna byonna balesezi tatu?
0: Atomayi we baziteka.
1: Do you know where they put them?
0: Baziteka ku mukono.
1: On the hand.
0: Akabonero kalibera wa.
1: A sign, where will be the sign?
0: Bwatajiteka wano.
1: If it is not here,
0: ajiteka wano.
1: On the hand.
0: They are preparing people.
1: Bateekateeka abantu.
0: Akati gwe nawo okomawo gaya.
1: Now you come back chewing.
0: Tata mwangusi kulikayo.
1: Kulikayo tata chiwe.
0: Mubadde mugamba mtia.
1: What are you saying?
0: Olobuli omuno muwaka mukama.
1: You give them one by one, one by one.
0: Adoro bakulisizayo.
1: They are saying we'll come back.
0: And they prepare bateka ideas are tattooing their bodies when they are still what? Ani aliyale bibu tattoo obo.
1: Who has ever seen these tattoos?
0: Mubadde mu suite ya tobo ala isi.
1: On the cheapest seats.
0: Chikumi busatu.
1: 100, 200.
0: Now
1: there some expensive suites. They come in the football game style. Now they are in the dragons that you can never understand. Somebody says, praise the Lord.

0: What's up, Pastor?
1: Chechitambula.
0: What's up?
1: Kali, tujja kuelaba.
0: We can meet later.
1: Ninga byagaya tabimanyi.
0: But it's chewing.
1: Just it's a caution, a word of caution.
0: Icho cha kwebuza.
1: Hallelujah.
0: Mm.
1: Mukama yebazibu.
0: Praise the Lord.
1: Temu oyimibiri jamwe.
0: Your never even had any cutting on your body. If you used to do them when you're not born again, today the Lord has given you the grace.
1: We're
0: here with a sister and she testified. She had put a ring in the nose. But she wasn't a
1: capillary.
0: But she had a ring. Do you always see them with a ring in the nose? And the Karamojongs
1: Indi.
0: And the Indians too. Amina. I was in Pifiri. I entered the city. When I was going to P5, they told me, go and analyze. I found the children. You cut your name here. And I told, give me the contractor. The time of the toothpick had just come. Introduction. Chibiriti. And I heard my Kiwendo. I first wrote with a pen. Then I got the match stick. And after writing, you light the matchbox. You pass it through. Going home, I had just wrote my shirt like
1: this.
0: With the name Kiwendo.
1: What about standing Javavavantu?
0: Praise the Lord. They feared me and said, how have you done it? I had real wounds on my hand. And I had even burnt it with the matchstick. Then it became a scar in my name. I thank God it has gone. And I don't have it on my... Ladies and gentlemen, never joke with this world. Your body is the temple of God. Now look at your style. If it does not exalt the Lord with your body, just give it to your sister. Younger sister.
1: Hallelujah. Yes, he was.
0: Praise the Lord. God loves two things of you. Number one,
1: mutima. Mutima.
0: Your heart.
1: Singo mutima gwo mukama aguwamba.
0: Once the Lord captures your heart,
1: nabagamba wano stani bwamala okuwamba omutima gw'omuntu abatawulira birala.
0: I tell you, then the devil takes away your heart. You can never listen. You find a young girl having been deceived and the boy had taken the
1: heart.
0: Now, however much you speak as a parent, even if they don't have food, we'll cover ourselves with a box. What will you eat? Ah, we shall go and...
1: So,
0: the devil has captured the heart. Now you parent always overcome the heart of your children. You can never tell your child, mwana wange
1: ngamkwagala.
0: You find these ones. Tell the boy, I love that son. Ay, mama, koba, ya kwenda ino.
1: Era yenda muenda gane.
0: He desires that you may love
1: each other.
0: Each other.
1: Kati owa amaja mapangisa na energia.
0: And he comes.
1: Muruzungu, from the look of things.
0: Okusinzira ku mirandira gy'ebintu bino.
1: And according to how, the way things are moving,
0: okusinzira ku ntambula y'ebintu,
1: your mother seems to be your friend.
0: Mama wo alabika mukwano gwo.
1: Anti olwayogera kuba musasule. 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
0: Amen.
1: Yogera n'omwana wo nkwagala.
0: Speak with your son. I love you.
1: Kati bano bagundi ba seduvuto wanajira.
0: Now when seduvuto will come, those ones before, they stand in the angle
1: 65.
0: Ma, by the time, the father has already taken the heart. But you know this father, when they're praying around the kids, Go out. I told you when I enter the house, you go out. You come back to sleep. Stop praying in the house. We had fathers. I never sat with my father around there. He understood that he recruited me to count his money. You sit down and he brings the money. You begin counting the money. Counting the money. And he should not go out. Sometimes he would come in with a small jerrycan. He would have this slogan. With a small jerrycan. Sometimes with water too. When he comes back, if you're a father of this time, when he died, they told me, cry. Cry, your father is dead. I couldn't understand anything. How could I cry? Cry. Cry, we take out the disease. You cry to somebody who has been torturing you. Praise the Lord. Now those things, bring closer your children to you. Speak with them. Because you are the father, you are the mother. You have produced children. And the child stands against you. Mama, I'll report you to the father. You get to know she needs a lesson.
1: It is an abuse.
0: That word is kuvuma kwenyini.
1: How
0: could he report you to the father? Let me not go for deeper. Give God your heart.
1: Hallelujah.
0: Amen. Omutima.
1: No mubiri gwo.
0: And your body. Then you walk with God. He will fight your battles. He will give you victory.
1: Hallelujah.
0: Amen. Next time,
1: we
0: are going to read how the covenant box is lifted. When the ark is placed in its place.
1: Everything is symbolic. Hallelujah.
0: All of them represent victory, meaning the power of God. carry the ark which the Lord has given
1: Sanduke
0: you.
1: Chitegeza chigambo chetu somo mwaka guno.
0: The ark means the word that we are reading this
1: chigambo
0: year.
1: China kubera mutima gwo.
0: And the word has gotten to be in your heart.
1: Chigambo china kubera mugwe nawe mucho.
0: The word has gotten to be in you and you in the word.
1: Omwe twagamba nti mwaka guno tugenda mwaka gwa chigambo.
0: When we say this is a year for the word.
1: Alikotambula na Bible si chengamba.
0: Now for you walking with the Bible.
1: Ngamba Bible inge kuli mutima
0: gwo. I mean the Bible in your heart.
1: Kwanga bwebu wangu zibo.
0: Because it is your victory.
1: When
0: I speak these words, sometimes I don't want to say amen. But you stand up. And speak.
2: To be a woman, it is written of you, it is scripture. Like the men, all the men, it is scripture. You can never pretend to be what you are supposed to. You have to know who you are and appreciate God. Then you begin to prepare your life serving God of who you are.
1: Hallelujah.
2: Amen. I want to talk about one woman. This woman is the mother of Christ. I want to talk about her character. And what is the requirement for her to be what she is. These are the two words that were found in this woman. The angel of the Lord was speaking to her.
1: Blessed are you, Mary.
2: Said, "Wherefore, O Mukisa gwe Maria,
1: and highly favored of the Lord."
2: Erofunya okuganja kunja okuvere mukama.
1: Can I repeat those words? The angel said, "Blessed are you."
2: Oli wa mukisa nyo, owerefu o mukisa nyo.
1: And highly favored.
2: Era ofunya okuganja.
1: If you critically analyze, if you're a good Bible reader,
2: bobango oli musomi wa Bible omukenkufu.
1: There are very few people in the Bible that God tagged with such a salutation. Let us read there. I just want to read one scripture and then give some few references. In the very few minutes, I'll be done.
2: We are Luke chapter number 1, verse number 27.
1: Let me read there because of time. The angel Gabriel speaks like this.
2: Malaika Gabrieli ayogera bwati.
1: She say, the angel says,
2: Malaika Gambat,
1: 27, to a virgin betrothed to a man whose name was Joseph,
2: Yusuf,
1: of the house of David, and the virgin's name was Mary. And having come
2: Maria.
1: In, the angel said to her,
2: Malaika na mugamba bwati.
1: Rejoice, highly favored one of the Lord.
2: Sanyuka nyogwe aweredwa omukisa eri
1: mukama. The Lord is with you.
2: Mukama ali nawe.
1: Blessed are you among women.
2: Oli wa mukisa mbachala bonna.
1: But when she saw him, na she yewe, was troubled at his this saying.
2: Boyamulaba na ye unikirira olwekira musecho.
1: And considered what man of greetings this was.
2: Na ye buza na agamba kiramuso naba kikino.
1: Then the angel said to her,
2: Malaika na amugamba,
1: do not be afraid, Mary.
2: Totia gwe Mariam.
1: For you have found favor with God.
2: Kubanga ofunye okuganja masoge.
1: Now this is another quality I want to add on to what I'm going to share with you.
2: Kino njagala kuchigata kubyenjagalo gabana na.
1: He said that you have found favor with God.
2: Namugamba ofunye okuganja eri mukama.
1: Now allow me to tell you.
2: Katikiriza nkugambe na kino.
1: These three were not from a blue.
2: Bine bisatu tebyagwa bugwi.
1: They were prepared for her because she deserved them. Like Elijah, we all know Elijah, the story of Elijah. First Kings chapter number
2: 17.
1: You don't read there, you'll go there in your free time. And we all know a man called a priest or a king called Melchizedek. Now this was a king of Salem whose roots were not traced in the Bible. They were not traced in the Bible.
2: Bible yonna.
3: They know genealogy talking about Melchizedek.
2: Ke wali wolu nyiriri olukulaga Melchizedek.
3: When you read Elijah,
2: Nebo Somaria,
3: there is no trace of a father and mother in the Bible.
2: Tosobola kuzula mama weriya obatata we.
3: But even then, they were very strong people and God used them mightily.
2: Bali basajja ba manyi nyera Katonda yabakozesa.
3: The same way Jesus would appear in the same manner.
2: Ne Yesu yandira bisebula bisebwati.
3: Hallelujah.
2: Amen.
3: Jesus would appear in the same category and the same manner and would do ministry successfully.
2: Ne Yesu yandira bisebula bisi nakola obuweereza ate n'abumaliriza.
3: But God was looking at a quality.
2: Ne Katonda yali alina kyanoonya.
3: From a woman
2: okuveri omukyala.
3: That will bring forth Jesus Christ.
2: Agenda okukuza Yesu.
3: Fena tukimanyi.
2: Do we know all this?
3: Okuzaliwa kwa Yesu.
2: Now the birth of Jesus
3: tekwaliko musajja.
2: Had no man.
3: Mukama yebazibwe. Tekwaliko musajja.
2: It had no intercourse.
3: Naye Katonda kyali anoonya okulokola ensi eno nakyo.
2: But what God was looking for to save
3: kyalina kubanga kirina enkwaso n'omukyala.
2: It had to have contact with the woman.
3: Wano kunsa omusajja takiina mu mukono.
2: Now a woman has no hand in it.
3: Okubeerawo kwa Yusufu.
2: Now the existence of Joseph.
3: Mu bulamu bwa Mariamu.
2: In the life of Mary.
3: Kwali kwa kumuyambako buyambi.
2: Was just to help Mary.
3: Mwana mtwale. Oli lubuto twa mugende muzale.
2: You are pregnant.
3: Mugende Misiri.
2: Go to Egypt.
3: Muve Misiri ate mugende e Nazareth.
2: After Egypt, go to Nazareth.
3: Teyaliko kakwate na Yesu Kristo.
2: He had no connection with Christ.
3: Era njagala nkutegeze nti Yesu nebwe yafa.
2: Even when Jesus died.
3: Yusuf toina wo mulaba ne mukubona bona mube 12 naye Maria mwakola ki.
2: In the suffering among the 12 you can never find Joseph.
3: Kumusala ba Yesu asitude mama we ye uyo.
2: On the cross the mother is always available. Early in the morning, in the resurrection Sunday, the mother is around. Even in the upper room, Mary was amongst them.
3: It
2: is a woman's meeting, Maria. I want to show you the kind of woman that makes a difference before God.
3: Hallelujah.
2: Amen.
3: Amen.
2: There are women that God is touched with. Even when you pray or not pray, the heart of God is glad to you. Amen. The reason is righteousness. Righteousness. The women that God loves in this generation, they are the women who are perfect. Not a blessing without a foundation. A blessing has gotten to have a calling. I want us to know this Mary. What did she have for God to send an
3: angel
2: and even to produce a savior? She was a perfect woman. And she was a woman who feared God. She told the angel, I don't know any man in my life. Not because she never wanted a man. Because she was due to marry. She had a character in her of obeying God.
3: Hallelujah.
2: Amen.
3: Now when you talk about obedience,
2: we're talking about kukugonda,
3: for greater heights, we talk about being obedient to God.
2: Kugondera Katonda.
3: Bino bye tubona bona n'abaami n'abasajja.
2: Suffering with the women and the men.
3: Just kutamanya kugondera Katonda.
2: Is ignorance
3: when
2: to obey.
3: When you obey before the Lord,
2: bogondera Katonda,
3: you will find it easier to obey your husband.
2: Oja chizula nga changu nyo
3: gondera omwana. Because you will have acquired all knowledge and skills how to obey and please the Lord.
2: Kubanga oja kuba okitegedde engeri gy'okugondera Katonda.
3: You love the Lord your God.
2: Oyagala Katonda wo.
3: And your neighbor you not hate.
2: Ate
3: you obedient to God.
2: Ogondera Katonda.
3: And your husband you will obey.
2: Ate n'omwami oja gonda.
3: That's what I wanted to say.
2: Chenkugamba.
3: People who are finding it hard to obey before God.
2: Abakizulo kugondera Katonda.
3: Their relationships are so mechanical.
2: Enkolagana yabwe ya kukanika.
3: Praise the Lord.
2: Amen.
3: Mukama yebazibu. Mukama yebaziwe.
2: Amen.
3: Simanyo babyenjogera binimu amakulu. Hallelujah. Hallelujah. Ulile songa eno. Maria sibaliya Maria munduza chiri mu Luwalabu. Maria Maria ndoza lwe Luganda. Hallelujah. Maria chiyakola.
2: What Mary did.
3: Yafunde nsonga eyo kutambulya maso ga Katonda nga mutukufu.
2: She found a reason to walk before God.
3: Omuchala ampuliriza.
2: A woman here.
3: Salawo otambule ne Mukama.
2: Decide to walk with the
3: Salawo
2: Lord.
3: Owereze Mukama.
2: Decide to serve the Lord.
3: Salawo omanye Mukama chayagala.
2: Decide to know the will of God.
3: Abo banji mu kanisa tubalina.
2: We have so many of them.
3: Naye abamanyi Katonda chayagala batono.
2: But a few who know the will of God.
3: Praise the Lord.
2: Amen.
3: Mukama febazibwe. Mukama yebazibwe. Now the closer you keep in a relationship with God, it is simply melting your heart towards the love of God. This is one thing I want to tell you. Be a heavenly minded woman. Be a godly pleaser. Decide to please the Lord with all your life. Have knowledge that Jesus is coming back to take us all. And be waiting and expectant for the return of Jesus Christ. And number three, serve the Lord with faithfulness. Hallelujah.
2: Amen.
3: Amen.
2: Praise the Lord.
3: Being faithful to the Lord.
2: There's
3: a verse we normally go through at home. That is Psalms chapter number 2 and verse 11.
2: It
3: says, serve the Lord with fear. And
2: I
3: obey with. Praise the Lord.
2: Amen.
3: Serve the Lord with fear.
2: Wereza mukama no kutia
3: and obey with trembling.
2: Era mugonde no kukankana.
3: Mukama febazwe. Mukama yebazwe.
2: Amen.
3: Bye bigambe ebyo.
2: These are the few words.
3: Omchale yawebwa mukisa.
2: The woman who was blessed.
3: Biyali.
2: That she contained. It was not an automatic blessing to Mary. There are things that God expects of you and the things he wants to do. Even today there are women. God desires to work in you. But the purpose of righteousness has not existed
3: kubanga
2: yet.
3: Binji Katonda byagalo tuzaza.
2: Because so many things God desires us to produce.
3: Kuyamba kuyamba family.
2: That are going to help the church, the family. Yet you are the binder.
3: Hallelujah.
2: Amen.
3: Mukama favors.
2: Amen.
3: So ensonga yokutegeera Katonda chakuitide.
2: Now the reason of understanding the call of God upon you. And to be a woman who will be beneficial, benevolent before God and the people is for you to be prepared. Being righteous before God. Being walking with God in truth and spirit. Serving the Lord with all your heart. And the rest leave to God. We know there is no area where you find Mary praying. In the garden, interceding. It was given to her. Because she permitted her life to be holy before God. I'm leaving you with a scripture.
3: Genesis 15.
2: And verses number 6.
3: Bible to Gambia.
2: The Bible says,
3: Ibrahim,
2: Abraham,
3: Yakiriza,
2: believed, and it was counted righteous.
3: Yakiriza.
2: What did he believe? The voice of the Lord. He believed to obey to God, even to surrender his life to God. And he never withhold
3: any
2: time.
3: And he believed in the Lord.
2: Yakkiriza Mukama.
3: And it was counted to him for righteousness.
2: Be a woman who believes in God.
3: Hearing
2: the voice of God. A person who hears the voice of God will always separate.
3: He's
2: always consecrated from all the vulgar language. I almost said
3: this.
2: If God makes 100 women that are transformed, these transformed women can make a church and a nation perfect. Because when a woman is transformed, the children will be transformed. We are going to have peace. Life is going to walk. And we can have joy in the house.
3: Hallelujah.
2: But if a woman is berserk,
3: a
2: man's life can go ramshackle. Now the rest of the children.
3: Mukama favors you. Ekanisa egenda kutabanguka yekutulemu lwa kubanga aliwo mukyala akoza ate.
2: The church is going to go
3: bazaar. Kutabula natabula
2: banatabula.
3: Nga ina weye kukumye mukwaya ayagala okuleta buli kimu ekikola ki.
2: Wanting to bring every
3: cause.
2: I pray that you be a woman who has understood his call. Among the confused confusers, you are not there. Among them. After confusing themselves, they go and confuse the rest. How does he call you? God has brought our peace, freedom.
3: Hallelujah.
2: If any woman will get to know God,
3: you
2: never tell them the gospel, humble yourself before the husband. They'll understand Christ is the head and the husband.
3: Hallelujah. Mukama
2: yebazibwe. Praise the Lord.
3: Mukama yebazibwe.
2: Praise the Lord.
3: Kamba we bigambo bibiri bino malirize.
2: In a nutshell,
3: blessedness means being empowered.
2: Okubera no mukisa kitegeezo kuwebwa amanyi.
3: When you have fear for God,
2: boba no kutia eri Katonda.
3: The Lord blesses you.
2: Katonda akuomu.
3: And he empowers you.
2: Era kuwa amanyi.
3: To remain humble. And the other thing also, when the Lord favors you, favor means you are pleasing.
2: Chitegeza osanyusa.
3: Not only before God,
2: but
3: before people. Sometimes you don't even to go that long way of fasting. You just need to know God. And he will bestow favor on you.
2: Na kuteka koko ganja.
3: Hallelujah.
2: Amen.
3: And you'll be encouraging.
2: Katino nobera ngozamu amanyi.
3: That means you'll be all, you, people will yearn for you because you have encouragement.
2: Chitegeza, abantu bakuyaya nda kubanga buliwola vika baddamu amanyi.
3: Hallelujah.
2: Amen.
3: Be heavenly minded.
2: Bera nendo uzanga ya muguru.
3: Be humble. Jesus was heavenly.
2: Bera mukakamu, Yesu yali wa guru.
3: And the Bible says, he was humble.
2: Bible gamba yeto was
3: and obedient.
2: Atenga mugonvu.
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3: I want us to read about the Ark of the Covenant.
2: Njagala tuyitemu.
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3: So that we understand what are these things.
2: Mukama yebazibwe.
3: Amen.
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3: We have been reading through.
2: Olusine tufunayo kimu.
3: And sometimes we get one thing.
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3: But today I just want us to go through everything.
2: Tumanye yes eno tabanako.
3: We know this wema.
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3: In this generation wema yechi.
2: Eregenda kutuyambira wa.
3: And how is it going to help us?
2: Kase tusembezeko katono wano. Abantu basobola okulaba. Alleluia.
3: Amen.
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2: Mukama yebazibwe.
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3: Do you see all those things around that fence?
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3: This is the yeekaalu.
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3: Those are the courts of the temple.
2: Court oluggya lwaki? Oluggya lwa yeekaalu.
3: They are the courts of the temple.
2: Mukama yebazibwe.
3: Amen.
2: 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Wewe no Daudi boyagamba nayingiranga mu mpyaze nokola ki?
3: Says I'll enter your courts.
2: Eno si yeekaalu.
3: That's not the temple.
2: This is the temple court.
3: Ezo ze mpyaza yeekaalu.
2: Erango kuyingira mu mpyaza yeekaalu eno.
3: And for somebody to enter the courts of the temple.
2: Zikwetagisa kubenanga wetegese.
3: You had to be ready.
2: Ngobulamu bwo omaze okubukyusa ngobuwaddeyo kujja kusinza.
3: When you have given up your life to come and worship.
2: Edda kye bayitanga okusinza.
3: What they called worshiping.
2: Tewasinzizanga bweru.
3: You are not supposed to worship from outside.
2: Wamalanga kuyingira.
3: You had to first enter.
2: Kati wayingira ngolusi mwena ne saddaka.
3: You had to enter with a sacrifice.
2: Chovera Bible egamba, I will not go to the house of God empty handed.
3: Bible egamba sigende nga munyumba ya Mukama ngalusa.
2: But I will enter his courts.
3: Nena yingiranga ne mumpiaze.
2: With thanksgiving in
3: no
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3: Okwebaza.
2: Nebo bate wajjanga na ku nebo banga te wajjanga na kuwayo sadaka.
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2: Ne yengolina ekyokwebaza.
3: But you had something to give thanks
2: for. Sibona bajjanga mu yeekaalu.
3: It's not that everybody who went into the temple.
2: Nti bajjanga kwenenya bibi.
3: That they came to repent.
2: Wabula bajjanga n'okwebaza.
3: But some people came to repent.
2: Era bajjanga n'ekyokuwayo ekyokwebaza.
3: Some people came to say thanksgiving and they had an offering.
2: Hallelujah.
3: Amen.
2: Mukama yebazibwe.
3: Amen.
2: Ensonga endala.
3: The other reason.
2: Omuntu yenna bwe yatuukanga wano.
3: Anybody who reached those courts.
2: Ngamba kabona.
3: A priest.
2: Walingawo wano eno kino kyoto.
3: There was an altar.
2: Wano we baweerangayo saddaka.
3: They used to offer sacrifices from there.
2: Okwokya ebiweebwayo.
3: They burned the offerings.
2: Era ebiweebwayo ne biryoka byambuka mu mukka guno.
3: And they went up into as smoke.
2: Kakati zine emmeza zino zolaba.
3: Now the tables that you are seeing.
2: These are the slaughter tables.
3: Ezo ze meza kwe
2: basaliranga saddaka.
3: Amen.
2: Mukama fayebazibwe.
3: Amen.
2: Kyovola ba Yesu.
3: That's why Jesus
2: achikiryo kubanga isaddake ya wayo kubulobulamu bwaffe
3: represent the sacrifice that was given unto our lives.
2: Ero musalaba
3: and the cross
2: ye yali emeza kwebabagira Yesu
3: is the table on which they slaughtered Jesus.
2: Kwebamubamba webale nnyo tewali nsolo je basalanga tebamaze kola ki.
3: There is no animal that they can't without displaying it like this. And it had shedding of blood. Do you see what was done there? These days the blood of animals is not accepted.
2: Aha.
3: No.
2: omusayi gwa Yesu gwe gukolaki?
3: Only the blood of Jesus is accepted.
2: Gwe gukkirizibwa.
3: Amen.
2: Kati bwe twavanga wano.
3: From that altar.
2: Eno brazen lava ya jabanga bawel.
3: We went to the bawel, ekibafu.
2: Omwaberanga amazzi.
3: Which contained water.
2: Yasokanga nanaba.
3: They could wash themselves from there.
2: Najana wayo sadaka
3: they give the sacrifice.
2: Bwamalo kuwayo sadaka.
3: After giving the sacrifice.
2: Atera nanaba.
3: They went to that basin.
2: All
3: those things were done in the courts.
2: Hallelujah.
3: Amen.
2: Kakati bwe yavanga wano.
3: After washing.
2: Agenda okuyingira.
3: By the time he enters,
2: there was
3: always a chief priest for a
2: year.
3: The chief priest for
2: a year.
3: After doing all those things in the
2: courts, he
3: used to enter the temple. That is the temple.
2: All
3: those ones are temple courts. The children of Israel. I want you to know this. I read the scriptures. They used to stop into the courts. I want to remind you this.
2: First Chronicles.
3: Let me read about that.
2: Second Chronicles chapter 5.
3: Verses
2: number 10. Eno wema.
3: That tabernacle they could remove it.
2: Kakati Katonda.
3: And God
2: okuyita mudwe
3: through his servant
2: Sulumani mutabani wa Daudi.
3: Through his servant Solomon.
2: Katonda zimbibwa ye bayita yekalo.
3: They build a temple for God.
2: Mukama yebazibwa.
3: Amen.
2: Bazimba ki?
3: They built the temple.
2: Bazimba yekalo. Kati zinengo ye zivawo.
3: Now they remove the clothes.
2: Onwalero.
3: Today.
2: Wenjogelera wano mu 2 Chronicles 5:10.
3: As I speak now in 2 Chronicles 5:10.
2: Bazimba bugwe.
3: They built a wall.
2: Obabugwe mbadde mujja musomako.
3: I think I've been reading about walls.
2: Yaleta Nehemiah.
3: The wall
2: yaleta Ezra.
3: Ezra.
2: In fact, ye Nehemiah yajja kulongosa bisenge bya yekalo.
3: Nehemiah came to
2: Ezra yajja kuzimba bugwe yachi.
3: Ezra came to build the walls of the Yekalo.
2: Mubisere byenjawulo.
3: In different seasons.
2: Kakati zino tenti zivawo ne wasigala we kisenge kye bayazimba.
3: They removed the tent and
2: because
3: the
2: now
3: wall
2: this was mobile bajikozesanga eno mudungu nga batambula.
3: The tabernacle was mobile bali bajijawo.
2: Ere kire kyasituka bane bagamba muzimbulule byonna tugende.
3: You removed the tent and we move.
2: Believe your nana yekaleri yalinga etambula. It was a mobile temple.
3: Even the temple could move.
2: Hallelujah. 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
3: They reached a time.
2: Israel mazo kusimbe gwanga.
3: When Israel had been established.
2: Yerusalem inabele chibuge chikuru.
3: And Jerusalem was the capital city.
2: Daudi asaba.
3: David prays.
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3: Because I sleep in a very good house.
2: Enyumba ya chitange, but esura muwema.
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2: Sulumani azimba.
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2: Mukama
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2: 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Then indeed even the first covenant had ordinances of divine service and the earthly sanctuary. Earthly what? Chovola. Today we are serving a spiritual one. For the tabernacle was prepared, the first part in which was the lampstand, the table and the showbread, which is called the sanctuary. And behind the second veil, the part of the tabernacle, which is called the holiest of all. Are we together? The holiest of all. Which had the golden censer and the ark of the covenant overlaid on all the sides with, in which were the golden pot that had manna, iron rose, rod that budded, and the tablets of the covenant, and the above it were the katika tuogere wana above it. Bino tuja kuyogera koku nakururi. There were five elements. We shall talk about them. But number five, above it were, now we are talking about the ark of the covenant. Now this was a box. 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There's no the temple covering and the curtains. Number 9 says the outer covering of the badger's skin. 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That is number 1. These were all temple coverings. 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Amen.
4: This week we are going to have one day. Tomorrow we are going to fast. In evening we shall be here in prayer. In the name of our Lord Jesus. I want to talk about the kingdom of God.
2: Hallelujah.
4: Hallelujah. Praise be to the Lord. I imposed the questions. I asked a brethren, what are the confirmations you have that you are going to heaven? Where do you get the power to say that once Jesus comes back, I'm going to
2: heaven? How
4: do you realize that you have gotten your place in heaven? Amidst of all the people in the world, you say you have gotten yourself a place. People had different kinds of replies. Praise be to the Lord. Cannot go back. I have two issues that I talked about. I want to put much focus on one issue.
2: To abide.
4: Okugonda.
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2: 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You are what?
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It was part of his training. 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Yoswa did not come from a blue, he did not come from nowhere, he came because he was on purpose. Hallelujah. Ayogera what? Now after the death of Moses the servant of God, it came to pass that the Lord spoke unto Joshua the son of Nun, Moses' minister. 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Number two. Now Moses, my servant, is dead. Now therefore arise, go over this Jordan, thou and all the people unto the land which I do give to them, even to the children of Israel. Every place the sole of your foot shall stumble upon, that have I given unto you, as I said to Moses. 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
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This is a spiritual assignment. Hallelujah. 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Why? God will cause you to be the light and you shine over the place. And you dominate even in the highest heavens. Hallelujah. 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As I was with Moses, so I'll be with you. I will not fail you, nor forsake you. 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
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That even when you are to speak. 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